Y'all know Sugar's always brings us out of Silk Aerobics. I hope you had a great workout. I want to say thank you to all the people who came out and support the Portland Past Students Health Network Fish Fry. It's going to be an annual event. It was a success. Thank you so much for the love and the support. Portland Massive, you stepped up, you stepped up, you stepped up. Oh, man. Drop a comment in the chat room. Let me know the best parish in Jamaica. I say it's the Green and Gold Parish. St. Anne. Don't forget about Yard and the Bar Restaurant, 1827 Flatbush Avenue. That's Flatbush Avenue and Avenue K, open for breakfast, lunch, and dinner, Sunday to Saturday. And I want to remind you also, the Irish Storm Radio,

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It includes food and an open bar. From the top, nice and easy, it's Sugars on the Ride. This is your song.

Voice of the Wire. Jason Lodge on the ride. You don't know. Say what? You don't know what it's like to love somebody the way I love you. Do you have your dance partners yet? If you don't, man, what you waiting for? Remember, my brothers, if you go now tonight, take your queen and leave the machine. If you're looking for some furniture, try Rapid Furniture. 818 Utica Avenue between Church Avenue, Linden Boulevard. Telephone number 718-552-2710. That's 718-552-2710. And of course, it goes down on August the 14th, the Jamaican Cluster of St. Barnabas Church annual dance, 725 Belmont Avenue in Brooklyn. Oh man, tickets are only $45. 718-235-5339. We continue nice and easy from the top. It's JC Lodge. Oh man.

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1: I am yours truly, Sanielli. You are on the ride. 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Oh man. Want to say thank you to all the people who came out and support the Portland Past Students Health Network first annual fish fry. It was a success. Thank you so much. Thank you so much, Portland Massive. You stood up. Congratulations. Looking forward to doing it again next year. Oh man. Hit me up in the chat room right now. Let me know.

Shout out to all my friends in DB, all my friends in Old Folly. Big up, big up, big up, big up, big up. All my friends in Ochi, Runaway Bay, Discovery Bay. Oh man, big up, big up, big up. Salem and crew. Oh man, big up, big up, big up, big up, big up, big up. The truck stop. 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I'm talking about the truck stop in St. Anne. 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You can call them at 347-702-9102. 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And I gotta talk about Vision World Realty, making home ownership a reality. 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And once you get that house, you're going to need some furniture.

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This one is called Casanova. Remember, my brothers, if you're going out tonight, take your queen and leave the machine.

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0: 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To a very special program. You can own yourself a home in sunny Florida with a very low down payment. Call Owen for more information. 917-751-1792. 917-751-1792. Reminding you to mark your calendar. It goes down October the 10th at the Terrace, 1692 Utica Avenue, from 10 p.m. until 4 p.m. What is it? 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

0: 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The heartbeat, the heartbeat of the nation. Of the nation. Of the nation. Of the nation. Of the nation.
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7: This is Michael, let's represent for the AJ Matrix for the aftershock. All this is Michael, let's represent for the AJ Matrix for the aftershock.
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11: It's us, it's Judgment Day. We make passes run away. Calicos come out to play.
12: Yeah. Iceberg in the closet, cause we floss original. We bust and a return like the son of the proddy. Girl, we still up the jet whenever time get gritty. Girl, put in a the one of the girl. Shut up, we still act so casual. Well, when I fight nothing, no talk, cause our business as usual. Well, you tell me you want that, you

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Yeah, I'm a little bit of a little bit of a

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0: that day. Me run, me no know what we be turn. It's a fire and me start.
1: The girl want it. That's way easy, that's way easy, that's way easy, that's way easy, that's way easy, that's way easy, that's way easy, that's way easy, that's way easy, that's way easy, that's way easy, that's way easy, that's way easy, that's way easy, that's way easy, that's way easy, that's way easy, that's way easy, that's way easy, that's way easy, that's way easy, that's way easy, that's way easy, that's way easy, that's way easy, that's way easy, that's way easy, that's way easy, that's way easy, that's way easy, that's way easy, that's way easy, that's way easy, that's way easy, that's way easy, that's way easy, that's way easy, that's way easy, that's way easy, that's way easy, that's way easy, that's way easy, that's way easy, that's way easy, that's way easy, that's way easy, that's way easy, that's way easy, that's way easy, that's way easy, that's way easy, that's way easy, that's way easy, that's way easy, that's way easy, that's way easy, that's way easy, that's way easy, that's way easy, that's way easy, that's way easy, that's way easy, that's way easy, that's way easy,

rock man. Turn her back, we up. 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Outside the bedroom, she run. Me know where she done. Get a fire and this.

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0: All right, so Whitney Houston's birthday is today. Of course, referred to as The Voice, she's one of the most awarded entertainers of all time. Houston, one of the best-selling music artists of all times, with sales of more than 220 million records worldwide. That's before the digital era, by the way. A cultural icon, she broke down gender and racial barriers through her artistic achievements, Hollywood crossover and music videos. Known for her vocal delivery, gospel singing style, crossover appeal, and live performances, Houston was ranked second on Rolling Stone's list of the greatest singers of all time back in 2023. Yeah, man. World still celebrate Whitney Houston. So long live The Voice. Oh, yeah. And she came through Earth and did her thing, fulfilled purpose, and as a result of it, we still can talk about her and still can play her music and, you know, remember all that she brought to the world. Yeah, man. Today's also our very own Courtney Mack's birthday as well. Happy birthday, Courtney Mack. I hope you're doing well. See, old August born, those celebrating their birthday today. Oh, happy special day. One more year upon them, my friend. Pick up on the status, you know. More health and prosperity and wellness already.

to my manager, Detective Elisa Mitchell from Central Police Station Security, named Nadine Sunshine. 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Oh, happy belated birthday, Queen. Pick up. Enough love. Bro!

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0: Summer Swing.
1: Oh yeah, it's a timeless summer song from two of Jamaica's best entertainers. Bounty Killer had a street named in his honor in his hometown of Seaview Gardens just recently by the Jamaican government. And of course, one of reggae superstar in the entire globe. Diana Kay, Bounty and Diana, Summer Breeze. And of course, it's a memorable summer in New York City for New Yorkers. Jamaicans of, you know, people of Jamaican descent, of African descent, of Jamaican heritage, those who aren't even born in Jamaica.

It's the city's first ever Jamaican Day Parade. And, you know, it gave a single spotlight to Jamaican culture and saluted the extraordinary contributions of Jamaicans and Jamaican Americans. And I quote, "We're so excited, the first ever. Big up to all the Jamaican people," one parade goer said. "This important. This is important, or this is celebrated right here in Brooklyn, where so many Jamaicans living in within the diaspora, and everybody today is having a great time." Parade goer O'Neill Jackson said, "Everybody is happy. Everybody is fun. It's all going great." So the parade went from Church to Ocean Avenues in Flatbush to Lincoln Road near Empire Boulevard. Every step was filled with dazzling displays of Jamaican greatness. "We're excited to be out here, the first ever Jamaican Day Parade," public advocate Juwame Williams said. "You see all the Jamaican flags out there? You see different cultures coming out to celebrate one culture. The culture of Jamaica is more than a powerful brand in the Caribbean." One participant said, "Or sports people, we have our food, our culture, our dance, and this is just fantastic. Great things happening.

0: One of the most recognizable and biggest songs from his music catalog. Let's Speak and Ever presents Zimmy She Beach Fet later on today at Puerto Seca Beach. 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
1: She holds my back or she goes too far, winding me up just to let me down.
0: So the series continues tomorrow. 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Food and mixed drinks included. Or inclusive. Yeah. The Band Summer Sizzle is on. The Band Summer Sizzle Music Festival is on the 15th of August at Woodley Sports Complex, Maypen in Clarendon. 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I did Donia. Special international guests.

Hey, morning, Talia. Julia locked in. Yeah, man. Show love. Easy. Yeah, Julia. Shaka Warrior, friends in Philadelphia, right here in St. Anne. Good morning. Welcome. Hey, little Judy. Southern Jamaica crew tuning in on big time as per usual. Second save, I've got more coming your way.

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0: Ezekiel, you love me?
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0: Ezekiel, the lamp turn over.
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Songs that deal with the cross. Because we can't get so advanced that we forget the cross of Calvary. I don't hear you in here. We can't become so progressive that we forget it's the cross that saves. It's the cross that purchased our salvation. It was his death on the cross that made it so that we can have a right to salvation.

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0: bow your heads in prayer. Lord Jesus, we thank you. Thank you for your goodness. We thank you for your healing virtue. Thank you for the power that is in your name. Thank you, Lord, as you continue to open doors for your children. Bless now, Lord, as we break your word. Say thanks in Jesus' name. And now let's join the service already in progress.
1: Everybody can be minister, but you are in the church. Can I take my time here? And so they went into an argument and they started now to bash Moses' wife. They started now to bash his family. They start tearing down his family. Take your time here with me. Here is a man who have a responsibility leading over 2 million people. My sister is the prophetess. My brother is the priest. And God Almighty, they should be helping me. They should be standing with me. Now they are ripping and shredding my family to pieces. What do I do? I love my sister. I love my brother. I didn't expect this from them. I can't challenge them. I can't fight with them. What do I do? And Moses was hurting. Moses was hurting, but the Bible said Moses was the meekest man that walked the face of the earth. That's the point I'm getting to. He had power. Did Moses have power? Moses allowed the earth to be open and take in, hallelujah, amen, these people who rose up against him. Do you see Moses stretched the rod and the Red Sea was open? Don't you see that? Don't you see Moses turn water into blood? Don't you see that? Don't you see the plagues that was rained down? Do you think meekness is weakness? I wish I had a praying church here. Do you think meekness is weakness? You've got to understand how to use the power that God gives to you. And Moses stayed there. He was hurting on the inside. Because you see, brethren, some folks don't understand it. Hallelujah. When a leader stand up to lead, hallelujah, amen, his family is exposed to all kind of criticism. And in the church, sisters, and I'm not putting down the sisters, but in the church's sisters, if you notice, the word talk so much about the tongue. And we have got to be careful. Ladies, you got to be careful. Because you are so great, you are so blessed, you are so anointed. But the devil can use one simple thing to bring you down, to destroy your anointing, to take your power from you. If you can control your tongue, sister, if you can be careful of what come out of your mouth, if you can just be careful how you speak, hallelujah, if you can weigh your words, for words is not wind, hallelujah, words is power. You can punch me and 3 weeks from this, I forget it. You can say a word, 10 years from now, I still remember it. Word is not wind. Word is power. Hallelujah. Can I preach here just a little bit? And right there, Miriam and Aaron rip and thread their little brother to pieces and rip and thread his wife and children. In other words, she's not legit and the children not legit and they don't belong here. Well, what are you going to do with him and he's the leader? Oh, God Almighty. Was it that God was blind? God never knew who he was calling to? And God watched Moses. God watched Moses. And Moses humbled himself. He did not say a word. He did not fight back. And God Almighty came down. Come back and read it. Go back and read it. Can I tell you where to find it when you go home? You read it for yourself. It is in Numbers 12. Oh, hallelujah. And the words of God said, the Lord came down in a cloud And he sat over the tabernacle. And he said, Moses, Miriam, Aaron, come here. Come here. And they came and stood on the glory of the Lord. And then he said, Aaron, Miriam, step forward. And God said, when I speak to a prophet, I speak to him in dreams or in some ways that he hear my voice. Moses, I talk to him face to face. Are you questioning God? Are you questioning my authority? Are you questioning my intelligence? Hallelujah. And God left. And the Bible said, leprosy cover Miriam. And when Aaron saw it, he ran and he cried. Hallelujah. He said, my Lord, pray for us because we have sinned. And hallelujah, Moses turned to the Lord and said, Lord, have mercy. The Lord said, hear me. If her father has spit in her face, she would be unclean for 7 days. Take her out of the camp. Oh, hallelujah. Hello, somebody. You've got to be careful what you're doing. You've got to be careful. Hallelujah, what you say. Be careful what come out of your mouth. If you can bridle your lips, if you can hold your words, you're wise. Hallelujah, hallelujah. I want to tell you, Moses never railed. He remained humble. And everything, he prayed for them. Brethren, if God anoints you and bless you, you know what you got to ask him for? Humility. Humility, man. Listen, God called many names for greatness. And you might see things happening to you. God is preparing you for greatness. God wants you to trim down. God wants you to cut down. God wants you to understand yourself because he wants to use you. I can tell you because I see from the words of God and the examples. The more you're anointed, the more you got to be careful what you speak. Because your word has power. Don't get up on past remarks against people's children. Don't tear down folks. Because words have a way of coming back. We reap what we sow. And so what come out of your mouth, it circles and circles. It circles and circles. And it can come right back. Don't have bad mind for anybody. For so as a man thinketh, so is he. Young people, God wants to prepare you for greatness. Some of you that I'm preaching to, in a little while from this, some of you will be doctors having, hallelujah, amen, your instrument around your neck. You will be lawyers dressing up, amen, not, amen, amen, you know, defending criminal cases, but you have other real cases that you can. And so when you go into law, you choose the line of law that you want to study. Can I talk to you a little? Some of you are going to be teachers and nurses. Some, amen, will be pilots flying aircraft. Captain, amen, navigating the deep waters. Some of you will be great architects, building, hallelujah, great buildings. Mechanic and mechanical engineer. Aim for the height. Aim for the sky. But as you grow, remember Jesus. As you grow, remember the Holy Ghost. As you grow, remember your anointing. Carry your anointing wherever you go. Sometimes when you're looking after a patient, you close your eye and you say, Jesus, touch this one for me. Lord, you are the balm in Gilead. I'm just a doctor that has been trained. Can I preach as I'm led? But Lord, you are the balm in Gilead. For everywhere you went, you was doing good. You fed the multitude. You gave the beatitude everywhere you went. When the cripples saw you, they started walking. The dumb was speaking as they should. Oh, hallelujah, hallelujah. And everything that you do, you couple it, hallelujah, with your anointing. Some of you, hallelujah, be great representative in companies, CEO, hallelujah. You shall be the head and not the tail. And I say to you, study on it, improve yourself, lift yourself. I'm not putting down anyone, but I'm talking to your children. So if you're a mother here or you're a father here, I'm talking to your children. Will you please help me? Tell them that something better is there. You don't have to be a bad man. You don't have to walk around and show that you're a bad man. You don't have to walk around and show you're the baddest man of the town. Walk in meekness. Walk in humility. Let the Lord lift you up. For who can harm you if the Lord be for you? Can I preach here a little? Being humble don't mean that they're going to, amen, hurt you, because you are covered. When God fill you with the Holy Ghost, you have power upon and power within. So when you're filled, you're covered. You are covered. You notice that he said, goodness and mercy shall follow me. So the shepherd is leading, but goodness and mercy is coming after me. My back is covered. Who can harm me? Who can hurt me? Because his hand is upon me. Oh, hallelujah. We are living in a world, we are living in an age, hallelujah, where everything is badmanism. And it reached the school now and in society. You hear on the news, children fighting teachers in school. You don't go to school for that. You go to school to take out of teacher's brain everything that she has in there, everything he has in there. You go there to empty teacher. Hallelujah. Teacher must empty herself and himself in you, because you want to be the principal. It's a couple of years down the road. You go there with a purpose. You go there with a plan. And so you are humble. Have you ever heard a little Jamaican saying that said, the humblest calf suck the most milk? And when you talk that today, people say to you, you can't stay there. You can't stay there being humble. Now put you nowhere. That's a lie. That's a lie, brethren. Be humble on purpose. Be humble on purpose. People wonder why you're so humble. But you know that within you there are potential. Within you there are greatness. Within you there are possibilities. Within you God has a purpose. Oh, hallelujah. Moses is an example of meekness. And the one who we are following is Jesus. He said, take my yoke and learn of me. Hey, hallelujah. For I am meek and lowly in heart, and you shall find rest to your soul. Brethren, church people have become so proud and arrogant, and we wonder sometimes, where is the power? We wonder, where is the power? Because of the pride. Pride. God bless some of us a little bit. And all we do is talk about what we have. Talk about who we are. We want somebody to know us. You know who you're talking to? Don't talk to me that way. Pastor, talk with you. I wonder if you know who you might talk to. Well, as far as I know, all of us are dust. Did I say something? I said, as far as I know, all of us are dust. I'm talking to dust. Dust talking to dust. For from dust thou came, and unto dust. Hallelujah! Hallelujah! But we are so proud and heady and high-minded. And if you're not careful, we have sections in the church. And we have areas in the church. And we have our own clique. And our own company. And our own friends. And we can't mingle. We can't talk. We can't mix. Anything about it, you know? Gotta bring us from a while ago. Green banana, and saltfish. But now all of a sudden, we get so highty-tighty, high-minded. God wants us to be humble, brethren. He's calling on us to be humble. And in this convocation, brethren, if we are humble on purpose, we're going to see something. We're going to see a shift. We're going to see a shift. I see a shift in the atmosphere. Hallelujah. We have lost something because of pride. But we can get it back if we are humble on purpose. The man that we follow, go now and you read, I think it's Isaiah 63. Yes, man, he was wounded for my transgression. Isaiah 53. He was bruised for my iniquity. Man of, amen. He was chastised. He was rejected. He was buffeted. They did everything to him. Yet he bore our sins. The Lord God Almighty, who created the universe, come on down here to be a man. He could have called 10,000 angels. The night when they arrested him in the Garden of Gethsemane, he said, I can call 10,000 angels right now. But he humbled himself. He was so meek. Pilate was amazed when they stand up and they talk. He said, you don't have nothing to say for yourself. How you just stand up there and listen to them? Because he had just gotten a letter from his wife. Have nothing to do with this just man. You can't say something for yourself. But he stood there. Sometimes people lie on you. They bash you. They talk you down. They belittle you. They belittle your children. They belittle your wife. They belittle your husband. They belittle everything about you. But humble yourself. I've been on this road now a long time. The 13th of June gone, 60 years. And I've watched persons going up in pride. I said I've watched people going up in pride. And I watch them as I hold on to the ladder going up. I see them coming down. I'm talking about experience, real experience. You don't know who you're talking to. You don't know who I am. You don't know what size is my house. You don't know what kind of bed I sleep in. You don't know what kind of car I drive. You don't know, you don't know, you don't know. And I watch. Listen to me. When God bless you, keep your blessing with humility. Can you handle blessing? Can you handle blessing? Can you handle prosperity? Can you be blessed and still be meek? God has a ministry for this church. God has a ministry for this church. But he's looking for meek people. Meek people. People who knows how to be meek. So Peter writing to the sisters and the brothers, all of us, he said, likewise, ye wives, be in subjection to your own husbands, that if any obey not the word, they also may without the word be won by the conversation of the wives. Let's bring this out.
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is you don't need to keep going over the same situation, but now you need to speak against the situation. Now you need to speak in the atmosphere what you want. Now you need to begin to break down the kingdom of darkness against your life. And the way you do that is by speaking the word. And that's why, as we studied yesterday in our Sabbath school lesson, that prayer and fasting is the vital, they are a vital weapon. Or they are vital weapons in our warfare. Because you need to understand what are your weapons. Your weapon is, one of the weapons is the word of God. One of the weapons is the word of God, because the Bible says that the word of God is like a two-edged sword. And therefore, Ephesians chapter 6 tells you in verse, I believe, 17, if I'm not mistaken, that the sword of the Spirit is the word of God. The sword of the Spirit is the word of God. And therefore, you need to begin to use the old armor of God. You need to begin to arm yourself with the weapon that God has given you for that spiritual warfare. And trust me, believe me, when I tell you that the devil has to flee. The devil has to leave you alone. No spirit is going to follow you day in and day out. No spirit is going to follow you month after month. No spirit is going to follow you year after year. There must be a way to break that spirit. There must be a way to denounce that spirit. There must be a way to trample that spirit under your feet. You need to know that God has given you dominion on this earth. He has given you dominion over everything in this earth, including the demonic forces or the spiritual principality or the principalities that come at you. You need to know that you, within yourself, God has given you that authority, that power, that ability. You don't have to run to a prophet and give him hundreds of dollars. You need to learn how to speak the word for yourself. Because many times the prophet is telling you something that you know already. The prophet is not telling you what you don't know. Most of you, when you go to the prophet is telling you what you know already. It's just that you say, oh, well, I need a confirmation. Yes, the confirmation will come from God. The confirmation is the attack that you are under. The confirmation is the curse that is upon you. That is the confirmation. So what more do you want? You need the weapon to fight back. And here is what Job said. Job said in his word. As a matter of fact, Job, even in chapter 3, cursed the day that he was born. Job said, after this, Job opened his mouth and cursed his day. Job spoke and said, let the day perish wherein I was born. That's how bad it was. Job began to curse everything, even the day that he was born around him. But yet he did not open his mouth and curse God. Yet he did not ask God, why are these things happening to me? But he began to glorify God. He began to say, God, you are the same God that caused the sun to shine. You are the same God that created everything. He begins to give accolades.

were being stored up, and it was only a matter of time that the blessing would be poured out upon Job. Hello, somebody. Are you hearing what I'm saying today? In the good time, you need to praise his name. In the bad time, you need to praise his name. Because what you are doing, you are storing up. Hello, somebody. You are storing up. You are building up. Ah, glory to God. You see, you wrestle not against the flesh and the blood that you see in front of you. Flesh and blood is the humanistic form of a person. That's the flesh and blood. But you are fighting against some principalities.

forces, and you can only smell them. They call them the smelling demon. There are some demons out there that it attach itself to you, and it is a stinking demon, a smelling demon, that when people come against you, they can't stay out around you. Lord, Lord of mercy, I tell you, I'm not playing a game here. I'm revealing the dark kingdom to you. I'm revealing the dark kingdom to you. I want to let you know that, Lord God, there are some sexual demons out there. When your husband, when your significant others, they cannot have enough of you. They cannot satisfy with you. They have a demon that is attached to them. Every woman they see, they want. Every skirt that passes them, they want. Let me tell you something. It is not limited to just the members in the church, but it's also upon the ministers. They're

afternoon. Mighty God, may you have mercy today. My God, have mercy. They got their own wives. They got their own husband. But yet at the same time, the sister is sitting in the front row. And the sister got a special seat because that's the sweetheart. Oh God of mercy, can I preach here today? Lord, you know, God of heaven, the things that are happening

God have mercy today. Woo! You see, they got some kind of some principalities out there that some of you don't know about. And then Ephesians talks about some other things. He talks about spiritual wickedness in high places. He talks about rulers of darkness, rulers that rule it in the dark. He talks about powers, principalities, powers. When he talks about powers, he's talking about people who are able to read your palm, people who are able to tell you something about your zodiac sign. There are people with these kind of powers, these kind of gifts.

more you preach the words of God, is the more that spirit begins to be revealed. Hello, somebody, can I preach here? Some of you keep running to the people that are of the dark world, powers of out there, but not just powers, but there are some who are of the dark world, rulers of dark world, rulers in the midnight hour when you are sleeping. Go back to Ephesians chapter 6. Let me break it down for you. There are forces out there that come at against you, but you see, there are people of the dark world that when you are sleeping at night, they are up at night, they are having worship at night, they are having demonic worship at night. Sometimes they beat the drums. You need to know about the drums also. You got to be careful with the drums. They beat the drums, they play the drums a certain way, invoking, raising up the spirits of the dark world. You need to know this. I'm warning you out there. Be careful. It is real out there. There was one time that I did not believe in these things. I ignored it for years until I was under the attack myself. But I thank God that the weapon of my warfare, they are not carnal, but they are mighty to the pulling down of strongholds. My God, can I preach? No.

Lord God of mercy. Some of you, you just got to know the symbols out there. You need to recognize the symbols out there, because some of your ministers are mixed up in these things. Some of the ministers are mixed up in these things. But God is warning you today. He's calling you to come out, you know. And let me tell you something. Some of them are so deep in it that that's how they get their success. That's how they get growth. But when they stop, when they withdraw their hands, the success that they used to get, they not getting it no more. Oh my God, can I preach today? Lord God, can I speak about the things that exist that are destroying the people of God? Job

This man walk uprightly before the Lord God, and therefore the devil is said to God, if you only remove the edge, if you only let me touch him skin for skin, he will curse you and die. What if God should withdraw that edge from around you? What would you do today? That success that you are enjoying today, that growth that you are enjoying today, some of you out there, you are so blessed and highly favored. If God should put you to the test, will you curse God and die? If God should put you to the test, would you choose money over him? If God should put you to the test, would you choose material things over him? If God should put you to the test, my God, I hear some ministers say that they will never pastor a small church. Some ministers say they don't have no time to be a pastor. But if God should remove that edge from around you and take you to a place where he wants to test you to see if you are really for God or that you are really for the blessing that he gave unto you. Because everything that God took from Job, or everything that God allowed the devil to take from Job, he gave it back to him many times fold. Go and read the last verse or the last chapter in Job. God blessed him many folds, many times over. Because you need to understand that even his wife told him, "Man of God, why are you still doing what you're doing? Why don't you just curse God and just forget about it?" Because some of you know that the insurance is waiting for you. You can't wait till your spouse die. You can't wait till mommy and daddy die, because that the inheritance is there waiting for you. Oh God, but I hear God says, "You shall live and not die, man of God, woman of God." I hear God says, "You shall live and not die. Your time is not here yet. Your time is not here yet." Some of your children are trying to kill you. They're trying to take you out of here. They're trying to make

continue to serve him. You need to continue to lift up his name, because I can't touch you. The edge of God is around you. Hello, somebody. I said the edge of God is around you. It's not your time yet, and no devil in hell is going to take you out of here until God is ready for you. Somebody give God some praise. Oh, God, have mercy. You see, God's have a way of taking you through the refining fire. God have a way of taking you through the refining fire. My God, hold on, my child. I said, joy cometh in the morning. Lord God, have mercy. Somebody need to hear from you, Lord. Somebody need another touch from you, Lord. Somebody need a confirmation from you, Lord. May, oh God, help them today. Help them to hold on. For you are God of the morning. You are God of the night. You are God when things aren't going right. Oh God, help your people to survive. Help your people to be who you want them to be. Help them to be who you want them to be. To walk in obedience. To know that they have the power to overcome. Because on top of that, we have spiritual wickedness in high places. Spiritual wickedness in high places. I mean, it's bad enough that you got rulers of darkness, rulers in the dark world. These people who have the secret societies and these people who are doing rituals. You know, you have churches that are set up today, and all they do, they worship the devil. False prophets are setting up their kingdom out there to extract from you as much riches, as much resources as they can. They have some people out there that when they touch you, if they touch your hand, some people then, and that's why, you know, I was admonished that, pastor, be careful of the handshakes that you give. Be careful of the people that you hug out there. Because sometimes when you shake their hand, sometimes when you hug them, they extract from you your anointing. They extract from you the power that God has put into you. They have a way of, oh God, there's so many devices out there. So many devices that they use out there. They even use the word of God. The dark forces, the rulers of darkness. These people that works with power. They even chant the word of God. They chant from the Psalms. They use, because the devil himself knows the word of God. Hello, the devil himself knows the word of God. And some of these forces and some of these people, they use even the word of God. Some of them, and that's why the Bible said, be careful, because they come to you as angels of light. They come to you as if they are with you and for you. But in the end, they are extracting from you as much as they can. So God says also in his word that we got to arm ourselves against spiritual wickedness in high places. What are spiritual wickedness in high places? There are places that are designed to help people. There are places, there are organizations that are designed to help people. But the people that are in leadership or that are in charge of these places, what they tend to do, they tend to hold back from you the blessing. They tend to hold back from you the blessing. They see.

sometimes immigration status. You go to apply for certain things that you need, but because these people are in high places, these people are in these organizations that runs these organizations, sometimes they don't like you. They might not like how you look. They might not like certain things about you, and therefore they hold you down. God, can I preach here? Sometimes the judges that's supposed to uphold the law, they are in high places and they are against you at times. They will take care of their friends, but then there are other people that they will throw them in jail unjustly. Oh my God, have mercy. Can I preach freely? Can I speak the truth here? You got judges. You got police officers. You got, lawyers. Can I say it? You got politicians. Can I say it? The higher you go in the offices, the more authority they have. But then they have a way of using the authority in a spiritual manner.

Sometimes they ask for money. It's money that you don't have. You have to go and find it. You have to go and borrow it and give it to them so that they can help you. They said if you don't have X amount, you cannot be helped. They say throw him in jail.

wickedness in high places. Can I preach? Oh, Lord, have mercy. Mercy, God, mercy, mercy, mercy. And that is why you need to constantly be in prayer. And that's why one of the strongest weapon you have is prayer. Nothing beat a prayer. And Lord God, he says in verse 18, and he says in verse 18, praying always with all prayer and supplication. But you gotta pray in the spirit, because the word of God says it's not by might, it's not by power, but it's by my spirit,

will be revealed. Every powers will be broken down. I said there is power in the name of Jesus. When you call on him, he will break every chain. Mighty God is a mighty God in all his ways. His son

just a little power that is touching you, and your body begin to shake, and you begin to move in a certain way. That's why they say to the apostles, it seems as if you are a drunken man. It seems as if you guys are drunk. But the apostle turned to them and say, it's only about the third hour of the day. We are not

You can only hold it back for a while because you got to let it go. You got to let it go. Oh, somebody give God some praise. And then some of you, you got it twisted. When you talk about the spirit is subjected unto the prophet. Some of you got it mixed up. That verse is not talking about the spirit of God. That verse is not talking about the spirit of God. That verse was talking about all other spirits. All other spirit is subjected unto the prophet. The prophet's own spirit is subjected unto him. Demonic forces is subjected unto the prophet. Go back and read it again. Nobody can control the spirit of God. Nobody can control the Holy Spirit. Nobody on this earth can ever control the spirit of God. Because the Lord God said the spirit cometh when he wants. The spirit cometh as

you, to revive you, and to bring you into all truth. Lord have mercy. Woo. Jesus. Holy Ghost, Holy Ghost, Holy Ghost. Help me. Not my will, Lord, but thy will. Yes, sometimes we sin, sometimes we err. But the only time we sin and the only time we err is when we begin to walk in the flesh. When the flesh begins to control us, then we begin to do some things that we ought not to do. But as long as we walk in the Spirit, as long as we abide in the Spirit of God, then we are His. And we will always be His. If you hear His voice, harden not your heart. Sometimes you go through some things and you wonder why. But it's to draw you closer to God. Sometimes you say to yourself, I don't do nobody nothing. I don't trouble nobody. Yes, consider Job. Job never troubled nobody. But yet God chose to afflict him. Much less you and me. God will always choose to do what he pleaseth with us. When he pleaseth to do it. Let him have his way. God, you are my leader. Because the Lord said to Satan, you can touch everything he have. Touch everything that Job have. But don't take his life. The devil cannot take your life unless God give him the authority or the power to do so. And that's why Jesus Christ said in his word, oh death, Satan, you can touch everything he have. Touch everything that Job have. But don't take his life. The devil cannot take your life unless God give him the authority or the power to do so.

0: most dangerous enemies that man can ever face is fear and debt. Fear and debt. If the devil can cause you to have fear, he will eventually take your life. But fear God and live. If you're going to fear, fear God and live. Because many of you, you don't have the fear of God in you. Many of you don't have the fear of God in you, otherwise you wouldn't do what you do. But may God have mercy. May you repent before it's too late. May you make a 360 degree turn before it's too late. Don't let God have to drape you up. Because God no afraid to drape up none of us. He will hold us in our collar. And in public he will let our calamity bring us to shame. Don't let God have to take you to that point for you to turn around. He loves you, but he hates the life that you live. He loves you, but he hates the sins that you commit. Stop being selfish. Let us look at the man in the mirror.
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5: Oh God, to even come forward and to say, Father, they need someone to talk to. They need help. Those who are abusing alcohol, I pray for them this morning. Those who are strung out in drugs, I pray for them this morning. Those who are locked in dungeons and in prisons, I pray for them this morning. Those who are spiritually entangled, and those, oh Father, who are financially deprived, and those, mighty God, who are depressed and broken this morning, I pray for them. I pray, oh God, you stretch forth your hands of mercy, your hands of grace, and you'll touch and you'll heal and you'll deliver. I pray, God of heaven, you will empower, yes Lord, even someone this morning. Someone needs you. Someone this morning is crying out to you. Someone, Father, needs a void to be filled. Someone, mighty God, who is struggling with the children. Someone struggling in their marriage. Someone struggling, Father. I pray, God, you stretch forth your hands of grace and mercy. Father, you said by your stripes they are healed. Mighty God, oh Father, may you intervene in their situation. Father, we pray this morning that you'll hide someone in your pavilion. Father, he that dwelleth in the secret place of the Most High God shall abide under the shadow of you, the Almighty El Elohim, mighty eternal Savior. Touch and heal, deliver and set free. Heal the wounded, broken heart. Set the captive free, O God. Restore, Father, even that which had been stolen. Restore that boy, that girl. Restore that man, that woman. Restore that minister. Restore that pastor. Restore that evangelist, that deacon, that deaconess. Restore this morning, Father, and rebuild, O God, their lives. Father, someone this morning is crying out for a companion. Someone crying out for a husband. Someone crying out for a wife. Someone crying out to have a child. Mighty God, I pray that you'll hear their cry this morning. Pass them not, O gentle Savior, but hear their humble cry. Look beyond their faults, O God, and may you see their needs this morning. Lord, have mercy. Let your will be done now. In a mighty mountain moving name of Yeshua the Messiah, the Hamashiach, I give you praise and glory. Thank you for your goodness. Thank you for your grace. Thank you for your power. Thank you for your might. I glorify and I magnify you this day. Hallelujah. Bless your holy name.

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1: With great honor and love, I welcome you this morning. It's Sterling in the Morning. Somebody tweet somebody, email somebody, text somebody. Let them know that Sterling is on. That's right. It's Sterling in the Morning. Real talk right here on SterlingBWOWRadio.org. That's right. Each and every Sunday morning from 7 a.m. until about 9 a.m. You can find me on these various platforms. You can find me in the morning with Sterling in the Morning. Somebody spread the love. Let them know this morning we'll be talking about the church and I. Have you been traumatized by the church? Have you been traumatized by members of the church? Have you been traumatized by ministers that you expect better from, but only to find out the very same minister making a pass at you? Have you been traumatized by that minister who before he was so nice to you, but all of a sudden he is not nice to you or pleasant to you anymore? Have you been misused and abused? Have you been sharing information with certain individuals within the body of Christ, within the body of the church, only to find out that the information has reached around the church? Come on, somebody. Have you been traumatized by the church? Yes, we want to talk about that this morning. It's real talk. And so 917-455-3072. Once again, the number is 917-455-3072. Give me a call right here if you will. 917-455-3072. It's Sterling in the Morning. I'll have a big smile on my face. Mega good morning to each and every one of you. St. Kitts and Nevis is locked in with me. I want to say mega good morning to you over there in that glorious and precious and beautiful island. Yes, send some of the sunshine. Come give me a. All right. St. Kitts and Nevis locked in this morning. Bless you, Brother Steve. Bless you. And your beautiful wife. I'll tell you, enjoying your program, 6 a.m. in the morning. Check it out, St. Kitts and Nevis, broadcasting on Sterling B Worldwide, 6 a.m. in the morning, each and every morning, Monday through Friday. That's right, sunrise. Yeah, sunrise hour. All right, with Minister Steve right there from St. Kitts and Nevis. So we're grateful and we're thankful for the connection as we network together. Beautiful, beautiful sunrise. I say blessed and mega good morning to each and every one of you on Irish Storm. Is it Irish Storm Radio? Yes. I think I got it correct this morning. DJ Glenn, Brother Glenn, Minister Glenn, bless up unto you, man. I'm gonna speak it until you surrender completely to the Lord. All right, you one, Brother Glenn. Bless up this morning. Thank you for having me on Irish Storm. So those of you on the Irish Storm platform, mega good morning to you. Bless up. I hope that your morning has been so blessed this already. Fantastic already. Great already. If it not been, then hey, check it out, man. By the time I'm done with you this morning, you're going to be smiling ear to ear. You're going to be laughing like me, you know. You're going to be smiling ear to ear, man. So by the time we're done with you, all right? So I bid you a wonderful and a blessed and a fantastic day. All right, so just shouting you out this morning. All right, shouting you out. Lady Tiff, bless you. I got Lady Tiff want to share some information with you all this morning. Where is that information? May I tell you. The lady want to share some information with you all. So mega, mega good morning. All right, so Sister Tiff want to share some information with you. Get a pen and paper. Get pen and paper. If you ain't got no pen and paper, go find one, go buy one, go borrow one. But anyway, if you're an investor, or if you love to invest, or even if you are looking for a luxurious property on the island of Jamaica. Yeah, Jamaica celebrating 64 years of independence. I'm a born Jamaican. All right, let me not start. Let me stick to what I know, right? Somebody said, leave the singing to the professional. Yes, mega good morning to the network ministers, the pastor's network minister. Mega good morning. Yeah, man, Pastor Frey and all the rest of you, Pastor Guilford, Mount Rose. All right, Pastor Prasad and Pastor Wayne, who is it? Wayne Moore. I always forget your name. Pastor Wayne Moore, Pastor Frankie, Pastor Lloyd McEwen, and all the rest of y'all out there, all the rest of the ministers of the network, bless up. Got to say mega blessings also across the ocean, across the sea, all the way to Canada. Pastor Lewis, blessings unto you, and bless up the COG7 Territorial Collaboration Group. All right, bless up Warriors for Christ. Yeah, man, God bless you. I make a blessing to you, Mother Ryan, Sister Ryan, my dear friend. And I tell you, got to keep it like that, right? Got to keep it like that, all right? Love you, Mother Ryan. Love you, love you, love you. All the way to Atlanta, also got to say mega blessings to those of you in Georgia. About it, Sister Althea. Bless you, bless you, bless you, bless you. Can I be myself this morning? It's Sterling in the morning. Right here, we have real talk. But, you know, I keep it real. I'm sorry to disappoint some of y'all out there. Want me to be that, what you call, quote unquote, what you call it, shelf pastor. I'm not a shelf pastor, right? Me not a shelf pastor. You know them pastor we have on shelf and you just walk around and you come and you pick up every you just walk, but you know, you, like you're in a supermarket and you go to the shelf and you just pick up. All right, Tomlinson family, bless up, man. Gotta bless up the Tomlinson family also. All right, bless up the Jefferson family, Sterling family. As I was saying, I'm in Georgia. Bless up my mom and pop in Georgia. All right, Evangelist Sterling, Missionary Sterling, bless you all. Those of you in Georgia, well, Minister Leah, and so forth. Many, many of you in Georgia. Yeah, man. Martin Snag. Oh, man, my school friend, college friend there. Bless up Martin Snag. Yeah, got to say a blessing to you as well. So, hey, listen, like I was saying, Lady Tiff got an acre. Matter of fact, it's 1 foot. 1 quarter. 1 foot. How much is 1 foot? He said 1 quarter. That's 1 foot, 1 quarter. 1 quarter acre available to those of you. It's a residential lot for sale in the area of Darlington, Westmoreland. All right, beautiful, high value, low cost, oversized. All right, 1 quarter acre. Man, I tell you, I can't get no better than that, man, you know. And so it's on the market, and you can simply get in touch with her, because guess what? The land is flat, makes building easy, and sits right on the main road. Jesus is on the main line. Tell him what you want. Yes, it's on the main road, and it's conveniently located near mass transportation. What kind of transportation are you having at Jamaica? 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But anyway, she said it's mass transportation availability. 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That 876-208-4545. I got to put that out there, right, Tifa? So I got to send that out there with Tiff, right? 876-208-4545. That's the number to call. Get in touch if you're interested in a 1 fourth, 1 quarter of a land. All right. All right. 1 quarter acre of a land. All right. Quarter acres of land. You're interested in Jamaica. All right. So it's 876-208-4545. 876-208-4545. All right. Get that. Write it down. I know a lot of you out there, you want to build and you want to migrate back to Jamaica. This is a good opportunity to get a nice piece of land. And it's going cheap, dirt cheap. The woman, I tell you, she dropped the price from $6,000 to $5,000 to about 37. Is it 37 she dropped it to? Let me look. Let me double check. But I don't want to give you the wrong information. Yes. Yeah, well, so it's dropped down to 37 USD. Might tell you, hopefully none of them USD dollars ain't got Trump pictures on it. But it dropped down to 37. All right, let me get serious, because yeah, so you're probably not even feeling. You're not feeling my energy. You better feel my energy this morning, all right? I'm coming at you real time. This is Sterling in the Morning Real Talk. And this talk is for grown folks, big people, all right? So, yeah, man, so it's dropped down from 65,000 USD dollars. That's right, 65,000 to 37,000, and the payment plan is available to you. So if you're interested, you know, payment plan is available. All right, interested, payment plans are available for you. Okay, so listen, it doesn't matter where you are in the world, get in touch with Tiff on WhatsApp. Get in touch with Tiff on WhatsApp. Tiffa, she's called Tiffa. She called, all right. 876-208-4545. That's the number. Now, moving forward with Sterling B in the Morning Real Talk. All right, as we are locked in. Okay, we got several people locked in with me. Okay, all right. Don't show who are and who is. But those of you on YouTube, I want to thank you for locking it in with me this morning. Sterling in the Morning Real Talk. Speak to the chaplain. And so you can call my number. Either number 516-255-6747. Call that number if you will. 516-255-6747. And let me apologize for my low output on my microphone on the media, the social media side. Let me apologize for that. Hopefully I'm coming in a bit louder for you. I'm turning up the volume right now, man. Turn up the volume. Yeah, y'all don't want me to be like that, right? Y'all want me to be like serious. But I can't be them kind. I'm not hearing my, okay. I'm really not hearing myself, but I know you're hearing me. All right, because let me see what's going on. I know you're hearing me. Especially those on the radio, I know you hear me loud and clear, nice and clear. Those on the social media platform might be a little low for you. On the YouTube platform, thank you for locking it in. On the Twitter platform, thank you for locking it in. On the Facebook platform, thank you for locking it in as well. All right, it's Sterling in the Morning Real Talk right here. You can call that number 516-255-6747. That's the local number. Or if you want to reach me on the WhatsApp number, simply call the 917 number, right? Y'all know what the 917 number is? 917-455-3072. Y'all know that number, man. 917-455-3072. Yeah. So, hey, listen, man. We're just about getting into what is called a community announcement on Irish Dawn. But nevertheless, want to say bless and good morning to Sister Charmaine. Miss Charmaine, bless you. Good morning. Want to say good morning to those of you on the Irish Dawn platform listening right now. Lady Shelby, Mr. Henry, Lady Mitchell, bless up unto you. All right, got to say mega morning to you, Brother Julius, and your lovely wife. Mega blessing to you as well. All right, and who else? All the hosts, all those who have radio program on Irish Storm Radio, want to say good morning to you, Minister Arlene, and Delroy Cooper. Yes, Delroy Cooper and his wife, got to say mega blessings to you this morning as well. All right, Sister Mary and all the rest that listen on Irish Storm Radio. These are some diehard listeners. All right, Sugars, we got to say good morning to you as well. Sugars, right? Always listening on Irish.

well. So those of you in Brooklyn listening right now, Brooklyn, blessed good morning to y'all. Don't mind me at all, right? Excited. Did I turn up the volume on the speaker them? I need to turn up the volume on the speaker them, you know. Anyway, it's not for me to hear myself, but it's for you to hear me, all right? But nevertheless, I want to make sure that I'm sounding nice and loud and clear on the outside, all right? So once again, got to say good morning to those of you in St. Kitts and Nevis. Thank you for locking it in on the various platform. Make sure you follow on TikTok and make sure you subscribe to my YouTube channel and turn the notification on so you can know when I go live. Turn that notification on. Friend me on Facebook if you will. Friend me on Facebook if you will. All right, so I got a few listeners. I got a few eyeballs eyeing me right now and appreciate you this morning. And so I'm not sure what platform you're eyeballing me from, but I really appreciate you this morning. Thank you for tuning in to Sterling in the Morning Real Talk. All right, so we're going to get into the topic right after this. Let's play this message for you. If not message, let's play this song for you as well. I'll be right back.

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All right, welcome back, welcome back, welcome back to the program. Welcome back. Welcome back to Sterling in the Morning. Sister Altia, blessed good morning to you. Bless up, bless up. What is a blessed good morning also to those of you listening in Texas, those in Texas, I know you're like 1 hour behind. Those of you in Jamaica, West Indies listening, 1 hour behind as well. And other places, where else? I want to thank God for you all, those of you in Africa and those of you in Kenya listening right now to the sound of my voice. Brother A, Brother Alex, bless you. Good morning to you. I want to say good morning to Shahil Gill and her son in Pakistan. Good morning to you as well. Bless you. As it is afternoon or late afternoon, maybe early evening for you in Pakistan at this time. So bless you, bless you, bless you, bless you. And I appreciate you checking out the program this morning. I appreciate you on the YouTube channel this morning. Once again, Twitter time, once again, Facebook, once again. Those of you on the radio dial, once again, bless you this morning. St. Kitts and Nevis is listening. 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You are locked in and you're listening. So I appreciate you so much. And I really, really do thank you for locking it in. And we continue right here as we get into the discussion right here. Can I get into the discussion with you? Let's see how best I can do that with you this morning. Let me bring this up, bring it up, bring it up, bring it up, bring it up. There we go. Giving you a headshot of myself. Giving you a little headshot of myself. Hope you don't mind that headshot. How I'm looking this morning? Am I looking handsome? Am I looking good and put together? You know, some people criticize me all the time. Let me tell you, we were talking about the church and I. And nobody get more criticism than the minister. Nobody get more criticism than the ministers. You know what I'm saying? Even when I come on the platform, we get criticized. My shirt, not this. My shirt, not look that. My hat, not this. Where's my hat? I had a hat on this morning. How do I look in my hat, y'all? Now, don't you see what I'm saying? I'm talking about that, and right away, some people are saying, oh, I'm conceited, I know I'm sure off, I know I'm this. But anyway, all right. So I put on my little hat. Grandpa, where you there? Yeah, I'm praying for Grandpa. Grandpa, I hope you're feeling pretty good this morning. Hope you're feeling blessed. Hope you're feeling all right. Gotta say good morning to those of you in Georgia again. I gotta say good morning to you, Cousin Catherine. Gotta say good morning to you, Auntie Watt and Uncle Ken. It was wonderful seeing you all just the other day for many, many years with us sooner. Many years with us sooner. And it was nice to. I don't have my tablet. If I had my tablet, I'd put your picture on the screen, you know, next to me. Yeah, man, Auntie Watt, Uncle Ken, me, I tell you, take me all the way back in Jamaica. And that's when I was a bad boy. Yeah, man, little bad boy, you know, little bad boy. But look at me now. God has saved me. God has saved me from the tender age of about, I think I was really... 14, 15, God saved me. I came to this country when I was roughly 13 years of age, and then within another year or two, I gave my life to the Lord. I heard some preaching from the Rostra, Mount Zion 70, bless up Mount Zion. All right, so back in the days, I was attending Mount Zion 7-Day Church of God and heard the gospel. I heard the gospel, heard about Jesus Christ, what he had done for me. But prior to that, as a little boy, you know, I was exposed to the gospel. I was actually speaking Bible with my schoolmates while traveling home from school. We were always talking about Christ. And so they used to send me to Sunday school back then. My aunt, Aunt Vivian, bless up Aunt Vivian, Maryland. All right, God bless up, happy birthday to Aunt Aunt Lilith. Yeah, happy birthday, Aunt Lilith.
All right, Auntie Miller, happy birthday to you. All right, so shout you out, and hope that you had a great one. Hope you enjoyed, and hope you had a good celebration on your birthday. So God bless you up on that. All right, make a blessing to those of you in Maryland listening right now. Aunt Lilith and Aunt Vivian and Aunt, my favorite auntie there. What's your name again? My favorite auntie, Milita. Auntie Milita, her name is, yeah. All right, my favorite auntie there. But anyway, I saw it go. But anyway, yeah, man, so as a little boy, they used to send me go to a little church. You know, my mother, I think my mother start out, you know, my mother and father start out sending me to Seventh-day Adventist. And them time there, I was maybe about, what, six, maybe about 6-7 years old them time there, when they were sending me to Adventist. Then later on now, when they migrate to America now, I end up with my auntie and aunt them, and they to send me just me in a pastor outfit. What is pastor outfit? Suit and tie. Put me in a suit and tie. Look at me, you know. Me say me head big and my body small. And they put me in a suit and tie and send me go to church. So my mother, our father, whoever would send a suit in a barrel, and the suit would come in the barrel, and that's what they put on me. Dress me in a suit and tie and send me go to church. And that time me have to walk go to church, you know. Yeah, walk go to church. And I remember my aunt, she would take me to mass. You know, she's a Catholic, and she'll take me to mass at UC. As a matter of fact, the Catholic Church was opposite UC Hospital, as far as I remember. All right, so it was opposite UC Hospital, and there was a Catholic church on there. She used to take me, and we used to love to get the cookies. Yeah, so we used to love when we got it. We get the cookie, and we get cookie and cookie was free. It was free. you know, to us it was free, but you know, say, you know, them pay them offering and them pay them whatever, and they get they get perks or whatever, call it perks. But anyway, yeah, man, so cookie and coffee. So we used to get go early, you could mix your coffee. And you get cookie, and you eat your cookie and drink your coffee, and then mass would start, and you go and you enjoy mass, and after mass you go home. So that was what that was like, you know. And then now, you know, we get big now, so we get big, come America, and we get big and sit down in a church and hearing this doctrine about Jesus Christ, what he has done, and how he has made the sacrifice. He died on the cross. I remember, and I remember the minister was actually relating some of the stuff that I used to talk about with my little schoolmates. So while traveling home from school, we used to have these discussions, you know, and we have these discussions about Jesus being one God and God being

No, somebody next year, all of that. All right. Let me see. Real talk. We are locked in. All right. Saint Kitts and Nevis is all right. So you're texting me that you're locked in. All right. Up to good work. Blessing on you. All right. Thank you so much. Blessing, man of God. Appreciate that. Got you. All right. So, all right. So yeah, man. So, you know, it's what it is. Okay. So I enjoyed that, you know, pretty much. Enjoy the message, give my life to Christ, and start walking with God, you know, fasting and praying. And boy, poor bad boy me, you know, bad boy me in a school, I'm gonna get in a fight. And well, give my life to Christ and start walking with him. But you know, as a teenager, you still want to do teenager stuff. Them time there on the radio, no gospel was playing like it is today. So them time on the radio, I was listening to WWRL, and WWRL and a few other stations was just playing a lot of white type of music, punk rock type of beat, or them beat them never hear before. But that was what I had to listen to. So I was listening to WWRL back in the days, and what else? There was another station I was listening to anyway. And the music was you know, heavy metal sound, basically. But yet Christian, you know, sound, playing, you know, Christian music, gospel, not even so much gospel, but Christian music, I should call it. Because whatever playing, well, you can't even call that gospel. But anyway. But, and then things got better where I, you know, got on to Grace Triller and a few American type of music I started listening to. But nevertheless, what I'm getting at is that I have been traumatized by the church, just like many of you out there. So many of you have stopped going to church because you have been traumatized. All right. So Brother Alex, we sent hello to you earlier. Now I see you online. So blessings unto you. All right, man of God. Bless you. All right, Brother Alex, all the way from Kenya. All right, bless up, a man of God. So remember, folks, you feel free to call me, man. 917-455-3072. 917-455-3072. That's the number to reach me, the local number. 917-455-3072 to reach me on the WhatsApp. If you got that that connection, you got WhatsApp connection, you can reach me from overseas on that WhatsApp number. Local number, 516-255-6747. 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I'm available to pray with you. So feel free to call that number and connect with me so I can pray with you and for you. All right? 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For those who are writing it down, 516-255-6747. Right? So, all right, giving it to you, keeping it real. Speak to the chaplain, talk to the chaplain. Let's help you get through your trauma. Let's help you get some closure. Let's help you get some understanding of what you're going through, why you are doing what you're doing, why you are laying on your bed of affliction. Let's explore that with you. Call me and let's explore that. 917, once again, 455-3072. You can reach me anytime. Let's explore your journey in life. Some of you are mentally challenged. Some of you are physically challenged. Some of you are taking care of those who are disabled, those who are mentally challenged, those who are going through drug addiction, alcoholic addiction. Call me. Let's have that conversation. Let me reach out. Let me talk with you, reason with you, help you through that journey. You don't have to do it all alone by yourself. You have been traumatized by the church as well. Call me. Let's have this discussion. Let's help you get some closure. Let's help you get some healing. Let's help you reach a level where you are, you know, you receive forgiveness, or you yourself forgive yourself or forgive others who have hurt you. So many people have been traumatized by the church, and many people are not going to church anymore as we speak, as of today. Many people shun away from the church.
as of today because they have been traumatized by something that happened in the church. You know, I remember back in the days, true story. I remember back in the days, and I'm not even going to call out the church name, what church or what location it was, but true story, and maybe, I don't know, maybe some of you are sitting there and say, why is he focusing on the negative things that happened in the church? Well, why not? Why not talk about the negative thing that happened in the church where people are traumatized by? They don't have a voice. They don't know how to talk about it. They don't know how to deal with it. They don't know how to get healing from it. And many of you, you sit there, you're sanctimonious and holy. And the only time you're holy, you know that for sure, is when you come at church. When you reach them church door, that's the time you're holy. Not even on the way to church, you know. Because for real, true story. I got two true story. One for real, some of you, you have an argument in the car, and as soon as you get to the church door, the argument, you never had it. You are the most holiest person. Yeah, but you know, there are some wives, they have argument with husband, and the husband have to preach the message, and him have to get holy. By the time him hit that church door, he got to get holy because he know he got to preach the message. So he got to go through a whole host of detoxing, praying, and all of that because he got to preach the message. But wifey now are just disturbing his minute, disturbing his spirit. The children, disturbing his spirit. Somebody call on the phone, disturbing his spirit before he get to the church and decide to even open the church door. But anyway, true story. There are folks, we had a choir. Now, I wasn't there. This is, now we're going to tell true story. No, I wasn't there at the time. But everybody tell me about it that everybody talk about. I wasn't there at the time, but all these folks on the choir, singing on the choir, and fight broke out. Anybody in that ever in that church like that, singing at the choir, and everybody loves all of them. Yeah, this is the choir members. Broke out, fight broke out between the choir members. I know some of y'all been in churches like that. That's church. That is real church. We talk about church that people love each other. People eat lunch together. People all kind of something them do together. But then fight broke out on the choir. Lord have mercy. Me don't know what the fight was about. I can't remember what the fight was about. But me know, fight broke out. Argument start and fight broke out on choir. Now, hey, that's real. So you know already something, some stuff was going on. Why fight can broke out by the choir? Now y'all supposed to be children of God, loving each other, that y'all get so heated argument that's gonna start rule up on the sleeve and ready for church. Well, that was one. Now that one we hear about, but the other one I witnessed. Now, as a young man, this is what I witnessed. Okay, so all right, the first one that come to mind that I remember, right? On the step. On the church step, somebody was so irated, somebody was so upset, so angry, they had to hold him back, restrain him. They had to restrain this brother because this brother was getting ready to chew some fists in at the church. So I believe they were having some discussion, and I think it was a Sunday. Was it after evening, right? Sunday evening. They were having a discussion. And I think a brother was accused of something. Don't ask me what he was accused of. But at the time, the brother was accused of something. And they loved this brother who was accused. And because they loved the brother who was accused, fight was ready to break out. Because they say, on a lie upon the brother, and a so it go, and they're ready to fight. Now, we're not getting to what the accusation was about. But let me tell you something. The church is supposed to be a place of holiness, right? Y'all agree with me, right? But unfortunately, the place where you call church is a place for you to get holy. So that it's like a hospital. You go there to really repent of your sins and to worship God. That's what you go there for.
and you expect that place to be sacred. Now, when you, as a, whether it be a child of God, come to the house of God with your sins, that place not sacred no more. That place desecrated. When you, as a sinner, come to the house of God now, that place is now contaminated with sin, because you, as a sinner, come in now with your sins to be cleansed. So therefore, now the place is, so you're coming to a sanctimonious place to be cleansed and to get forgiveness. And so now the place that is sanctified and sanctimonious is now contaminated with sin. And therefore, you're getting my reasoning. You're following me. You're probably confused. You're probably like confused. Like, what is this brother talking about? Welcome to Sterling in the Morning. It's Real Talk. Talk with the chaplain right here. Right? So now you come. So it's like you skipping church to church because you say you have a problem with that church over east. So you have a problem with the church over east. And because the church over east is saying that you are committing sin, and you don't want to repent of the sin because you feel that your sin that you are committing, you are right. You feel that the sin that you are committing, you are caught up in, you are not wrong, but you are right. And you feel, so you said, you feel so the church have something against you, and you leave that church and you go join another church. Now you are contaminating the other church. Yes! Instead of you repent, instead of you humble yourself, you get up with your bad self and you take your badness to that other church, and now you're bringing badness to that church. Listen, don't pay me no mind. I'm just speaking real right here. I know a lot of y'all don't want to talk about this stuff. A lot of y'all don't want to face this stuff. But there are people not coming to church anymore because of a lot of these things that's happening under the quiet. Right? A lot of these things happening under the quiet. Can you bring this topic back later? Somebody want me to bring it back later. All right, you're talking about the Gospel Reflection show later at noon, right? That's what you're talking about, bringing back the Gospel Reflection. All right, so the Gospel Reflection show at noon, that's about 4 p.m. at noon. So we will see if we can bring that. But anyway, yeah, well, you got to run off to church too, right? So make sure you're holy before you get to church, though. All right, Sister Althea, make sure you are holy, because the church only want holy people in it, you know? Listen, man. Hey, ladies and gentlemen, there are churches back in the days, I don't know for today, I think there are a few churches in Jamaica still do this. The young lady, the young woman, the young sisters would make a mistake and get pregnant. And so the young sister get pregnant and they put her in the back of the church. So y'all know what time of day it is now, right? So you can't sing from choir no more. You can't touch the holy mics no more. That time, Jesus. All right, so because you get pregnant out of wedlock, okay, and you come to church, you can't be up on choir no more, right? You can't touch the mic no more because you can't go testify in a church. So if you want to testify, you want to stand up in another pew and testify, they don't want to accept that because they see your pregnancy as a continuous sin. They don't see it as a sin for a one moment, one day, one night, whenever it happened. Because whenever the pregnancy happened, that was sin. You sin because you did something out of wedlock and you got pregnant. And so therefore, the man is off the hook, but the woman is on the hook. So here it is. The woman now comes to church and they don't want her to be on the choir, testify, what else? They don't even want you to sweep the choir. You can't even sweep or clean the church bench. So they put you in the back of the church and expect you to still come to church week after week, bring your offering and drop your offering. And this is the tradition way of some of your ministers out there. On the wicked. Oh no, wicked, because

UNOSIA ministers, and now that young lady has been traumatized and she stopped coming to church because of that. Instead of restoring her, instead of helping her, supporting her, you say, me nah support no sin, cause you're out of wedlock and you're not married, and you shouldn't do this. I mean, nah support that. I mean, I want the bread drink. Come tell me, say, me I support your dirty lifestyle. Okay, so what about forgiveness? What about forgiveness? Well, we forgive her, but we still put her in the... Okay, when Christ forgive you, Christ punish you? That is punishment. Can you not married and you shouldn't do this? I mean, nah, support that. I mean, I want the bread drink. Come tell me, say, me I support your dirty lifestyle. Okay, so what about forgiveness? What about forgiveness? Well,

0: that I want to do. That's the way I used to do it back in the day. I don't know what I talk the truth. I don't know what I truth me talk. So that's again, you know, was wrong. Me calling out, yes, it's wrong. It's wrong. Me not gonna say it's wrong for you to stop her from being on the choir and all of this thing. I'm saying that the way y'all handle it is wrong. The way y'all handle it is wrong. The young lady should be restored. The young lady should receive love. The young lady should receive the gospel just the same and be treated with grace, with mercy. Hence, I was talking about, was having the scripture study yesterday about tithing in the New Testament. And one of the scripture brought up was that the Pharisees, they were willing to pay the one tenth.
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5: We would sit there and have 1 hour service, 2 hour service, and we would never say hello to each other or what is your name. We'd never greet each other unless the pastor or the presiding person on the stage say, greet the person next to you, or if they have greeting time. So when you have greeting time, that's the only time that you greet individuals. And after that, that's it. You don't greet nobody else again. So here it is. God, don't let me get no. Oh, merciful Father. Help me, Jesus, this morning. Yes. So that you and that individual will sit for a 2 hour service and you'll never say anything to each other. As a matter of fact, church is over. I want to go home and you don't know each other's name. All you know was that the sister sitting next to you or the brother who sit next to you. Most of the time, that's all you know. All you know and all you remember is that brother sit next to you or that sister sit next to you. And sometimes you don't even know what they are wearing except the nosy people them. The gossip people them know what everybody wearing in church. Now, these are some practices that we need to break in the church. We need to break it. The person who sit next to you, you should at least shake their hand and say hello or good morning, even if you don't shake their hand. You should greet each other. You are going to the same kingdom of God, and this is the attitude and behavior in most churches. And y'all know some may talk the truth. You don't know say truth may talk. Right? So the church and I, so many things that traumatize individual when they come to church, that is crazy. The next thing too, y'all don't know that you are doing your child an injustice. Giving that child that cell phone to play video game while church is going on. It's a bad practice. It's the worst practice parents and grandparents can ever pick up. The child is in church and you have the cell phone and the child playing on the cell phone, and all the excuse you have, that's the only thing you can use to keep the child, you know. When you were growing up in church, was that what your parents did to you? Most of you, the answer is no. But now you have a child and you are saying, okay, my child has a disability, so therefore the comfort that the child needs is the cell phone to play video games on, but I need to be in church, and I will be in church, and my child will be sitting and playing video game and disturbing. Sometimes the video game, the child don't turn the... Why don't give them a headphone then? Give them a headphone if that's the case. Give them a headphone. Because sometimes the child don't even, and especially if the child is disabled or the child is suffering from some disability, I can understand that. But there are other options besides the phone as well. But because you broke the child in the habit of, and because when they go to school, the cell phone take away from them. Hello? Okay now. Let's get real now. In New York City, that child's cell phone is taken away from them, whether they are disabled or not. Disability child does not have the opportunity to play with their cell phone during class session. I am a retired school teacher, and I taught challenged students for many years. I would never allow a child in my classroom to be on a cell phone. Never, could never be. Can't be, because the principal, the AP, would call me in the office, write me up, and say, why is that child not engaged in the lesson? So now when I bring them come at church, funeral excuse is that they must be on the cell phone, because that's the only way to keep them quiet and still. The devil is a liar and the truth is not in him. That is a new wave and that needs to be broken. Many times when y'all go to mega churches and all of that stuff, when you can hide the child and blah, blah, but even in some, in most mega churches, the child is engaged in the service. But when it comes to the small little churches, the small churches have to allow it, because they don't want to lose your attendance. Because you threaten them with the attendance, say, well, if my child cannot play on the cell phone doing church, I'm not coming to church, because the child is disrupting the service. The devil is a liar and the truth is not in him. Because many are going to disturb the service with no tongues and no fear tongues. But you know, clack, clack, clack, clack, clack, clack, and a fear tongues and not talk. I want to disturb the service so many times. And no Holy Ghost no touch, you know. Many of you know not talk tongues. And no Holy Ghost no touch, you know. No, not touched by no Holy Spirit. I want to do the clack, clack, clack, clack. But yet, you can't keep the child. You know, you jump all over the place in a Holy Ghost while the child is sitting on the cell phone playing video game. Right? And you jump in a, and that same Holy Ghost you need to, when you are jumping a Holy Ghost, hold the child and jump with them, make so that Holy Ghost jump from you into the child too. Lord help me, Jesus. Somebody say where they get your pastor you're from. Yeah, so the churches are empty, most of them right now. Regardless if you bring your child with a cell phone or not. One of the home sitting down watching more services on Zoom, most services on YouTube and Zoom. That's the new wave right now. But I am telling you, hear this. I am telling you, the time will come when you will be running back to the house of God, and many of you will not find a seat. Many of you, you won't even make it to the church. You won't even make it to the house of God. Many of you, you'll be wishing that you were going to the house of God, because then you will lay up in a hospital, you will lay up in jail, you'll lay up at home and wish you can go, and you're not being able to go. Because what? Why? The time will come when you will want to find a house of God to be in again. And many of the houses of God, their doors are shut right now. Go on Church Avenue right now, and you don't find a lot of churches open their doors anymore on Church Avenue. The rent, especially in Brooklyn, is so high, astronomical high. The lowest you can get a rental space for is maybe $2,200 or $2,100. That's the lowest. Everything is above that. You're talking about you're talking about $3,000 just for a space. And we're talking about a storefront space. Not even a good space. You rent it and then you have to fix it up. It's such wickedness. Wickedness. So most church doors are shut right now. Them close up. All right? Now, I'm not criticizing. I'm just bringing out the facts. I'm not putting down. I'm just bringing out the facts. I'm just talking about it. It's real. Okay, so I'm speaking from what I know. Can I turn my hat sideways? Is it okay if I turn my hat sideways? Which way? How should I wear my hat? All right. Somebody will criticize me out there about my hat. So where you get that the hat there from? Anyway, yeah, man. So, Grandpa, how you doing this morning? God bless him. Sterling in the morning, real talk, 917-455-3072. I know most of y'all want to hear some good old preaching, right? Anyway, we want to bless up those on Irish Storm, those on Facebook, Twitter, those of you on YouTube locked in with me. Thank you so much. It's a blessing to have you here this morning. And once again, we want to just acknowledge you and just say God bless you as you continue to listen. It's Sterling in the morning, 917-455-3072. Speak to the chaplain. All right, call. Speak to the chaplain. Those who have just joined me, I talked about this earlier, and let's see if I can talk about it again. There's a young lady Matter of fact, she has a property and she would like someone to buy this property. It's a quarter acre of residential lot, and it's in the area of Dollarston, Westmoreland, and the property is going for at least $37,000, dropped from $65,000. So it's a massive drop just about half. And so the number to call is 876-208-4545 if you're interested in investment, if you're interested in building on a beautiful property. And so it's near mass transportation and many other things. Matter of fact, I believe what else comes with it? What else comes with it? What else? So the price includes survey, diagram, stamp duty, and transfer fee. All right, so that price includes, once again, survey of the area, diagram, I guess diagram would be the blueprint, stamp duty, and transfer fee. So stamp duty, I don't know what that is, if that sounds like taxes, well, I don't know really, but talk to Tifa. All right, is it Tifa? Tiff. Let me see what the name is. Tiff, just call Tiff, man. Ask for Lady Tiff. All right, 876-208-4545. That's the number I was given for you to call. 876-208-4545, and that's the number to call. I got more other stuff to share with y'all. We have the Pastor Network. They have something coming up. The Pastor Network in September, a matter of fact, they have a convention coming up. It's the 16th convention, and it's going to be in Connecticut, all right? Finding Common Ground is the theme, according to Pastor Prasad, and it's going to be at Deliverance Center, Church of God, 7th Day, 49 Turn of River Road, Stanford, Connecticut. 49 Turn of River Road, Stanford, Connecticut. A special tribute will be made to Sister or Lady Russell. So special tribute will be made to Lady Russell. And so the question is, do you long for a United Church of God? And if the answer is yes, then you need to show up on Saturday, September 12th. Service begins at 10 a.m. Show up at 49 Turn of Road, Stanford, Connecticut. Host pastor is Christopher Prasad. Host pastor, president of the network, Christopher Prasad. All right? Right? Hopefully I said that correctly. So you can't say you weren't told and you weren't invited. So sending that out to you. Okay, in Stanford, Connecticut. Good morning, those of you in Stanford, Connecticut. Hey, listen, ladies and gentlemen, I want to be at this location. Sabbath coming, Saturday coming, I want to be at this location. I think it's... Oh, boy. Here we go now. Oh, boy. Gates. Gates and Malcolm X. I want to be at that location. Gates and Malcolm X. So I want to have a service this coming week, and the location will be Gates and Malcolm X. I want to have a service at that location, ladies and gentlemen. Please, okay. I would love to have a service at that location, Gates and Malcolm X. All right, y'all need a number of the building. Y'all need the number of the building. That's what you're waiting for. All right, I'm waiting for that too. 897 Gates Avenue. Can I just be myself? Can I have a little sense of humor here? I mean, I know there are a lot of y'all Christians out there, like, you know, I know, but you know, for me, I just want to be me. You know, I think it's okay to be happy. So 897 Gates Avenue, Brooklyn, New York. All right, 897 Gates Avenue. All right, that's Malcolm X and Gates. Malcolm X and Gates. I want to have a service right there. And if you're available and you can stop by, feel free to stop by, right? 897 Gates Avenue. 897 Gates Avenue, that's the corner of Malcolm X and Gates, all right? And service normally about 11:45. So you can show up about that time, right? 11:45, 12 o'clock. Just show up. We want to have a nice little service there. So I'm inviting you to come on by, and you can see me in a different light. You can see me in a different way, right? Right now, you know, I'm a chaplain. Speak to the chaplain, 917-455-3072. All right, 917-455-3072. Evangelist, the international evangelist, Donnet Young, blessings unto you. Pastor KT, blessings unto you. All right, in Texas, all right. So all my Texonian, bless you, Lady Quajon. All right, Pastor Simpson in Texas, good morning. All right, blessings, Sister Merle, blessings, Sister Clinette Alexander, blessings out to you. All right, thank you for locking in with me last weekend. So gotta say, mega blessing to you and your lovely daughter and your grandchildren. Mega blessings unto you. All right, Clinette Alexander, those of you listening on your Alexa devices, bless up to you this morning. Holy blessings, I greet you in the mighty name of our Lord and Savior Yeshua the Messiah, the Hamasiah, the Holy One of Israel. His name is Yehovah. All right, so I bless you. All right, time is running out. And so those of you on the local radio dial, those of you on Ivy Storm Radio, want to thank you so much. And bless up Sugars, bless up, all right, all you Sugars and all the rest of you. All right, Mr. Henry, bless you. How you doing, Mr. Henry? Brother Henry, I hope all is well and well is all. All right, Shelby, bless up unto you as well. Lady Mitchell, blessings unto you. And also Miss Charmaine and the rest of you. All right, I got to send greetings once again to Julius and his wife and all the rest of you who have programs on Irish Storm. Bless you unto you, Delroy Cooper and Lady Arlene, Minister Arlene, and all the rest of y'all. So bless up, all right, Brother Keith, yeah, bless you, man. Bless you. Thank you so much for having me on your platform. All right, Brother Stive, Saint Kitts and Nevis. All right, locked in with us. Praise FMNevis.net. 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It's Sterling in the morning. That's right. Sterling BYY. That's right. 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SterlingBYY.com. 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You know, I make some sorry little turn up. And so I got to get a bottle to you. Somebody call and order 2 buckles, number one. 1 mail you 2 buckles of sorry. Anyway, listen, be caller number 2 and I mail you 2 buckles of sorry free of charge. All right, make up mail you the saril, make up pay for the postage, all right? Make up pay for the postage for the saril. 2 buckles of saril may I mail you this week. Give me a call. Be caller number 2. Caller number 2, 917-455-3072. Florida, bless up, man. I got to mail some saril to my brethren there in Florida. Georgia, I got to mail some saril to you in Georgia. I got to mail some saril to. There's some people in Georgia want some saril. All right, so we got orders coming in for the saril, and some of these people they order gallon of saril. We're not talking, you know, we're saying two buckles of saril, but there's some people order the saril by the gallon. Yeah, we're talking gallon. All right, 917-455-3072. Call me and order a gallon now. Yeah, man. 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

0: 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And get locked in a little later on. That's right. Subscribe to the YouTube channel so you know when I'm on. Subscribe and follow me on TikTok. Man, I tell me I do some exercise. I did some exercise the other day. I put it out on TikTok. Oh, no prayer for me, though. Oh, no prayer for me. Hey, you see this gotcha? I have to lose this gotcha. You know, I have to lose it. I got out. So backyard exercise, no gym membership, and that's what it is. So may I get up? May I get the stomach for good on? May I get it for good on? Anyway, hey, blessings out to each and every one of you. Thank you this morning, those of you on Irish Storm Radio once again. All right, so it's the church and I, or the church on you. And many of you have been traumatized by a lot of things that happened in the church. And some of you have been singing on the choir. A matter of fact, some of you were praise leaders, right? Praise team leaders, right? You're doing praise and worship, and you're the praise team leader, and the pastor put you up there. But there's some people who've been in the church before you. They don't like that. They don't like that. So that becomes a problem, because here it is. You can sing. I saw you believe you can sing. Anybody can sing better than me. If me can. Jesus. Hey, I used to be part of the Harmony Brothers. So don't play yourself with me, you know. Sister Marva, thank you for all the voice training and all the choir training I received from Sister Marva. But the Holy Ghost helped me. Am I singing right now? Only under the anointing me can sing. Outside of the anointing, me gonna mess up the song. So when the anointing hit me, me will sing, me will hold on. But outside the end of the night. So anyway, so what I'm saying, man, yeah, so some of you have been praise worship, you know, praise worshiper leaders, and you have been leading the song services, you have been leading the praise and worship, and some people have a problem with that, you know. And that can be traumatizing to you, because here it is, you are dedicating yourself to the Lord. You are dedicating yourself in the house of God to do in the house of God what God called you to do. And yet there are people who are making it hard for you, whether it be a jealous sister, it might be a jealous brother, you know. And kudos to this church here. Well, we shouldn't even do this, but all right, Bishop Scott, bless up unto you, Bishop Scott. You know, he had a young man that did praise worship for many, many years. A young man before they even got the building right there at 96 and Avenue L. Giving free advertisement, Bishop Scott Church. All right, so you, Lee King, bless up unto you and many of you. So, all right, Lenox Baptist Church, bless up unto you. I know my aunt, go over there. I used to send greetings to y'all when I was on GD Radio. All right, so Brother John and the rest of y'all, some of y'all might be tuning in to Irish Storm. So bless up to those of you, Lenox Baptist Church. And there are many other churches out there that, you know, I'm acquainted with, and ministers that I'm acquainted with. Pastor Terry Lee, blessings unto you, man of God. Got to send greetings to you as well. So I got one more minute on Irish Storm Radio, and then I'll be off on Irish Storm Radio. But nevertheless, I thank God for all of y'all. Thank y'all for locking it in. All right.
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I don't know about you this morning, but I know it is God's grace that carries you and I home this morning. And many of us, when we are sinking low, come like the water overflow we. Jesus just step in and say, enough is enough. When it seemed like the fire I consume we, I go consume we, he said, no, it now go consume me. Enough is enough. Glory to God. Hallelujah. Glory to God. Yes, his grace. Hallelujah. Carry us through. Because his grace this morning, hallelujah, always meets, yes, all of our emergencies. God's grace always meets all of our emergency and say, enough is enough. I don't know who this is for this morning. I don't know who this is for, whether you're on GD. Bishop Dr. Mervyn Arden, good morning to you. Lady Arden, good morning to your Arden's family. Good morning. Yes. Yes. Ducky, bless up yourself. Minister Glenn, praise radio. Yes, DJ Keith and the family. Yes. Iris Tom family. Let me know if somebody, let me know if I'm on Iris Tom, please. Yes. But I just want to say to someone this morning, God is telling us, somebody, whether you're emotionally impotent, physically impotent, hallelujah, yes, spiritually impotent, financially impotent, sin make you feel like you just feel impotent. You want to get out of something, but something will hold you back. He's saying enough is enough this morning. Enough is enough. Receive the enough is enough. Decree and declare over your life. Enough is enough. Jesus, whatever caused me to be impotent this morning, enough is enough. Step in. Me know say your grace sufficient for me. Me know say your grace meet all of my emergency. Hallelujah. Always meets all my emergency. But our emergencies. But enough is enough. Yes, Jesus, you said, your refuge and strength, a very present help in time of trouble. But Jesus, yes, may I pray about some things long enough. But I know that you are more than enough. Yes, I'm praying about some things long enough for the boy to change, the daughter to change, the husband to change, the wife to change, your supervisor that you try to do everything to please the supervisor or your boss, but can't please them. Jesus, situation to change, Jesus. Financial situation to change. Mental situation to change. Emotion situation to change. I know that your grace is sufficient. But Jesus, this morning, is saying enough is enough. And I'm going to step in. And I'm going to bring deliverance to some people. All of us now going to get deliverance one time. Another somebody there. Somebody, some persons is about to get deliverance this day, this 90th of August. Glory to God. Yes. 2026. Thank God for the sister that saw me on the street and tell me, say, you pray for health and you pray for sickness. You pray for healing. Just like that. And I claim it and I am healed, Sister Arlene. To God be the glory for that. But somebody this morning, we are praying now. Somebody, we are praying about some things, you know, long time, you know. Long time, and come like say, and you have some people know that we are Christian and we are woman of God and man of God. And them know we are going through some stuff and or we are facing some stuff. And them say, what them God there? What the God when them I pray to? What the God when them I talk to? But just because him told me that his grace is sufficient and God don't give us more than we can bear. And sometimes our prayer that does not answer when we want it to answer is because God is pruning us. Because he already said we are like the tree that planted by the rivers of water. And every tree need pruning. Every tree, no matter how big you see the tree is and giant. Trust me. While that tree is growing, that tree is pruning. While that tree is growing, that tree is pruning. And maybe God just prune some of us because he wants us to flourish spiritually. He wants us to spiritually flourish. And maybe have us through some fire for a very long time. But him not going to make it burn away.
It just go refine us, not define us. The fire is just to refine us to come out pure gold. Yes, glory to God. He said, many are the affliction of the righteous, but he will deliver us out of them all. Not some. He said, out of them all. So this morning, for someone this morning, whatever caused you to be impotent and I to be impotent, have the assurance, have the faith, feed your faith and starve your doubt, knowing that we serve an omnipotent God who is greater than every impotent situation. Hallelujah. That you and I face. Hallelujah. He's all powerful. Glory to God. That the God that we serve this morning. So this morning is musical Sunday, testimony Sunday, or a verse of a scripture that you like. Yes, a verse of a scripture that you like. And the Lord says, if you shame me, yes, for man to hear your voice glorifying me, when me come together all the saints in Christ, I am going to be shame of you if you shame of me. We don't understand, say, Satan is real, is a spirit. And he controls the ear, he's the prince of the ear. And we have to testify of the goodness of God. Read scriptures. Glory to God that it go through the ear. Hallelujah. Yes, pray that it go through the ear. Glory to God. And cripple the prince of the ear and the demons that try, hallelujah, to cripple our purpose. Hallelujah. Glory to God. Yes. So this morning, the line will be open or is open for anyone that have a testimony, anyone that love, have a favorite verse of a scripture that you like. Again, the calling number is 718-514-9430. 718-514-9430. 718-514-9430. Again, 718. I saw my life for hear my voice. I never hear it. I strain my voice a while ago. Every time you buy them something, I know them. I'm telling you, man, every time you invest in something concerning studio, trust me, many of them just make them for a little time because they want you to come back and buy. But then they last a long time. You just buy the mixer board here. And it's hard give problem already. And it's one of the most expensive mixer board I bought. Yes. Never mean this a button now work, that a button now work, that don't work, that don't work. But anything that man make it a go malfunction anyway. But we thank God this morning that we serve an omnipotent God. And whatever causes us to be impotent. The man at the gate of beauty. Glory to God. Jesus have mercy. Him never know say man will get healed in the day. Yes. He never know that he was going to get healing that day. Yes. Yes. So I just want to say to someone this morning, hallelujah. Feed your faith and starve your doubt, man. Feed your faith and starve your doubt. Be a worshiper and not a complainer. Be a praiser and not a murmurer. Murmuring cause cripple God's process. When we murmur, it cripple what God is about to process and is what he's about to reveal. Yes, murmuring. Yes, slow down the process. Because God not impressed of murmuring, but he's impressed of worshiping. That's why he said he inhabits the worship of his people and praises comely to him. Hallelujah. So this morning, as I pull up this song, Iris Storm family, Praise Radio family, GD family, glory to God. Hallelujah. Pastor Blackwood, good morning to you. Brother Clive, all the ministers and DJs and everyone and all the listeners, present good morning to you. Wishing you a deliverance day today in the mighty name of Jesus. Mental deliverance, emotional deliverance, glory to God, physical deliverance, sin deliverance. God deliver someone from stop being a slave of sin to being a child of the King. Glory to God. Hallelujah. Praise God this morning. Someone who concentrating to commit suicide, walk in a car, jump off a bridge, whatever, suicidal spirit, the wicked deceiver come to deceive you with. You shall live and not die. Glory to God in the name of Jesus. You shall live and not die to declare the work of God. Hallelujah. The enemy will tell you, say, you don't have nobody. We love you. You don't have nobody. You don't have nobody. Jesus. Hallelujah. Jesus love you. God love you. That's why he sent his son. Hallelujah.
He says, mother for them motherless, father for the fatherless. If you believe that nobody don't love you, encourage yourself that Jesus loves you this morning. Hallelujah. Don't let doubt cripple you this morning. Put you in an impotence situation this morning. Hallelujah. His grace will carry you this morning. Hallelujah, this morning. And after this song, I have a little testimony that I'm going to share. It's just a 2-minute testimony, but it's powerful. Running empty. Are you running empty this morning? Money get funny.

0: I just want to apologize to everyone that is telling me good morning on YouTube. I was sending out some notification. But Minister Glenn.
1: But you whispered in the silence.
0: I'm watching you on my smart TV. Praise Radio family, good morning. The number call is 718-514-9430. Can someone write it on the chat board for me, please? The number to call. Now tell me, say God, no do nothing phony, you know. Now tell me, say God, no do nothing phony, you know. Now tell me, say God, no. Sometimes when I run pan empty, but God just turn empty into plenty. God just turn empty into plenty. Some people come off of poverty, and God turn poverty into prosperity. Some people did a face deportation, and God turn deportation, yes, into documentation. Hallelujah, glory to God, hallelujah. Yes, yes, nothing into something. Glory, hallelujah. Every one of us have a testimony, man. Hallelujah, glory to God. Everyone, you know, if you win a million of dollars, you know, God, if you do no great, great things to you, just the fact that you are up this morning and you have sown mine this morning, the fact that nobody now have to turn you this morning, hallelujah, glory to God. You know, when you're sick into an, especially a nursing home, and you piss up on yourself, urine on yourself, right? And that, me go for say piss again, but that urine soak up the pampas, and you have to wait for no one little nurses here, or nurse taker, whosoever assist all these patients, all 25 patients to one person, and that poor person have to go from bed to bed, then come back around to you. Yes, we make a mess. I have to sit in that, brethren and sistren. You wake up this morning, you could have showered yourself. You could have wiped your behind yourself. You could have eat something yourself. You could put the cup of tea to your head yourself. You can see out of one eye, even if you don't have two eye. Hallelujah, glory to God. And even if you don't have two eye to see out of God, turn up your hearing. Yes, because Sister Bev, she hear more than me. You understand? Yes, I'm telling you. Now tell me someone don't have no testimony. Now tell me someone have a favorite verse. One of like, and even if you don't remember where it come from. The sister had me love that verse. You know. You understand? Shame the devil, man, this morning. Declare the word of God through the earway. Because of him, or the prince of the ear, will take over the earway. You understand? That's why so much, you understand, all kind of different music, I take over the world. Why? Because the Bible says he's the prince of the ear. Yes. Yeah. He's behind music. Because he's a musician. You understand? Satan is a musician. We never know that. We can't give you the scripture. We tell us that Satan is a musician. Yeah. So I just want to encourage someone, man. Shame the devil this morning. Carla, good morning.
2: Yay. My sister, good morning.
0: Good morning, sis. Good morning. Good morning, Sister Yvonne. How are you this morning?
2: Girl, let me tell you. Before me compliment you, I am blessed and highly flavored with a little flavored on top of my one. And you know what? I get up and I can shower myself and I can move around.
0: That's a testimony.
2: I am blessed, Sister Arlene.
0: That's a testimony right there, my sister. Yes.
2: I don't care where the pain is. I don't care where hurt, but you know what? Life and strength is the power for me.
0: Amen.
2: Because I don't have to call the man down the road to come and take me up my bed this morning.
0: Health is wealth. Health is wealth, my sister. Health is wealth. Trust me. Yes.
2: I see so many people, as you said, suffering, sick, nursing home, doctor, even their own home. If somebody don't go there, they cannot move.
0: Yes.
2: I am glorified God this morning. God is good to me. Mm. And you are looking beautiful up there on the wall in my living room. You are a beautiful lady.
0: Thank you. God bless you for your compliment all the time, sister.
2: Yes.
0: And I give God the glory.
2: Before I go any further, I want to read Psalms 107, just the first verse.
0: Go ahead.
2: Oh, give thanks unto the Lord, for he is good, for his mercy endured forever.
0: Wow. Powerful.
2: God is good to we, my sister. He's so good to we. Because let me tell you something, when he put me to sleep, we never have to wake up.
0: Mm-hmm.
2: But in wake you up in our right mind, and when me I tell you about my God, Sister Ali, me now, me just a brag on him because nobody can stop me when me love that the man there, that the man there, amen, man.
0: Hallelujah. Glory.
2: Because
0: hallelujah.
2: He brought me from a mighty long way.
0: Yes.
2: Anybody see me here?
0: Yes.
2: I'm
0: yes.
2: coming from a mighty long way.
0: Yes.
2: But I'm grateful
0: yes.
2: that I'm alive. And I want to bless up all my Jamaican them this morning. Happy independent. And I'm grateful that we have 64 years of independence.
0: Mm-hmm.
2: God is good to we. Somehow we coming from so far in life. Who tell we would have celebrated 64 years of independence?
0: Mm.
2: And we go through a lot of storm,
0: yes.
2: lot of flood, lot of rain, and we are still here today.
0: Amen.
2: I'm giving God thanks and praise this morning.
0: Amen.
2: Here's not. That's my testimony this morning. Give thanks to the Lord.
0: Amen, amen, amen. And Sister Ivan, the way me just carried away with the topic this morning, enough is enough. Me not sure remember, so we are celebrating Independence Weekend. Hallelujah. Thank you for the reminder. Yes,
2: yes.
0: Thank you, my dad. And me should have had me call up.
2: We are all over the world. When you look, everywhere you turn, every TV, every radio station, it's about Jamaica independent. I know everybody have their country where they come from, but I'm talking about my...
0: Hold on, Carla, please. Thank you. Yeah, yes, go ahead.
2: And it's a number one country,
0: yes.
2: and with colors are shocking.
0: Yes.
2: I want to tell all our Jamaican fellows and sisters, love one another, keep love, put on the gun, love and share and peace and love this morning towards our one another, because we come from a blessed land of Jamaica. We love.
0: Yes, yes, yes. Sister Eva, I'm not remember because I have the plans to put on me Jamaican dress, you know, man. Me I tell you,
2: oh
0: you know.
2: God.
0: Me color, my flag color, you know.
2: Oh, I'm not see
0: yes.
2: you this morning, you know. Oh, Sister Eileen, I've been in Jamaican outfit this morning.
0: No, sir, eh? Me have to put it on. No, sir. Me have to get it and put it on
2: and
0: right now.
2: That's a wrong yes. thing, you know, you know.
0: Yes,
2: me
0: have to put it on.
2: I'm going to celebrate the whole August until it's
0: yes.
2: done for me, Jamaica.
0: Yes, yes, yes. Me have to put it on.
2: Bless
0: put
2: up
0: it on.
2: Yourself,
0: yes.
2: and I love you, and I want to send shout out to all you listener them this morning. I want to send shout out to my children, my grandchildren them. I want to make them know that Sister Ivan love them from the depth of my heart. If I don't make it in for tomorrow, then don't need to worry about me, because I have my soul right with the Lord. Love you, my sister. Have
0: love you,
2: a blessed,
0: love you too, my darling.
2: Sunday morning.
0: Love you too, Sister Ivan. God bless. All right, Carla. Good morning. Carla, good morning.
3: Good morning, Sister Arlene.
0: Good morning, Sister Bev. How are you this morning?
3: I am blessed, my sister, giving God thanks.
0: Amen.
3: For a new day.
0: Mm-hmm.
3: Sister.
0: Me too.
3: Sister Arlene, on Thursday.
0: Uh-huh.
3: From Thursday, me wear me Coca-Cola, my sister.
0: Me say me have to put on my frock. Me have to put on my frock. Me say me have to play a song and go put on my frock. I hope you're not too crush. I have to put down my frock.
3: I just called to say, my sister, I yes. am blessed.
0: Yes.
3: God wake me up in my right mind.
0: Mm-hmm.
3: And guess what I am doing? I'm sitting in my kitchen cutting up my kalalo, stripping my kalalo and cutting it up.
0: And you can't see.
3: And
0: you can't see.
3: I thank God for that.
0: You can't see.
3: Nobody can strip my color, love it, please me, because in a life when me are eating, I feel no string in it.
0: And you can't
3: so
0: see.
3: I have to strip it myself and cut it up.
0: And watch out.
3: Thank God for that. And Sister Arlene, my scripture reading for this morning is John 3, verse 16.
0: Mm-hmm.
3: For God so loved the world
0: mm-hmm.
3: that he gave his only begotten Son, that whosoever believeth in him should not perish, but have eternal life. Praise be to God.
0: Mm. Watch ya. This is a... you are impotent in your eyes because you can't see. So right now you are impotent in your eyes. But because you serve an omnipotent God who will give you power this morning to cut up that kalalu and strip it. Yes, strip that kalalu and cut it up. Yes, and to call in as a person who lost sight in both eyes. Lost sight in both eyes. I have a friend I was speaking to, I'm not going to call any name. Say, Sister Arlene, sometimes we don't hear people, we have to call them, you know. Because, hold on, caller, please. Because sometimes we don't know what we friend them are go through, you know. And sometimes we just think everything okay. Sister Arlene, you know, say, me scratch me eye. And when me scratch me eye, me just, when me don't scratch me eye, me can't see out of one of my eye. Say, she has scratched her eye. And by scratching the eyelid must turn over or whatever.
3: Jesus.
0: But she say she wake up with her two eye and a scratchy eye. Her eye, you know, now you like your scratch your eye, them a scratch, and you go so with your two and a scratch your eye. And she say one of the sight, one of the eye, the sight she lose vision out of one of the eye. So somebody this morning get up and a complain about something. Check yourself before you wreck yourself. Check yourself before you wreck yourself, because I tell you, say, if we ever know where some people are going through, man, but then still I have faith in God, still I big up God, still I say God is good no matter what. Yes!
3: True.
0: And look by you, I cut up color, we have wake up and can't see. Lose your tooth. Lose your tooth, I and can't see. Nothing. But you and you know, say, me love color, I me not like strip it, sister. But me no like when it's stringy, they pick up God. Still, I say God is good, no matter what. Yes!
3: True.
0: And look by you, I cut up color, we have wake up and can't see.
3: Yes,
0: lose your tooth. Lose your tooth, I can't.

0: 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Thank you for your scripture reading, baby. Somebody else online, all
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0: I'm going to take it upon my head and run a special. And run a special. I'm going to take it upon my head, you know. No, Cave Minister Glenn wants say, Sister Arlene, oh, you fi do that, Sister Arlene. Me, I run a special, Minister Glenn. Minister Glenn, I am running a special and your boat ride today. Carla, good morning.
1: Good morning, Sister Arlene.
0: Good morning, Sugars. How are you, baby?
1: I am good, you know. I tell you, say God answer prayer.
0: Wow.
1: Because
0: wow.
1: I got to bed this morning, because sometimes I don't sleep.
0: Mm-hmm.
1: And I was saying, God, I wonder if my kids them don't like me. Because
0: mm-hmm.
1: sometimes they don't pay me no mind, you know.
0: Mm-hmm.
1: And I get this vision in about 4 o'clock this morning.
0: Mm-hmm.
1: All of them was around me,
0: mm-hmm.
1: and especially the one who I think did love me. She was up front.
0: Wow.
1: And I was one of the happiest mother you could find
0: yes.
1: this morning.
0: Wow.
1: You know, I'm saying when you go to God in spirit and in truth,
0: yeah.
1: He reveal it right away and don't delay. You
0: wow.
1: know.
0: Wow.
1: And I feel so good into my soul to know none of my kids, boy and girl, they all was around me. I was so happy
0: mm-hmm.
1: this morning.
0: Mm-hmm.
1: And I have to thank God for answering prayer, because sometimes him take him time for him of a reason, but sometimes you get immediate answer,
0: mm-hmm.
1: you know. And I was immediately answered by him
0: yes.
1: because he showed me in my dream that the kids, they love me.
0: Wow.
1: And I have no reason for not loving them.
0: Wow.
1: So warn them, anybody who hearing your mama, just know I love you and God love you, and he put us together for a reason.
0: Mm-hmm.
1: He didn't make you born upon you because you was to come and hate me and destroy me. Neither
0: mm-hmm.
1: he both ways.
0: Wow, wow,
1: so I
0: wow.
1: have to say God is perfect in his ways and in his doing.
0: Mm-hmm.
1: And I see it and trying to tell me, them no love you, man, them no need you.
0: Yes!
1: No, no go slow.
0: Yes, no, hallelujah.
1: No go slow.
0: Say it again. No go slow.
1: No go so.
0: Yes.
1: Because my blood run cold. Because, you know, he showed me in the vision that all of them love me. Satan, I tried distance them, but him I lose the battle.
0: I love
1: for
0: that.
1: But when the spirit is upright and believe, Satan can destroy you.
0: I love that.
1: You
0: I
1: know.
0: Love that. I love that.
1: So I just,
0: yes.
1: Yes. I just want to tell my children I love each and every one of them. None of them not go prison, so I can't say the good, the bad, and the ugly.
0: I love
1: they
0: that.
1: All good.
0: I love that. I you love know? That, Sugars. I love that. No go so. No go
1: no,
0: so.
1: No go so.
0: Yes.
1: God love me and them, and him teach them how to love me, because I didn't mm-hmm. abuse them. I wasn't abusive, mm-hmm. mother.
0: Yes.
1: I didn't run, I left them in the gully if it crumbled out of the garbage.
0: Mm.
1: So God is merciful and he's kind. And when Satan I try tricky and I tell him, say, you see, you pick me, them no business with me. Their business with me 100%. Because when the spirit show you,
0: yes.
1: you got right.
0: Yes.
1: You know?
0: Yes.
1: So
0: yes. I
1: just
0: love
1: want
0: that.
1: To tell the world I love my kids, each and every one of them, for none of them end up in a prison and murder nobody.
0: I love that.
1: With them for a reason.
0: I love that, Sister Sugars. I love that. Satan, we say all kind of thing and whisper and him not say nothing good enough. Pure evil.
1: No.
0: Pure evil. Yes.
1: No.
0: Yes.
1: I tell you, say, them not care about you and them not love you.
0: Yes.
1: And
0: yes.
1: at a family reunion 4 o'clock this morning in my vision, all of them surround me with love and joy.
0: Yes.
1: Especially my first daughter. I always say, well, she's here, so.
0: Yes.
1: She was up front.
0: Yes.
1: I was
0: yes.
1: so happy, Sister Arlene. So when you trust God,
0: mm-hmm.
1: he will trust you too, because him now beg you for your trust. You must trust him because
0: mm-hmm.
1: he said trust and obey.
0: Mm-hmm.
1: So I just want people out there to know when you're asking God for something, ask him it with sincerity from the bottom of your heart, and
0: mm-hmm.
1: you will get the answer.
0: Amen.
1: Because that is what he is there to do. Answer you and reveal to you himself if you want to be revealed.
0: All right.
1: So I love you, Sister Arlene, and thanks for the program. It's really good.
0: All right, Mrs. Sister, God bless. All right.
1: Yes, my sister. Bye-bye. And
0: love.
1: I love all of the Irish Storm listeners, DJ Keith, Dan Barnett, and each and every one. Thanks for your goodness to me. because you prove it. And I love you guys. One love.
0: One love, Sister Sugars. All right. Let her finish the song. Let her finish it up. Good morning, good morning. Happy 64th Independence to all my fellow Jamaican. Out of many one people, we are one. Me go chain me frak. Me go chain me frak and come. Mm-hmm.

0: Hallelujah. I don't know about you this morning, but I know that each and every one of us can testify that is God's grace that and mercies that brought us this far. All right, again, if you want to call and give a testimony or read a verse, your favorite verse of a scripture, again, the number is 718-514-9430. Lady Michelle, good morning to your sister. Frederick, good morning to you. Sister Lynn, Sister Pam, good morning to you. Each and everyone that is listening, I just want to say, Grizzly Boo, Pauline, good morning to you. Paula, good morning. Good morning, good morning. Sister Debbie, good morning. Sister Dawn, good morning. I just want to say good morning to all God's children and people this morning. Carla, good morning.
1: Good morning, Evangelist Arlene and Thirsty Water Ministry family.
0: Good morning, brother Andrew. Hola, brother Andrew. Call her old, please. And I forgot to tell everyone, when you call, because people don't want to call this morning, when more people call, we just have to make it a little short when we call. Call her, good morning.
1: Brother. Yes, good morning, Evangelist.
0: Yes, good morning, brother.
1: Short and spicy. I just want to give God thanks for the gift of life.
0: Yes.
1: And at the end of the land of the living, above and not beneath.
0: Yes.
1: I can do all things through Christ who strengthen me. And
0: yes.
1: Sunday, I'm like a woman inside the house. After wash, clean, spread bed, and that's why I didn't call early. But glory to God. I went to the bathroom this morning all by myself. Like I said, I can do all things through Christ who strengthened me. So, my I have a lot of Bible text, but this morning I'm going to go with Psalms 150, verse 6.
0: Yes.
1: That says, let everything that I breathe praise the Lord, praise ye the Lord.
0: Mm-hmm.
1: He's worthy to be praised from the rising of the sun, so he's going down. And you always said, let us not complain.
0: Yes.
1: But let us not.
0: Not be a worshiper. Not be a complainer, but a worshiper.
1: Yes. Not be a complainer, but a worshiper.
0: Yes.
1: All right. And my special thank you for my prayer sister, Queen Chaplain Mary. Bless up yourself, my sister. Continue your prayer that you are praying for me. By the grace of God, I will get you and I will get over.
0: All
1: right. Thank you, Evangelist.
0: Okay, Brother Andrew. God bless. Thank you for that Thanksgiving testimony. Thank you for that Thanksgiving testimony just now. And Sister Thompson, Brother Thompson, good morning to you. Yes, Sister Juby, good morning. Good morning. Good morning to you all. Good morning. Good morning. Good morning. Lady Beverly, a.k.a. Badu, good morning. Brother Earl, Sister Carla, Sister Mother Yura, good morning to you. Mother-in-law, brother Earl, when you know saying you must say mother-in-law, your mother-in-law, may I talk big up, right? All right, Lady Pancho, good morning to you. Each and everyone, Lady Fuller, all my ladies out there, good morning, good morning. But a special good morning to all our, you know, radio personnel, DJ Keith and the family, good morning to Rick Genius and the family, good morning to you. Yes, Street Rule and the family, good morning, good morning. Mr. Dan Barney, good morning. Bishop Arden again and the family. Good morning to your duck and the family. Good morning, each and every one. Good morning and welcome. Welcome, caller. Good morning.
2: Good morning.
0: Good morning.
2: Good morning, Sister Arlene.
0: Good morning, my darling. How are you this morning?
2: I am okay. And how are you doing?
0: I'm blessed and kept and just giving God thanks for just mercies this morning.
2: Yeah, this is your cousin, Ivan.
0: How you doing, cuz? How you doing? Are you at work so low?
2: I'm at work.
0: Oh, okay, you're at work. All right. Give me a testimony.
2: Yeah, and my testimony this morning is trusting the Lord with all thine heart. And lean not unto your own understanding. In all thy ways acknowledge him and he will direct thy path. Proverbs 3 verse 5. And it is telling us that we're not supposed to do things on our own. We're supposed to have God in everything that we do. And in life, we do not go and do things like we don't recognize God. Because without him, we fail.
0: Amen.
2: Right? Without his presence and his intervention, we are
0: failures. We are failures.
2: He promised us that He will never leave us nor forsake us.
0: Amen.
2: And if we do things on our own, you know, sometimes we go before God and try to do things on our own. And when things went bad, we start to blame somebody else or whatever it is, and say somebody do this and whatever it is. But because we do not put God first,
0: yes,
2: and we do not trust in Him. That is the reason why the scripture says, trust in the Lord,
0: yes,
2: with all thine heart, and lean not to thine own understanding. That means we should not be doing things on our own. We must put God in everything that we are doing. I'm so glad that I am a part of the family of God. I was washing His fountain and cleansed by His blood.
0: Mm-hmm.
2: And without Him, I am nothing. Without Him, I would not be here this morning. I give Him thanks and I give Him praise day after day and night after night. And I thank Him for sparing my life. Because when I look and see, look at my patient and see that we both are the same age.
0: Yes, yes, yes.
2: And I saw all what he was going through. He was a crap. And when I look at him and I say to myself, what is man?
0: Mm-hmm.
2: We are nothing. All we need is to just glorify God, live the life to suit Him. I'm not sorry that I have answered the master call.
0: Mm-hmm.
2: I'm not sorry and I do not regret, because the Lord has done so many things for me.
0: Yes.
2: In my life. And right now, I tell people I am rich and I am wealthy. And what I'm wealthy with is life. Because without life, we are nothing.
0: Amen. Amen.
2: A lot of people have life, but they cannot move. They cannot do nothing to themselves. They cannot see. They cannot talk. But the life is there. So we have to give thanks to God. When we wake up in the morning and see every member of our body is working.
0: Amen.
2: We cannot tell about the inside. We do not know what is going on the inside. But God knows what is in the inside. Because He is the one that made us. And whatever is wrong on the inside, the Lord will fix it. Yeah. So I'm just imploring everyone to just let us just do the will of God. Trust in His word. Trust in Him, and He will direct our path. Thank you so much. Have a blessed day.
0: Thank you, God. Thank you for that testimony. Powerful testimony. Powerful testimony.
2: Thank you.
0: Thank you, my cousin. God bless.
2: All right.
0: Yeah. All right. Mm-hmm. Much love to you. All right. So again, happy independence to everyone. And we thank God for the 60. Many of us will live to celebrate 64 years. We live as Jamaicans, you know, to really see 64 years of celebration. You know, we'll look at Ireland, yes, of Jamaica, the land of wood and water. Out of many one people, we are one. So happy independence to all fellow Jamaicans. Proud to be a Jamaican. So me hear people say, boy, I'm sorry, so me a Jamaican. Me proud to be a Jamaican. Because you have good and bad in every nation. You have good and bad in every family. You have good and bad in every different nationalities. And I just want to say my sympathy and my heart goes out to my fellow Asian community. I don't saw the news, but Evangelist Clagan prayed for the Asian community this morning, and I was wondering what was that prayer, so deep prayer for the Asian community. And I heard that they are trying to send back all the Asians back to Haiti, to my understanding, if I get it right. Even people that was employed, they get laid off because of the news that was passed. I don't know if anybody else hear it, but to all my fellow Asian community people, them, my heart goes out, and we who are Jamaican or any other island people, nobody smile or say that fiam to them then too wicked. Cause some people love to say that fiam to them and then too wicked. Wickedness in every nation, every family, every way. You understand? Ongo, because some people wickedness is not the same wickedness, but every family have some wickedness in it. Every nation have some wickedness in it. You understand? Something. You understand? And comes on hard. So when we hear about people and deportation and ICE and all these things, hey, let us say, God, let not me be next. Because trust me, the word of God prophesy a long time, say many have to go back where they come from the city, flee from if a New York City or whatever city, You understand? Have to flee back to their city. The Bible said that. It's going to come a time. Yes. Where people have to flee from the city to the mountain. Meaning, and every tree have to find back their roots. So, let me tell everybody this. When we hear about anybody immigration situation, let us pray. That's why nobody know if it threw a stone behind them. That's why nobody know if it threw a stone behind them. Nobody at all. No if it threw no stone behind them, because we just never know. You understand? So this is just a little input as we are celebrating our Jamaica independence. 64 years. Mm-hmm. 64 years. Good morning. Good morning, chat everyone. Good morning. Good morning. Good morning to you.
3: When we were growing up, we never used to have what them now call snacks. Once when the moon is blue, you may have somebody come visit from far out and they may walk with one tree sticks or one popcorn in them bag for you. Otherwise than that, we never have no crisps and snacks.
0: Alright.
3: And then get a little hot up cold milk or a little chocolate. I hit that for the day until dinner time. But we never mind. Because we have sweet sap, sour sap, papa, guinep, guava, mango, different kinds of plums. Cashew, cane, pine, jumbling, knees, berry, almond, tamarind, jackfruit, orange, grapefruit, tangerine, passion fruit, sweet cups, stinking toe. Them always say if you and yam that and it choke you, may God help you. Me and you know the remedy for that. We used to mash almond seed, parch corn, make asham, parch peanut, rose, cashew and brookie with rock stone. We happy when time one melon garden broke up. We sit down in a garden and near melon until we got big in front of we like when time hug drinky soda water. And as me talk about water, when we were growing up, we never have no whole heap of sweet drinks. Aside from little socks or little bag juice or little beverage make with sub-laringe or lime, a water we used to drink. When you ramp at the neighbor yard, they say, please for a drink of water. You near up the whole heap of sinting them and you turn the mug of water your head and you guat it down. When you run off, you say, you got to go wugo wugo wugo wugo wugo wugo. And they always cash and you say careful how you name up the holy person to them, because you go get Mali grap and fluxy complain, you go get colic, you go have to get up, go use a toilet in a night. Oh, what a time. Boy, things and time really change. The hungry thing we can say to us right now is let us be cautious about the processed food them and the additives and preservatives what we are ingesting into our bodies, because we may slowly are sick off we self our picnic them and we not even know. This post is inspired by a conversation I had with one of the because we have sweet sap, sour sap, papa, guinep. When we were growing up, we never used to have what them now call snacks. Once when the moon is blue, you may have somebody come visit from far out and they may walk with one tree sticks or one popcorn in them bag for you. Otherwise than that, we never have no crisps or no chips. Are the fruit them we beer pan tree at them that we used to snack pan. Once daylight and then get a little hot up cold milk or a little chocolate. I hit that for the day until dinner time. But we never mind. Because we have sweet sap, sour sap, papa, guinep, guava, mango, different kinds of plums. Cashew, cane, pine, jumbling, knees, berry, almond, tamarind, jackfruit, orange, grapefruit, tangerine, passion fruit, sweet cups, stinking toe. Them always say if you and yam that and it choke you, may God help you. Me and you know the remedy for that. We used to mash almond seed, parch corn, make asham, parch peanut, rose, cashew and brookie with rock stone. We happy when time one melon garden broke up. We sit down in a garden and near melon until we got big in front of we like when time hug drinky soda water. And as me talk about water, when
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0: Wow, how old are you?
1: 14.
0: Wow, you have a beautiful voice. You need to sing for Jesus. That's a special.
1: Thank you.
0: That's a special voice right there.
1: She does praise dance even at our church, Sister Arlene. Sister Arlene, I don't know if you remember me. I used to come to your shop way before I got sick and I used to walk with a cane. I met you a couple months ago the other day down the road.
0: Are you this? I never know if you listen to me.
1: Yes, we do. I knew you before you went on the radio when you used to do the shop. I used to come to you before me get sick and had a stroke.
0: But watch ya. I went to see you the other day. I never know if you listen to me, girl.
1: Oh yes. My mother was the one who put me onto you years ago, and then I didn't even know it was you when I was coming to do my hair when you had the shop running across our bodies.
0: Wow, you helped to make my day. Wow, I did not know, baby. How are your name again?
1: Jackie.
0: Yes, are you to get the strokes?
1: I tell my daughter is smaller than the little girl. I used to say, oh, she's strong, so quiet and happy. I run up on a nice shop.
0: Are you to get the strokes, right?
1: Yes.
0: Wow. And how me see I walk without the cane the other day?
1: No, I was with the cane. You used to walk with the walker. But
0: with
1: no,
0: the walker.
1: God, I go make me graduate, man, from off everything.
0: Yes, enough is enough. Yes, me baby. Yes, enough is enough from walker to cane and from cane to just walk.
1: Amen. And that's what I'm looking for, because I know God is going to bring me back full circle.
0: Wow, to God. A powerful testimony, that. Powerful.
1: My testimony would take up one whole show. That's why we're not going to start.
0: Next week, Sunday morning, I'm going to pan on rush. But that's why I give everybody a little time this morning. So next week, Sunday morning, I'd like to share where the Lord, your journey, where the Lord has brought you from, all right?
1: Yes.
0: Okay, Jackie. God bless you and your daughter. Well, your daughter, what's your daughter name again? Come on, bless her up on Sunday morning time. Text me her name, okay? Me always take up my tongue and I spoil up people's name. Text. You still have
1: Jordan, me send it to you, because you still have your old number from the store and everything.
0: Jordana.
1: Yeah.
0: Jordana. All right, Jordana. You got a cute voice. And me know say the voice cute, your face cute.
1: And she does praise dance. She have a gift for praise dance. She does praise dance.
0: So, okay. So anytime I keep my concert again, me have to make sure come dance to the people them.
1: Yeah, man, she does praise dance.
0: All right.
2: I sing at my choir at school,
1: and she's in the school choir. She's in the choir church.
0: That's good. At 14, that's good. You're bringing her up the right way.
1: I'm going to give a testimony about her.
0: Mm-hmm.
1: About a short one.
0: Mm-hmm.
1: When she was 12, I said, baby girl, you're not ready to give your life to God. She looked in my face. She do without a shadow of a doubt, Sister Arlene. And she said, Mommy, I'm ready to give God my life, but I want to go to Jamaica and baptize when I was 14. Sister Arlene, me no work for over 10 years, so I may get this stroke. And me say, God, me I put it before you, let your will be done. And it was soothsaying. So this year, Easter, she went home to Jamaica and baptized in St. Elizabeth.
0: Jesus. Wow. When you said that, she never hesitated.
1: She never hesitated. She said, Mommy, when I'm 14, only to, when I, and I'm going to give you the irony behind it. I did not even want to. Contemplating the date. When I checked the date, Sister Arlene, it was the same day me was baptized March 31st when I was 14 years old at the same river.
0: What you say?
1: I mean, and it never dawned on me till it was almost to the baptism.
0: You baptized the same date at the same river?
1: Same river, but different year.
0: My God.
1: I was 14 years old, March 31st, 1984. And she come baptized 14 years old at the same river, same date, but different year.
0: Mercy. What a mighty God we serve. This is total intervention. My Lord. Who say no God no day? No man. No man.
1: Mm-hmm.
0: Wow. This is a big testimony.
1: Anybody listening this morning, just live a life in front of your children, them. Wow. Because as parents, we are their first role model.
0: Yes.
1: We're not perfect. But maybe try to live a godly life in front of them. Because the word of God said, train up a child in the way he should go.
0: Yes.
1: Grow, and when he's old, he will not depart. So no matter where they go, they're going to come back because you sow the seed.
0: Wow. Let me tell you something. Even if they depart, even if they drift, even if them go make Satan use them and abuse them.
1: But once you sow the seed, just keep on praying, mothers and fathers, and keep the faith.
0: Yes, keep on praying.
1: The prodigal son did return home.
0: Jesus, come on. You're talking to me.
1: The prodigal son did return home because the seed was sown.
0: In leaving father house.
1: Father house.
0: Jesus. I'm going to mingle with sin out of road there. And Jesus say, after I don't mingle, Jesus, man, in return back home. Jesus. Amen. My God. Wow. Sister, next week Sunday morning.
1: They may depart, they may drift.
0: Next week,
1: let us not give up hope.
0: Next week Sunday morning, we have a date right here. By the will of God. And your daughter is going to give her... I'm going to talk to her more next week Sunday morning, Sister Jackie. Sister Jackie, honestly, yes. When I saw you the other day, I never know see her listen to me. Trust me. But to God be the glory. To God be the glory.
1: I never came with my mother because of what could happen to me. But my mother used to come to you when you used to meet down by Tilden or whatever.
0: Yes.
1: But the thing is, I always listen to you because she always have it on in the house. So me always listen to you.
0: Wow. Arlene, you're going with things. To God be the glory. All right, my Sister Jackie, I'm going to really call you off the air. And we're going to talk and you're going to share. How much years you never work for?
1: I haven't worked since December 2015 when I get sick. I haven't worked.
0: And God make the way for your daughter to go get here for go Jamaica to get baptized.
1: Yep.
0: No, we have to talk about that next week. All right, baby?
1: All right.
0: Okay, love you, girl. Love you, Jackie. All right, baby. Thank you, Sister Jackie, for sharing that testimony. Hallelujah. Jesus. Wow. Musical morning this morning.

0: Wow. Carla, good morning.
1: Hello, good morning, Evangelist Arlene. Praise God.
0: Praise the Lord, Sister Punky. How are you this morning?
1: I'm doing very well. I heard you say call in and read a verse and make it short. But I'm going to sing a verse and make it short, if that's okay.
0: No, man. Go ahead.
1: Okay. I'm a little bit nervous in my stomach from morning. I don't know what it is. But in your doing today, just give a prayer for me.
0: Mm-hmm.
1: But God is good. I will lift my eyes to the hills, from whence cometh my help.

0: Have a blessed day, sis.
1: Wow. But my sister, you said you don't know why you have this nervousness in your stomach. You just don't know. Father, we come to you this morning. Lord, nothing in our hands we have to give, but simple to your cross we try to cling this morning. You who love us in spite of, not because of. You who said, hallelujah, we must cast our cares upon you because you cares for us. Cast all burdens upon you and you will sustain us. The songwriter said, what a friend we have in Jesus. All our sins and grief to bear. What a privilege to carry everything to God in prayer. Loving Father and God, this morning I put Sister Punky, Lord, I'm not even going to call her by her nickname. I'm going to call her by her birth name, Sister Angela, in your hands this morning. God, we don't know why is this nervousness in her stomach. You knows the inside out of all of us, because you mold us with your own hands. You make every organs with your own hands, and you can see in the inside what man cannot see. Even what machine cannot detect, your eyes detect everything. And because you can detect everything and see everything, I place your daughter in your hands right now. And there are persons even right now that may be feeling the same way. Some people wake up, say their eye jumping all morning, their eye, you know, something with their eyes, something, and it's always some sign behind all that. But God, this morning, I commit your children, your people, Sister Angela, in your hands this morning. And if one, Father God, that, Lord, will, Father God, the enemy, the number one enemy, will try to attack, whether spiritual attack or physical attack. But you remind us that no weapon that is formed against us prosper. You remind us that every tongue that rises up against us in judgment shall be condemned. You remind us that you are our healer, God. Because sometimes, you know, things happen, people get sad news and they said, you know, that's why I felt this way, the way I felt. But God, this morning, you're able to confuse and confound, God, every plot and plan of the enemy. Reverse it this morning. Every attack, reverse it this morning. You said, God, your daughter, your people shall live and not die, to declare your work and your word this morning. You said, if you is for us, who can be against us? And there is more for us than those that against us. Though we go through a valley of the shadow of death, you said, fear no evil, because your rod and your staff will comfort us this morning. You said, we must reckon at this present time, the suffering that we are going through is not compared to your glory, and you're able to turn story around for your glory. So this morning, Father God, whatever it is, the attack, whatever it is, God, this morning, I ask that you counteract it this morning. You said when the enemy go to their bed at night, this is your word in Psalms 33. You said when the enemy go to their bed, and even when they lay on their pillow and they imagine, God, deceitful things, God, to perform it at daybreak, you say it shall come at naught. It will be at naught. So this morning, God, let it be a naught for someone. And God, for someone that have been going through, Father, I pray that this morning, this day, this 9 day, Father God, of August will be enough for someone. Because you are more than enough than whatever we are going through. And that is enough. That you are more than enough. So loving Father and mighty God this morning, the God who knows and sees all things, who can do and undo. Because you said something that the enemy does, you can undo it, God. So this morning I pray, God, you who said there is nothing hard for you to do, do, Father God, what seems hard for doctors to do, what hard for each and every one of us to do, hard for family member to do for us, God. This morning I put every pain and suffering that your people are suffering, God, suffering pain in the knee, in the back, head pain, God. Someone got a diagnosis from the doctor, God, that is not good. Even last week, God, I pray that you can counteract that, God. You can root out that sickness and send your fire from heaven, because you're gonna fire, God, to send fire upon that sickness and burn it from the root right now, God. Pluck it up, God, because you say you're God that root up and plucked up this morning. Root up that is plucked up by the enemy, God. Root up, God, what is planted by the enemy, God, this morning for your people this morning. Hallelujah, this morning. You said you will deliver us from all evil, God. Whatever the evil is this morning, ask that to deliver your people this morning. I decree and declare deliverance right now, God. Deliver someone's son, someone's daughter, God. Father God, Father God, out of the hands of the enemy that the enemy is using to do his evil device, God, right now, God. in the mighty name of Jesus. As Sister Jackie said, we grew up our children the way, but sometimes they stray, God. But God, even when they stray, God, I pray this morning that God, you will convert and convict them and give them a Damascus road visit and visit them this morning, wherever they're at this morning, that your Holy Spirit will transform their life this morning, God, in the mighty name of Jesus. And God, this morning you say, whatever, God, whatever, Lord, the enemy meant for evil, whether to use them to do evil or to do evil to them this morning, that you would bring deliverance this morning in the mighty name of Jesus. Comfort those that are mourning this morning. Heal those that are sick, because you said you send your word and you heal your people, because you're God that healeth our diseases. Hallelujah. And forgive us of our iniquities. And you said, you're God that healeth, and by your stripe we are healed, because you was wounded for our transgression, bruised for our iniquity. The chastisement of our peace is upon you. And you said, by your stripe we are healed this morning, God. God, you did not make us to walk on app. You did not make us to walk and use and walk our key in this morning. You say you wish above all that we prosper and be of good health as our soul prosper. So touch someone knee this morning. Touch someone foot this morning. Touch someone this morning from the crown of their head to the sole of their feet. I will curse sickness this morning in the name of Jesus with your blood. We say the blood of Jesus against every attack of the enemy this morning. Bloodshot in the enemy camp this morning in the mighty name of Jesus. Scatter what is gathered this morning of the enemy this morning, God. We have an adversary that we deal with every day, but you are our advocate, that advocate for us each and every day, Father God. So we thank you for what you already done in our lives, what you're doing and what you're about to do, because there's nothing hard for you to do. So we thank you, Lord, for doing it. By faith we shall receive our deliverance. By faith we shall receive our victory in the mighty name of Jesus. Save the unsaved this morning, God. Save someone this morning, God, who are holding out. Someone this morning who do not ready to surrender, Lord Jesus. I pray that your Holy Spirit will locate them this morning, that they will surrender and say to all, to Jesus, I surrender. So Father, I just give you thanks for the food on our table, clothes on our back, shoes on our feet, and a roof over our head. And those who do not have a roof over their head right now, God, because of whatever caused them to not have a roof, God, you are a shelter for the homeless this morning. So ask that you provide that shelter this morning. Provide job for the jobless this morning. Because you said, by the stretch of bread, we are our bro, we shall eat bread. So this morning, do it for someone, Father God. Grant us traveling mercy wherever we go, by ear, land, or sea. Continue to cover each and every one of us of honor your precious blood. And God, spread your loving wings around us. And God, our place of dwelling, give your angel charge over a place of dwellings. In the mighty, powerful name of Jesus, give us a clean hands and a pure heart, Father. In Jesus' name, amen and amen. Hallelujah.
0: Amen. Amen.
1: Amen. Amen. All right, my sister, whatever it is, God's cause you to have a nervousness, I pray that God will bind up that nervousness right now.
0: In Jesus'
1: name. Amen.
0: Yes, sir. Take care. On my way to church. Okay, bye-bye.
1: Okay, baby. All right. Let the church say amen. Let the church say amen. Let the church say amen. We serve a God that delivers. We serve a God that delivers. And Brother Earl, thank you, Brother Earl, for the info. Thank you, Brother Earl, for the info. Thank you. All right. And Minister Glenn, have a special right now going on for the boat ride. Minister Glenn, if you are listening to me, call before me start playing my song them. Because when me start playing my song them and things like that, and Alexa and Brooklyn read what I'm reading and whatever, I do songs and testimonies and a scripture, a verse, your favorite verse. Again, the number to call is 718-514-9430. 718-514-9430. Brother Glenn, we're going to have a special today, because if Macy's can't have special, we can't have special too. If Macy's can't have special, we can't have special too. Bobby's ever a special door? Sister Debbie, special? You ever seen a special on Bobby's window? Me never remember seeing a special on Bobby's window. Yes, a lot of people who is going through a financial challenge a few Macy's that. You know, much time me have on Bobby's clothes, and people don't know. See, Bobby's clothes me have on. Yeah, cheap and clean. Because when you wear clothes and no clothes wear you can't wear anything. Because every clothes have in a name. So when people say, oh, I be your name brand, me wear. Every clothes have in a name. So you wear designer. And that's why me design my own Jamaica glass and put Jamaica at the side. You see, me Jamaica gas, when me have on, me just use the black ink and put Jamaica. Yes, right on it. Name brand right there, so. Yes, design a name. Because we a Jamaican a design a name that. You know, see, if we flag, are the best flag ever. Yes, and our what you call it? Me not play that yet. National anthem. I one of the best national anthem. Yes, and then because me a Jamaican, we flag pretty. Yeah. Carla, good morning.
2: Good morning, Minister Arlene, and happy Independence Day for Jamaica, huh?
1: You're not Jamaican, you know. You're Jamaican. Oh, Jamaican. He's Jamaican. He's Jamaican. Yes. Jamaican, Alexa. How are you, sweetheart?
2: I'm blessed and highly favored, and I'm happy to live to see another day, and a happy Independence Day for my mom and the rest of the family, because they are Jamaican, so I'm Jamaican blood.
1: Yes. So you are Jamaican blood. All right, I love that. You're too much to me, you're more than me, trust me. All right, so Alexa, I just want to say we appreciate you coming by, and what you going to do for us this morning?
2: Well, first, I would like to big up you with your Jamaican clothes looking all nice. Then, I'd like to big up Auntie Simone, the children. Hi, each and every one of the children, and another one of the children named Guyana. Hi, I hope you're doing good. All my family, that's my mom, she's at work. Hi, mother, my Byways and Hedges, my church family. And next week is our women's convention, sorry. Yeah? Then we have all the Thirsty Water Ministry listeners. I hope the radio program has been going good. All the dollar van and other drivers, I hope you drive safe on the road. All the passengers, just for the weather. And all my fans, big up to y'all and to all the other listeners on the other platforms. And today I'm going to read, sing, and pray. You?
1: Go ahead, baby.
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5: Mental mind, and it's that we can't have bitterness in our heart, because bitterness is a negative feeling of the devil. So we need to pray and send it back to the pit of hell. That's what I'm always saying in my prayer. Always send it back to the pit of hell. So if you're feeling anything, any negativity, any bitterness in your heart, you need to just forgive, leave it up to God, and give it all up to Him, so that the devil doesn't win in the end game of offense. So we must refuse, must not give in to the devil.
6: Wow.
5: So that.
6: Wow.
5: Did you say?
6: I was just saying wow. Yes. Wow. Wow. Don't refuse and don't give in to the devil. What is on the YouTube this morning? The theme word is enough is enough. Maybe someone is holding out and grudge. Well, maybe not jealous of somebody, but just that bitterness and forgiveness. You know, say, me not chat to that person. Me never chat to the person. If you don't talk to the person, say you don't talk to the person. It's up to you. Because the word of God say, if something offend you, can cut it off. You understand? So, and it mean in different ways, cut off many things. Because sin is offense. And God always say, cut it off. Because it is offense. One day it will destroy us. You understand what I'm saying? People can be, offense in our lives. But enough is enough with the bitterness. Enough is enough with the bitterness. And it eats, bitterness eats its own owner. It don't eat up the person that you are bitter with. It eats up the person who are bitter against the person that they are bitter against. You see all bitterness and works, Alexa? It don't eat up the person, you know, that you're bitter against, you know. Are you... We are carry bitterness, it eat up, because it own the owner of the bitterness, and it eats up its owner. Yes, it eat up its own owner. Bitterness eat up its own owner. Make you uncomfortable, make you unhappy, make you lose your peace, and a person who you're bitter with, I enjoy them life. Sleep when night come, I enjoy them life. And that person, don't worth it. Don't worth your peace, don't worth your joy. Don't worry if Jesus come. Jesus say, look here, your heart full of too much bitterness. You can't come much back with it. Because no bitterness cannot enter the kingdom of God. And everybody want to go to heaven. You understand, Alexa? When you go to a funeral, you never hear nobody say, I know this person is in hell. You understand? The first thing you hear them say, oh, they are in heaven, looking down on us right now. And if the person was a cook, the person must be cooking for Jesus. If the person was a singer, the person may be singing for Jesus. And we love to use this word, rest in peace. And we don't understand what is behind rest in peace. If a person do not die in Christ, the word of God said, there is no peace for the wicked. There is no peace for the wicked. So we can't, if a person will die in Christ, we're going to say rest in peace, look more. Yeah. There is no rest in peace. What Satan does for a person, Alexa, because we are talking about bitterness, some people live bitter and die bitter, is what Satan does, because Satan is a spirit and he always wants a body to perform in and do his work. So what Satan does, Satan go in the body of someone. You understand? But he find the body that can use. Yes. Who die without Christ, and you hear the person say, I see so and so last night, If mother,
5: yes.
6: If your mother or your daddy, and some people is going to vex this morning, but if your mommy or your daddy die in Christ, God word not go behind him, because God give life to everybody. And him take it, and him say, him take the spirit back in him, because him blowing a man become a living a breath. Yes, they come a living soul. Him take back that breath, but him say the body go back down to the ground. That's why I mean, I believe in a burn body, but everybody do them thing. You understand? He said the body return to the ground where it come from. And that's where it's supposed to go. Cause a man, he found man from the dust. That's why sometimes when we see, if you not be the Alpha D, you rub your hand, and you rub your hand, you see like a dirt a come off of you. Yeah. I sometimes some people beat some people and say, boy, your skin full of dirty. Cause God said we were mold from it. We were mold from it. And he say we go back to the dirt where we come from. Ecclesiastic chapter, I believe, 9 and 12 are, I think it's the last scripture in Ecclesiastic. Read it yourself. Psalms, word of Solomon. God say go back. Yeah. He take it. Take back the breath and the body go back to the earth. And Jesus in his teaching in Paul in the New Testament, not Old Testament, say the dead in Christ shall rise first. So when time is, people say, oh, them see master, me say, master, the other day I walked down the road, you know, and a master,
5: yeah.
6: I did devil farm himself in a master figure. In his, what you call it now is what you call it now? I'm looking for the right word. You know, the person used to look. You understand, Alexa? The features of the person, the right word, the feature of the person. Yeah. So because the devil farm himself like that now, and in here we are say, oh, Miss Jane last night, you know. Satan are getting glory because he want glory because he know he can't blow a breath. So every time we talk, so we see we loved ones, as Satan are get the glory because Satan cannot blow a breath. So what he does, you understand, he use that spirit that he have going to and fro upon the earth. And when he sees somebody, yes, he is vulnerable, who go down in the ground, in the dirt, and he can go and farm himself in that person. If he can show himself like that person, oh, him getting glory. Every time we talk, so we see the person, Satan getting his glory. God don't go back on the word. And me say so. So anybody vex and say, you can't stay there. Me see mama last night. Me see daddy last night. I don't vex with the word of God. Because God make man. And I him say, he give it and he take it. And I him say it. You understand? He say, when a man die, Alexa. God say. That's why they have a saying, Alexa say, when a man die, their ears is the last thing that leave them. Their hearing. So even when their eyes shut, you have to be careful where you go and say. You have to be careful. Even when the doctor pronounce them dead, the hearing linger off a little. The heart may be gone, but the hearing linger before it vanish. Because the word of God say, when them die, them very thought perish with them. Them very thought perish with them. And Satan know to give things to people. Satan can farm himself in a people and come and say, mama, come to me last night. And my husband come to me last night and give me 6 number. Because Satan is get wants worship. He wants glory. Satan can do things for you to get money. And you say, God this or God that or whatever, our mommy this, our mommy that, our daddy this, our mommy that. Because Satan want his glory. He say he want to be like the Most High. He want to be like the Most High, but he cannot blow breath. So anything that he can do, you understand, to look like he is like God, he's going to do it. Because Isaiah 14:14 say he wants to be, him talk out him out, say he want to be like the Most High. So anything that God does, he want to imitate it. He's a counterfeit. Anything that God does, he want to do it. And this is why I love my teaching. And when I read the Bible and God reveal himself to me, the revelation to me, because I don't say amen to everything. If when me I say no line up with what God say, me nah say it. That means if me I go say something with God, no say me I call God a liar. Me I call God a liar. I'm calling him a liar. You understand what I'm saying, Alexa?
5: Yes, all right.
6: So nobody want to die with no bitterness, and nobody know when the day on this earth is going to end. Nobody know that. People just are dead like fly. Nobody now sick and dead early again. You know, your people have sudden death. All of a sudden from this corona coming, me don't know how so much people have cardiac arrest. You understand? People just have heart attack and stroke like nothing. Everybody heart attack and strokes from this corona. You understand what I'm saying? Yes.
5: Yeah.
6: Huh? Is it that what people inhale in the atmosphere for out our... You know, I want to see a vaccination for nobody vex with me. But yeah, that's what I'm saying. But something from this corona.
5: Yes.
6: Alzheimer's just come in, suddenly take over everybody. You understand? Forgetfulness just come in. And last week, Saturday, I was at church. And I have my glasses on my face. Not this glasses, no style glasses. You understand? And me, I look for my glasses where my glasses are there, Alexa. And the glasses are on my face. My glasses was on my face. I mean, how some
5: yes.
6: is there? So this is to say that we live in a serious time. Very, very serious time. And we just have to understand that. We just have to live right. Try to live, you know, to know that we can't have no bitterness and hold up nobody in our heart. So that's what I want to say to help to complete what you're saying, Alexa. All right?
5: Okay. Just a few words from what you said is just that bitterness is taking over people, and that we should just stop with all this bitterness. We should just let things go, and that God is the answer. He's able to help us again. And is that we just need to give it all up to Him because He can help. And when we have bitterness, Satan can take it over, which also, like you were saying a few moments ago, about He can take you over, make you feel all these emotions. He can make you feel depressed, angry, and have anxiety, and even anger and hate. Huh? Just like a few words from what you said. Amen.
6: Amen to that, Alexa. Amen. Go ahead and pray, baby.
5: Okay. Now, as we bow our heads and close our eyes, Father God, please bless us today. Cover us under the blood from any harm and danger, Father. Please let today be a good day. No deaths, no accident, nothing. Father God, please protect everyone out there from all the wars that are happening in the Caribbean. Everything that's happening in the Caribbean countries. Father God, just please protect us. Cover us under our blood from any harm and danger, Father. Let all these storms, these sicknesses, all this evilness in this world stop, Father God. You see, in this world, there's a lot of wars happening by Gaza and everything that's happening in the Caribbean countries with all the boats and all of that. And just, Father God, please let this all stop, Father God. Just please protect us, cover us under the blood from any harm and danger, Father God. Let us be safe when we go on the road. When they do anything, Father God, when we're going to work, when we're going to school, or when we're going anywhere else, Father God, please protect the kids, as some of them are already in school, or some of them is going to school, or somebody of them is starting school in a few weeks. Father God, just please cover them under the blood from any harm and danger, Father God. Let us not have any bitterness in our hearts, but let us just forgive and leave it all up to you, oh Lord. Father God, let us not derail from our faith, but just stay with you, O Lord. Let us Christianity be strong, and let us be faithful to you, O Lord. And let many, many more Christians be faithful to you, O Lord. Father God, just please protect our faith. And if you see anything from the pit of hell, please send it back to the devil and Satan. Father God, just please protect us. Just cover us. You see, with the people with having sickness, who are in the hospital, other people in the army, and Father God, please let the leaders' minds change. Let them not be angry or corrupt or bad, Father God. Let them be good. Let all these wars stop. Let us all come together like children so they can forgive one another and forget anything that happened, and they just can become friends again, Father God. Please just protect everyone on the road. The kids, the parents, just cover us when we're at church. And Father God, please protect all the Jamaicans out there celebrating independence for their for the 25, God. And just please continue to hear our prayers, Father God. You are such a good God, Father God. Please protect Minister Arlie, cover her family, cover her radio program, Father God. And please protect my family, cover everyone else on the radio program, Father God. Especially please protect the kids' parents. Please protect the parents that are good to their kids. Just cover them all under the blood. And just cover us all under the blood from any harm and danger. I just want to say thank you for everything you've done in my life and in others' lives. In Jesus' name, amen. Our Father, who art in heaven, hallowed be thy name, thy kingdom come, thy will be done on earth as it is in heaven. Give us this day our daily bread, and forgive us our trespasses, as we forgive those who trespass against us. And lead us not to temptation, but deliver us from all evil. For thine the kingdom, the power, and the glory, forever and ever. Amen. Let the words of my mouth and the message of my heart be acceptable in your sight. Oh Lord, my son to my redeemer, let everyone say amen, and always remember, just let it go and give it all up to God. Amen.
6: Wow. Remember to let it go and give it all up to God. That's the word for the morning from Alexa. Somebody Alexa is saying this morning, just let it go and give it up all to the Lord. Wow. Alexa, thank you, Father God. I put Alexa in your hands right now. Father God, I know that the words that come forth from her is not her. It is you who's speaking through her and for her this morning. Father God, I pray that you will continue empower her. May you continue to give her the wisdom that she need. Father God, to persevere. Give her the spirit of endurance. Never to give up. Never to give in. Never to look to the left, to the right. Lord, I pronounce, Lord, the word that you, when you call Joshua, Lord, not to look to the left, nor to the right. But God, to be obedient to you. God, that, Father, his life will be prosperous upon this earth. Fruitful upon this earth. I pronounce these words upon Alexa this morning. And no weapon that form against her prosper. Whether it's spiritual or physical, no weapon form against her prosper. And every tongue that would rise up against her in judgment, because you have some people, God, you can't do good enough for them. They're born a criticizer, and they will die a criticizer. And you know them all this morning, Father God. So Father, commit all the criticizers of your word when someone is trying to spread the word of God to the people of God who criticize us, God, the little ones. God, you know them all, and only you can fix them all. Father God, this morning, I just commit all our children in your hands, Brooklyn and everyone that comes on, little Alexa, Tiana, Larissa, Anaya, God, Zaria, Lord, each and every one of them, family, friends, and loved ones, children, we commit them in your cares this morning and under your control. And who the enemy snatch, God, I pray that you, Jesus, you locate them this morning and they snatch them back out of the hand of the enemy, as you did it for the prodigal son, that they will return back to the fold of God before it is too late. In Jesus' name, amen and amen. Amen. Alexa, well said, well said. And all I can say, well done.
5: Thank you, Minister Arlene. I love each and every one of you. Have a blessed rest of your day and your Sunday. And again, I just want to say happy Independence Day for Jamaicans. I can still say it because I'm a Jamaican blood from my mom. And I just want to say thank you to that. I love you. And have a blessed rest of your Sunday.
6: Speak something in Patois. Say something in Patois, make me hear. You say you have Jamaican blood. Say something in a patois, make me hear, Alexa.
5: There's only one thing that's coming up to my mind, and it's that, and I think it's good to say. It is like, your muscle tell like, I don't know, I forgot.
6: Well, okay. Trust me, you don't have Jamaican blood. You don't have Jamaican blood. You don't have Jamaican blood. You have some Jamaican say, oh.
5: Everything.
6: You have some Jamaican say, I am from Jamaica, but I cannot speak patois. Your African say something in a patois. Something. If I even know, sir, Alexa, no, come on. No, say no, sir, make me hear.
5: No, sir.
6: Say, Wagwan. Wagwan.
5: Wagwan.
6: All right. So if anybody say something in Patois, just say Wagwan. Yes. All right. Okay. Well, Wagwan okay. mean? What Wagwan mean? Tell me.
5: Okay. Wagwan mean?
6: Yeah.
5: Wagwan means hi. Doesn't that mean hi and how are you doing?
6: All right, baby. All right. Okay. So no, you can't say you have Jamaican blood. All right. Okay, my baby. All right. Love you too, baby. Love you. Love you. Love you. Love you. All right, we give God thanks for Alexa this morning. Let the church say amen. Let the church say amen. Brother Joseph Shortman, good morning to your wife. Brother Andrew and everyone, bless up, bless up, bless up, bless up, bless up. You're all good yourself. And for no further ado, Minister Dr. Delroy Cooper, sometimes it seems like I don't put you on the bless up list as a Irish Storm, platform. But Dr. Cooper, I want to say this publicly. You see, just so me a focus on who coming up after me, Dr. Cooper and Lady Cooper, me just a focus on the people that will come up after me. Put DJ Keith in our box by himself, but me just focus on the people that are coming up after me. So it's nothing personal. So Dr. Cooper and Lady Cooper, good morning. God bless you. ITAL is vital. You can catch them each and every Wednesday night from 10 p.m. to 1 a.m. in the morning, each and every Wednesday night. So bless up to the platform of, ITAL is vital. All right. All right. Sugars, bless up yourself, girl. All right. So I just want to say good morning to you all. Good morning. Welcome. Welcome. And to Thurbo, if you are listening to me or any one of the drivers who also is planning the back to school, if you can call in and give a highlight of what is to come for the back to school, it would be good. All right. If you don't know the number is 718-514-9430. 718-514-9430. All right. So I just want to say that. And for Minister Glenn Boatride, that is coming up. Minister Glenn Boatride, that is coming up. That is coming up Sunday evening. All right. I'm telling you. Sister Tracy, good morning. Sister Ivan around here, good morning. Tracy, good morning. Tamara, good morning. I just want to say, and Angie, good morning. Linden Boulevard, Angie, good morning, good morning, good morning. Vincey, good morning. Sister Marjorie, good morning. Mother Rose and everyone. Sister Munchie, Sister Marlene, Brother Donovan, Brother Carlos, Brother Jiggs, good morning to you. Craig, good morning. Brother Patrick, Sister Sandra, all of my people that is listening. All right, good morning to you. Brother Paul, Sister Paul, Paul Shoe Store, between Church Avenue, between Linden and Church Avenue. Good morning, Paul Shoe Store. You can get your pocket book, you can get your shoes, you can get male and female products right there at, I think, 807 Utica Avenue. I don't remember. All right, but I know Paul Shoe Store. That's my good friend, Brother Paul. Sister Paul, good morning, good morning. Sherry's Beauty Salon, 824 Utica Avenue. 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Across from Bobby's Department Store. Bobby's Department Store, good morning to you. Good morning to you. Good morning, good morning, good morning. Jita, good morning. Brother Mark, good morning to you. Sister Del, Sister Joyce. All right, so we are going into a little Jamaican national anthem as we are celebrating. But before me go into the Jamaica national anthem, because when me talk anything by the ear, me want people to know say.
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0: perish with them. And I say so, a God. All right? I him say so. All right? Yes, their thought perish with them. And they go back to them, go back to the ground, right to the earth where them belongs. But God say, take back the breath in him, because him blowing a man and him just take it back. That's why God can't run out of breath. Can't. Because every time a man die, that breath go back into God who give it. Every time a man die, that person's breath go back into God who give it. All right? So I just want to put that out there. All right? So we are going to our national anthem. To all Jamaicans, nowhere no better than yard.
1: Okay.

Yes, we know the 6th was our Independence Day, but trust me, Jamaica all over still celebrate up till today. All right?

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Again, happy independence. Thank you for that, Sister Simone. Yes, again, happy independence to my fellow Jamaican. It is God who grant us life, sound mind, so that we can acknowledge 64 years of independence. So happy independence to you all. To God be the glory. To God. It is Jamaica is a blessed island, no matter what. The earthquakes, the storms, everything. Jamaica is a blessed place. Eternal. So I just want to say to each and everyone, that is listening this morning, I hope and trust that y'all enjoyed your weekend as Jamaican, and be proud to be a Jamaican. Be proud to be a Jamaican.

0: I'm telling you, you remember them song, yeah? But we're not going on that this morning. But I just want to say, man, to all our Jamaicans, I just want to say happy, happy, happy, happy independence to you all this morning. 64 years as we celebrate it on the 6th of August. Each and every 6th, August 6th. All right? Caller, good morning. Good morning, good morning, Marlon. How are you?
1: I'm glad you see.
0: That's nice. I love
1: it. You're wonderful. I like people.
0: Did you go to the parade yesterday, Marlon?
1: Oh, yeah.
0: Okay, okay.
1: They were wonderful.
0: Okay, so you enjoyed the parade yesterday?
1: Oh, yeah. Oh. Next year, big. Next year.
0: Because this is the first one they have, right?
1: Yeah.
0: Right. A lot of people didn't know about it, yeah.
1: Yep.
0: Yes.
1: Next year, big day. Next year.
0: Okay, okay. Gonna be bigger and better next year, right?
1: Yeah.
0: Okay, my baby. All right. Okay, baby. All right, so bless up yourself.
1: Happy weekend. I'm blessed. Everybody, happy Sunday.
0: Happy Sunday to you, Marlon, and have a blessed day to you and your entire family, all right?
1: You too.
0: Okay.
1: Bye.
0: All right.

0: Let us pray for our Asian community at the same time. Brother Alex, Alex, good morning to you, Brother Alex, all our drivers.
1: I'm a Bandolita, I'm a son of the sun. I love the sea.
0: Carla, good morning.
2: Good morning, Minister Arlene.
0: How are you?
2: Blessed morning to you. This is Sister Debbie.
0: Sister Debbie, what's up, my baby?
2: I thank God for this new morning that He is for us, that we can live to see our 64th independence. And Sister Simone just first me. I was just about to send the pledge to you and say, play our pledge as well. Because from we were children, I remember,
0: yes,
2: 5, 6 years old in our primary schools in Jamaica,
0: yes,
2: we were taught our national anthem and our pledge.
0: You know me, no, no, no,
2: and I have it with me all my life. I can sing it right through. I remember
0: Sister
2: it.
0: Sister Debbie, may I put you up on the spot right now? Sing it with me here, Sister Debbie. Come, me
2: I
0: don't know it.
2: I don't know why, Sister Arlene.

0: Wow. Sister Debbie, me have to respect you more. Me have to respect you more, Sister Debbie.
1: I'm not a good singer, but anyway,
0: no, you sound good.
1: All of those things that we were taught from were small.
0: Sister Debbie, me taught it to and me can't sing it straight like how you sing it.
1: And I used to teach the children it also. So let us big up our country, Jamaica land. We love, let us thank God for his goodness and his mercy towards our island. So many things we have gone through, but we have come out victorious, because when all is said and done, we're a country that believe in God. Our motto is built on God. And as long as we continue to put God first, our island will always be successful. Amen.
0: Wow. And no matter how they say, wicked people live, you have good, good.
1: Wicked people go all over the world.
0: Yes.
1: Put everybody
0: and you
1: on.
0: Have more good than bad.
1: The wheat and the tears grow together. We're not watching that.
0: You have more good than bad. You have more good than bad, no matter what.
1: More good than bad, Sister Ali.
0: Yes, more good than bad. Yes.
1: More good than bad.
0: Mm.
1: Because right now, even here in America, if you go out on the street and you see somebody and they say, oh, I'm from Jamaica and they're in a little difficulty and you can help them, you're not going to pass them. So we have our goods and bad, but let us just thank God for his goodness and his mercies towards us and our island. Amen. I'm on my way to church. So
0: Sister Debbie, bless up your husband. And I must say, Brother Glenn, say if anybody want, you have a special before I come off by now at 12 o'clock. $60 a ticket. $60 today before I get off. So anybody want to go to the boat ride, you have a special $60 running right now. And his number, I'll text you his number. You can Zelle him. Yes, and he'll send you a copy of the ticket. So I will send you his Zelle information.
1: Okay, hallelujah. All right, have a good day, Sister Arlene, and the rest of the listeners.
0: You too, Sister D. All right.
1: Evangelist Lindell, say good morning.
0: Good morning, brother. Evangelist Lindell, God bless you, man of God. God bless you. Humble command, God bless you. All right, yes.
1: All right.
0: So, again, if anyone want to go to the boat ride next week, Sunday, a gospel boat ride, DJs and stuff will be on it, and bully for food and stuff like that. And you don't dress up, not jeans and t-shirt. Jeans and t-shirt are you wear what you want. Jeans and t-shirt, so you can't say you have nothing for wear. All right. Minister Glenn number is 718-496-2219. Again, 718-496-2219. Again, $60 special going on right now. Yes, that's 718-496-2219. One more time to go, coming. I know sometimes the pencil pen broke, or the pen now right, so are the paper have some problem. So one more time to go, Minister Glenn number, DJ Glenn number. All right, number is 718-496-2219. Gospel boat ride for some people. We're not going away.
2: All year.
0: All right? Jesus love boat. So Jesus will be on that boat. All right? Jesus love boat. So Jesus will be on that boat. All right? Yes.

Sister Simone, I want you to come and tell and say the pledge, our pledge, Sister Simone. I want you to come and say our pledge, Sister Simone. The line is open for you to read your verse of scripture and to say the pledge of our pledge, Jamaican pledge. All right? Boy, Lady Beverly, a.k.a. Badu, me I tell you, girl, I know you alone. Me, when me I sing it, me sing it chaka chaka. Me sing the national anthem when me learn from basic school. Chaka chaka, and a big 60-year-old woman like me still don't know it. Me I tell you? Still don't know it. Sing it chaka chaka. Me I tell you? Them have a festival name, song name, Boom Shaka Laka, don't it? Somebody remind me. Yes! Them have one festival song where say Boom Shaka Laka Laka, boom boom boom. Shaka shaka laka boom boom boom. Something like that. I think Wopton Lewis sing that song there. Boom shaka laka laka. I believe so. Yes. Me sing this something chaka chaka. But I believe them really have a song. Say Babsy, bless up yourself. Yeah. Name chaka chaka. Yes. But Sister Simone wrote on the chat board, said if people know who remember when them dead. If people when they dead remember anything. Or when they see who killed them, the person still a walk. Walk and a go on, and then say dead have power. You think the person that still a walk a go on, same way, and a go on? Or they not go and tell their loved one, say, ah, this person kill me, or whatever. People, too long we make people, we grow up somewhere, make people a turn fool in a idiot. Yeah. Yeah, we grow up on some little things growing up, and we say it from one, implement it, into one generation, it go from one generation to the other. I'm telling you, God said them very thought perish. If very CMD among there, them thought perish. Yes. Jesus said when we dead, we go to the ground. And when he come, he said the dead shall rise first. And those that are alive and live right, I go see them loved one. Everybody I meet and I greet and I hold and I mount up. So you go see mama. If you live a life and meet mama and mama dead in Christ, you go see mama on the organ reunion. It's going to be a reunion when Jesus come. He said the dead shall rise first. Then if it dead in a heaven already, where Jesus will come for rise. Where Jesus will come for rise, if all of the dead into heaven already. We love people. We love ones will die. And where my come for rise, this, the tombstone. He says the dead in Christ shall rise first, because he said they shall hear his voice. He said my sheep hear my voice. And he said him are the resurrector, come back for resurrect them, because I him make them. And him come for resurrect them. All dead bones that come back together, no matter how the bone rotten and appear bone and skull. Him put back the bone together and put flesh by the bone and breathe back breath in our loved ones. That's why it's good when we die in Christ. Because Satan can only touch the body, but he cannot touch the soul. Yes, can't touch the soul, man. Can't touch the soul.

0: us out there.
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0: Lady Beversley say she mix up the pledge and the anthem together. No, that one you're gone. That one you're gone, man. That one you're gone. No. She says she mix up the pledge and the anthem together. Yes! 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If I hear somebody singing it, I can sing it with them. But if me if you sing it by myself, I say the pledge by myself, a chaka chaka thing that.

0: A real talk, my sister, real talk. 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
1: From all the finger pointers.
0: And that's why some people say them, they were like, listen to me, come me talk too bad, me chat too bad. The musical me say a good morning to you, my brother.
1: Deliver me. Oh Lord, deliver me.
0: Awesome job last night.
1: My God.
0: Sister.
1: Deliver me.
0: Georgia night, good night.
1: Deliver
0: good morning.
1: For me.
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0: Sister Simone, if you ever hear what
1: deliver me,
0: your friend say,
1: God deliver me.
0: So you go study before you call in and read. That's why you're not calling yet. Because you study first before you call in. Because you know me, I go ask you if you're reading it off something. So your friend say you're studying it first before you call in, Sister Simone. Because you know me, I go put you on the spot if it's reading, you're reading it.

0: have to pull up that song after Sister Simone finish. Sister Simone, good morning.
1: Good morning. I was not studying anything, Sister Bev. I was actually...
0: I did not call any name. You see it?
1: I'm calling her name.
0: I did not call any name. Me never call
1: any... She trouble me, so me I call her name. Sister Bev, I'm not studying anything. I was actually talking to my daughter's grandmother and listening to Sister Arlene, and I heard, and I already knew she was going to ask me something about Jamaica, and I have not forgotten anything. I know the national anthem. I have to say it like a Bible every single day in school for 9 years. I had to say it every morning without beat. So I know both verses, unlike you who probably don't even know the second verse of your national anthem. I know the pledge. I know just about everything. I've not forgotten it.
0: Wow. But that's your family, baby.
1: But when the lady was singing, I was singing right along with her because I know it when Sister Debbie was singing. So not take no step. You have elephant brain when it comes to certain things. Short-term memory, no. Like, I might not know where I put my phone, but long-term, yeah, I remember. Anything else she wants to say while she has the microphone? Anyway, good morning, everyone. Happy Independence. I am so proud of my Jamaicans. And like I was saying to someone yesterday, that we actually show the world that what they're saying about us is not true. Because every time we have the thing at Easter and Parkway, then say, oh, the Jamaican, them coming themselves, and then all for the eve, I make shooting go on. Now, what are they going to say? We had so many people gathered yesterday, and we had no shooting. So what do they have to say now? They owe an apology. Every time we have Labor Day and the shooting go on, them Jamaicans are not also behave themselves. That's why this happened, and that's why that happened. And now we had, yesterday was our day to shine. I wasn't there, but I heard it was well behaved. So what do they have to say now about that?
0: I heard that. I heard that it was well behaved. Yes.
1: Yes. Mm-hmm. So I'm going to just piggyback on what you were saying to Alexa. I'm coming to you from the book of Ecclesiastes 9, verse 5 and 6. Mm-hmm. And it says, the dead know not anything, and their love, hatred, and envy have perished.
0: Wow. Wow. Wow. Wow. Thank
1: but
0: you.
1: If somebody died and they knew anything, if the person raped them, molest them, whatever they did, they would have come back and say, listen, this is what happened, so mm-hmm. and so happened, and this is that, and that is that, mm-hmm. and they would have gone, and they would have in a prison. Jay wouldn't have nowhere to hold nobody. Mm-hmm. Or I would be a millionaire right now. But where my granny did love me, should have probably come and say, buy something, do this, do that, do something. I would have been a millionaire right now. Anyway, I want you to play some music. So the National Pledge says, before God and all mankind, I pledge the love and loyalty of my heart, the wisdom and courage of my mind, the strength and vigor of my body, in the service of my fellow citizen. She can't correct me if I'm wrong. I promise to stand up for justice, brotherhood, and peace, to work diligently and creatively, to think generously and honestly, so that Jamaicans may, under God, increase in beauty. Increase in beauty, fellowship, and prosperity, and play a part in advancing the welfare of the whole human race. There it is.
0: Thank you, darling. Thank you, cuz.
1: I criticize her. Well, listen to you if I saw it go.
0: I don't think she even knows if I saw it go unless she pull it up and I read it while you're saying it. All right, cause she mixed up the two of them together, the national anthem and that together. Yes, yes. And the pledge
1: together.
0: All right,
1: together. My darling.
0: All right, okay, baby.
1: Have a great one.
0: All right, yes.
1: Bye-bye.

0: some Christian act like they can't listen to this song. You know, no detour.
1: We'll be right back after these community service announcements.
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Jesus, deliver me from my enemies and sometimes from my frenemies. Because some people are friendly enemies. Yeah, deliver me, Jesus, deliver me. I don't know who this song is for, but I claim it from Dr. Cooper. Yeah, this is going to be one of my national anthem songs from Dr. Cooper. Deliver me, Lord, deliver me from my enemies and friendly enemies. Because sometimes we don't understand, say, we have a lot of friendly enemies. Friendly enemies, trust me. Yeah? What you think Jesus said? I'm going to let your right hand know, your left hand know. Because you know, so we have people can be friendly enemies. You know that? You understand? And Baba Ali say, well, you're right. What Baba Ali say? What Baba Ali say about that? Tell me somebody. Remind me. What Baba Ali say? Something, something, something. All right? Baba Ali say, something, something, something. Yeah.

0: man to man is so unjust. You don't know how to trust Bob Marley, late Bob Marley.
1: It's not my might, it's not my power, that you are redeemed and equipped with power. Gideon walk, Gideon.
0: And you know the voice that call and sing the national anthem, that is Sister Debbie, the CEO for Carib Funeral Home. If you are going through no struggle, just go and talk to her, man. Carry the dead body there, and she will work with you. Carry the dead body there, and she will work things out with you. Carla, good morning.
2: Good morning, Sister Arlene. Good morning.
0: Brother Carlton, how are you this morning?
2: Me good, me all right, thank God.
0: Amen.
2: Yes, well, that's what. Me nice color, man. Your color pretty and nice.
0: Thank you, Brother Carlton. I have to represent, you know, I have to represent, yeah.
2: Yes, and you match out with it so good.
0: Thank you. I'm a glasses, you know, me all glasses, my Jamaica.
2: Yeah. Of course, definitely. We are proud to be Jamaican all the time.
0: Yeah, the glasses all my Jamaica too. Yes, style of style. And what's that, you can't spoil, yeah. No,
2: and you can't spoil. Yes, I like you, the little girl, man, Alexa, she's dangerous. She's gonna follow your footsteps. Yes, I'm telling you.
0: She have purpose, man. Purpose in her life.
2: Yeah, man. Yes. Big up all Jamaican, and big up the 24, the 64. Can't stop.
0: Yes. God, man, we go through some storms and some earthquakes and stuff, but still standing. Yes.
2: Once you have God with you, man, nothing can stop you.
0: Yes. Still
2: God
0: standing.
2: God come first, and I am rule.
0: Yes.
2: All right, and you take him, and I'm going to hold you up.
0: All right, brother,
2: have a nice day.
0: God bless you, baby.
2: I enjoyed it.
0: Okay, baby. All right, bless up yourself, brother. All right, Carlton, and the family. Bless up your wife. All right.

out of the land of food and water. Yes, the man called Evangelist Dr. Goldberg right there. Yes, yes. Before you wash your face, you depend on my name. Before you brush your teeth, them in your head, and wash off the tongue, the slime off your tongue, you depend on my name. What a song, man. What a song. What a song. Before you wash the slime off your tongue, you depend on my name. Wow. I love that. But without any further ado, that I remind each and every one about Irie Storm anniversary, the anniversary that is coming up, that is coming up. Irie Storm Radio, yes, anniversary, 28 years of radio and being in our community to keep the community alive, help to keep the community alive, 20 years. Wow. Bless up management on that one. All right. Dancing food, juice. Memories about the radio, 1692 Utica Avenue, of course, is the place to be. Yes, yes, yes. And that will be at the terrace launch at 1692 Utica Avenue, from 10 p.m. to 4 a.m. All right, gate price and giveaways will be there. Gate price and surprises and giveaway will be there. Early bird special is $99.99. All right. So, I mean, why do my people don't easy, you know? Early bird special is $99.99, meaning $99. All right. All right. And prices, you get pillar top mattress. What? Pillar top mattress. Rapid Furniture from Rapid Furniture Store, courtesy Rapid Furniture Store. Bless yourself, Sister Vanessa. Good morning to you. Yes, Rapid Furniture Store giving away a pillar top mattress for a gate price. What? Yeah. Mm-hmm. All right. And also, you can check out Rapid Furniture Store at 1818 Utica Avenue. All right. Yes, yes, yes. And flat screen TV and all these things. What you say? And courtesy of Vision World Reality. Yeah, giving away what? Flat screen TV and all them something and pillar top mattress. What? A good giveaway, man. Yeah. So early bird special is $99. And again, it's going to be the date. It's going to be Saturday, October 10th. Saturday, October 10th. Hope I will be here. Hope I will be here because it's around my birthday season and stuff like that. But I just want to say, everyone that helps me pray for Mother Bernice. Remember, I announced her condition last week and I went there this week and she was talking. She was that woman, they have nine life, you know. She was talking. Yes, talking. And looking stronger when I went there this week. Yes, I'm going there after finish. Yes, I didn't go yesterday, but all week. Yes, but she's talking now. She's talking and have little strength. She have little strength. She have little strength. So everyone that pray for Mother Bernice, she gain a little strength. I remember put on one little dollar in case anything would happen to her. Son, that we can come together and bury her. All right, bury her. Somebody said, when we are money there, I heard to get my understanding that when she get the blood vessel burst in her head, somebody had her money. But when she's sick, the person cannot be found. Yes, cannot be found. Yes, the person cannot be found. But she had her money because she used to do a lot of sleeping job because she came here on vacation. And she used to do a lot of sleeping job. And somebody had her money, have all that money, and the person cannot be found. So, you know it go. And she don't have anybody here. All right? And we just have to see what we can do to make sure that she lay to rest. Thank God, me take care of God church, and she baptized and give her life to the Lord. So she will lay to rest. And she always praying, always praying, always praying, always praying. Yes. So, that's Mother Bernice right there. But the update on her, she is feeling much better. A little better. She can speak now. A little.

0: caller. Good morning.
1: Joyful and a blessed Sunday morning to you, Sister Arlene.
0: Good morning, Brother Earl. How are you?
1: I want to interrupt.
0: Hold on, caller. Yes, go ahead, Brother Earl. Yes.
1: Yolanda, happy 64th independence to all you wonderful Jamaica. Blessed country. I visited twice back in the days I was married to Jamaica, and it is a beautiful
0: but
1: country.
0: Kuya.
1: God bless you guys.
0: But
1: all
0: kuya.
1: Right?
0: Kuya, papi shoya. Brother Earl, you know something in Jamaica?
1: May Alpha drop the one here. I visited twice. 1990-1994.
0: No, sir.
1: Beautiful.
0: Brother Earl. Me not say
1: yes,
0: Brother
1: sir.
0: Earl. Brother Earl. You know, say
1: yes,
0: all the time it is here, Jamaican.
1: I was there.
0: You're counterfeit. You're counterfeit. Me never know see you're not Jamaican.
1: I am going to.
0: Hold on, Carla. Brother Earl is in front of you, please. Brother Earl, me never know see you're not Jamaican.
1: I'm going to do a little bit. Well, you have to let DJ Key tell you. When I call and represent, it's all the land of the bright and shining gold. All right? Like Sister Juby says, you're welcome into the fold of the Jamaican family. Thank you, Sister Juby. Good morning. I've been there, and I do a little better than Minister Alexa. Alexa, you have to speak some part, okay, darling? Thanks to the WTO, Mama Bernice.
0: No,
1: to God
0: sir.
1: Be the glory. Mama Bernice, stay strong. Sister Minister Blackwood, good morning to you. Sister Sugars, good morning. Marlon, good morning. Rachel Land, good morning to you all. Thank you for a wonderful Sunday. Want to go on full joy the rest of independence, all right?
0: All right, Brother Earl, thank you. I have a time ago, let me not stretch it out, Brother Earl. Yes.
2: Yes. One more time.
0: One more time for you, Marlon.
3: Shaco!
0: No, sir, Brother Earl, you fool we. One more time. Marlon, let me play one. You say one more time. Me go play it, Marlon. All right, baby. All right. Me go play it for you, Adam. Sister Andrea, Brother Earl, fool everybody.

Sister Andrea say, I thought he was Jamaican. Honestly, I thought Brother Earl. You know, some people are a long time hunting and they're kind of. Enough is enough. Enough is enough. God is about to bring deliverance to someone.

remember our crusade is still going on. There's a crusade is still going at 1106 Utica Avenue this evening. Time 7 p.m. between Beverly and Clarina. Next door to Dennis Ship.

0: Have a wonderful day. Enjoy the rest of your Independence Weekend. 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
1: That seek your face and them come. 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

1106 Utica Avenue between Beverly and Clarendon. We start at 7 p.m. Right next door to Dennis Shipping. Keep it locked for Ricky Genius. The Sinus is coming up. Street Ruler next. DJ Keith and the family. And the list goes on and on. DJ's

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Remember, enough is enough and God is about to bring deliverance to you. 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Make enough for 2026 even now.

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1: Them see me iron like blood. Some boys don't worry and get afraid. And them see smoke coming through my nose. I just put some stuff in on my brain. Intellect sound with Ulrike Genius. I lock it down to the police. Him can't

0: Good afternoon, good afternoon, good afternoon. Good afternoon to all my wonderful listeners. Iris Storm.
1: Yes, sir.
0: Another Sunday afternoon. Love, love, love, love, love. Yes, indeed, another Sunday afternoon.
1: Yes, it does, yeah.
0: Classical selections.
1: Love, love, love.
0: Soothing.
1: Something to think about it.
0: Well, yes, indeed, each and every Sunday. Catch me live on this platform.
1: Oh, oh, oh.
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1: Ooh.
0: Best in soul.
1: Ah.
0: R&B, soca.
1: Ah.
0: Disco.
1: Yeah.
0: Gospel.
1: Yeah.
0: Lovers rock. You name it.
1: Oh, baby.
0: That's what we do on a Sunday afternoon right here on this platform. Iris Storm.

Franklin Avenue Massive. Let up. Tell you Brooklyn Crew. People keep their wealth and fame. Greetings to Miss Dixon. Kimberly, or you? 9:40. There's a price to pay for trust. Blessing the Russell Brothers. Between us. Cara, big up. We can share. Lady C, how are you today? We have everything. Greetings goes out to Ronnie. Baby, just as long as we. First Lady Vaughn. To show. How are you? Can we? Judy Wagwan. All is well. Baby, just. Orintia. We have love. Miss Dentish. We'll have it all. All is well. Panchi Wagwan. Just as long as we have love. Greetings goes out to Tracy. Shoulders we can lean. Tracy, how you feeling today? Alicia, big up. Just as long as we have love, we have it all. Ladies and gentlemen, my name is Ricky Genius. Have you seen us? Each every Sunday, catch me live from 12 noon until 3 in the p.m. or 3 in the afternoon. What we give you is 100% classical selection. Just want to thank everybody who came out to support the big Jamaican Independence boat rides last week, Sunday. Yes, it is 2 boat ride, 1 day. We appreciate love the support. Appreciate love the love. Ladies and gentlemen, can't thank you. Can't thank you too much. I really want to say thank you all for coming out and make this a great success. 2 boat ride in 1 day. It was a blast. Yes, indeed. Brother Joe White, much respect. Hey, Leo, Wagwan. So, Winston Dredd. Mama Sugus. It's good to see. Big up Francine. You're looking fine. Yes, indeed.

Right, Tully is the home for classics. The home for classics each and every Sunday. Hey, Donna, what's up? Listen, Animals. Jenny Girl. Greetings goes out to Sharon. Valerie. My Valicious. Much respect to Tony the Dance and his beautiful wife, Gillette. Fifi, how are you doing today? Big up Mr. Firstman, likewise, all right? Teacher Sherman, greetings goes out to you, all right? Allison Wagwan, all is well. Much respect to my General Wilton, yes, indeed. Michelle, bless herself. Father Reds, yes, indeed. Greetings to Nadine. Chucka, you're up and running? Yes, indeed, Irish Storm Radio on a Sunday afternoon. That's what we do, provide the best in classics for you all.

0: alone.
1: Good afternoon, good afternoon. 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
0: Hey, good afternoon, DJ.
1: How are you today?
0: How are you?
1: I'm doing great, and how are you doing?
0: I am great as well. I enjoyed Boat Ride last week. It's my first time.
1: Thank you for being there. What's your name, please?
0: Tora.
1: Tora?
0: Yes.
1: You liar. Stop it. You can't hide your eyes. Stop it.
0: What? Why are you calling me a liar? That makes me cry.
1: Stop trying to disguise your voice. How are you this morning? How are you this morning? How are you this afternoon? All is well?
0: All is well. I'm going to tell you something.
1: Before you go further, me know which one of the riders you was on, right? But I'm going to ask you this. You know it's two boat rides, of course, right? And, and I'm going to ask you which one of the rides you were on.
0: Oh, you mean which one of the rides me did that? You never see me.
1: Again, I know which ride you were on. Clear.
0: All right.
1: And I'm saying to tell the listeners which ride you were on.
0: Me did that on the night one.
1: Okay. Okay, you're on the night. So how was the night one? How was it?
0: Well, I can't tell you. God know me can't talk good. That's peace. But guess what? Everybody ever talk about the night one. We want to talk about the dear one because we have friends from the dear one that never know what they say to it.
1: Alright, you know, I must say this to you, right? And I have people that came to both of them, of course. Mm-hmm. And you was on the night one, and everybody that came to both of them said I'm enjoying the deal. The people came to both of them. I have people that came up from Georgia. I have people that came up from Florida. Mm-hmm. I have quite a few people coming from out of state. All right. I even have people coming from Jamaica for the boat ride. And I'm telling you this. Folks who been on both of them, for some reason, they rather the day one. But you there on the night one, so you have no idea. Everybody said the night one turned up. The night one had more people, I must say.
0: Yes. But, the night one should have split in two. For real, I should have three boat rides. The night one, that was over. I'm surprised to know, say, them never make some people to come on until because it's too warm.
1: The night one was completely...
0: You are blessed.
1: Thank you so much. It's the love, I must say this, it's the love of the people, you know. Because I tell you what.
0: Living in this country, hold on, dear father. Living in this country, almost close to 50 years, I'm going to go plenty boat rides and them used to have bus ride and things. Yeah. Never hear of a double boat ride.
1: Wow. That's what everybody says. That's what everybody says. But you know what? If the one can't fit everybody over the years, and people are telling me, get a bigger boat, genius, get a bigger boat. And I've been trying, and I wasn't able to get a bigger boat, so I just came up with the idea.
0: You remember the bigger boat where they get when everybody did first attack? You remember one big old white one, and when them come up, that one that did still too liquor. That one, because you remember when we come to me say, Bratty, that should be. And it's still too liquor for the people then.
1: It's just the love. It's just a love from you guys.
0: It's the way how you live, baby. It's the way how you live. Do not self-praise. Let the people them show you who you are.
1: Well,
0: it's real talk.
1: A God we praise, you know, we don't praise yourself, you know. A God make all things possible and God create us. So we praise God, we don't praise ourselves.
0: That is so true. Yeah. We're not alive, baby.
1: No, but I have to be thankful. I have to be thankful for you all who make it possible, though. You know, make that sacrifice to be there. And you see what we try to do? We try to accommodate, you know, the patrons as best as possible. Yes. You see the amount of gift them we give it?
0: These are a good gift. I give it a gift, but those are some proper gifts. I think I was a 3 or 4 DJ in the panel.
1: Yeah.
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0: Aristotle Radio. You're still in Ricky Genius on a Sunday afternoon. The home for classics. Yes, let's get back to the phone lines. Let's get back to the phone lines. Call you live. Good afternoon, good afternoon, good afternoon, good afternoon, good afternoon. How are you on a blessed Sunday afternoon? All is well?
1: All is well. Can't complain.
0: Once there's life, we are complaining about.
1: Yes, I am. Yesterday, my dad, look at Jamaica thing here yesterday.
0: How was it? It was huge. I had engagements at work, so I couldn't be there, but I heard it was well supported.
1: Yeah, man. Ian Sweetness get to sing national anthem.
0: Oh, Ian work?
1: Oh, good.
0: He sang the anthem?
1: Yeah, man, I'm singing national anthem, man.
0: Nice, nice, nice, nice.
1: I want to tell you, say, around a lot of barbershop, let me walk up, and I even seen at the barbershop from yesterday. Yeah, we are doing that stuff.
0: Yeah.
1: Yeah. I want to see the bashman go on good.
0: Sin.
1: It was people in Dave them, sir. It was good. So hopefully we can get another one next year and start the ball rolling every year.
0: I heard it was well supported for a short plan.
1: They shut it down early, still not alive, from Church Avenue and Lincoln and Ocean and other for them shut it off.
0: Why them shut it down early?
1: And they said, Julian, tell Papa.
0: What time it ends?
1: People enjoy themselves after that right through the night. People still up on the road.
0: What time it end?
1: It start about 10, and then reach a link and watch the last truck. The truck for me, where me follow the truck of the dog, the back. Then I follow that truck there from Church Avenue, and we reach a link and here, steal the bus, then I say, yo, the police them say, I have to attend.
0: What time was that?
1: That was about 2:01.
0: Oh, that was
1: about 2:01.
0: So then party after, everybody had to evacuate?
1: No, them tell everybody, so the whole parade truck, them everybody have come off of them, right?
0: Right, so when they get out of the truck, what happened?
1: People party because only for send up on the road at the jerk chicken and people are playing music. Yeah, man, where the sound, the car stereo system are playing music and the command away of them jerk center, jerk one of music that play. Even the vehicle by me put out music and not play music. So people in the road for a good length of time right now night there.
0: Right.
1: From
0: right.
1: Flatbush.
0: Okay. Let's hope for next year it goes longer.
1: Mm-hmm. It was good. Short, but it was good. Give thanks to you the time when they give it to.
0: Hold the line. Don't move it. Chucka, don't move. Chucka, don't move. Don't move. Iris Stormy on the radio live. Good afternoon. Hello, good afternoon. Carly, live.
2: Hello.
0: Turn the radio down. Turn the radio down.
2: Come on,
0: wow.
2: Hello?
0: Yes,
2: Mr. Genius. Hello, how are you?
0: I'm doing.
2: I'm independent again and again.
0: How you doing? How you doing?
2: We did it. Everywhere we did it.
0: All right.
2: The last event, no, the police, them stop with thing, I tell you. How it go?
0: Yeah.
2: Police them claim to the permit never right. No go so. I'm getting some good source. A big man we are doing so much years in say, even Wednesday night. And say when we talk to them, they said it was but the police them and say all the police them just stop it. Who get the permit inside? I don't understand why. But anyway, listen, we have a good time. Gina say once in me patch up too. Gina, let me tell you now, at your time now. I really called to talk about your time.
0: It's my time now. All right, all right. Talk about my time now.
2: Your time, I don't care what them do. Them can't stop you. What me say? You're well blessed. You're God blessed. You're blessed. You hear me tell you? So where you go on with last week Sunday?
0: Where me go on with last week Sunday?
2: Two-boat ride. And let me tell you something. The two of them was excellent. I can't even talk. I say excellent.
0: Hold on. It seems as if you can't talk because you were on both of them.
2: Of course. Again, the both of them. Listen, when I say the both of them, I mean, I get to everything. Listen, the morning one, the beer one, was excellent. From outside to inside, excellent. Well organized. Well organized. The line was good. The food was good. We know some people were talking, say, last year, how them go and them pay them $80 and them don't get no food.
0: They could have eat one three times this year though, cause whole lip of food, whole lip.
2: This year, them get to eat on the two, and all people carry one pan of food, and the two line, that was good, music was good, everything was good.
0: You know what I heard?
2: You know what I heard?
0: I heard people coming off the boat with a big pan of food, them, the big pan, them. The big pan.
2: I never go upstairs, but I hear somebody go upstairs and call me and tell me, say, you know, food upstairs and people are carrying pan of food. Yes, but people go home with food, and it was two boat ride. And the two of them, I didn't eat on the first one because of my reason. Right? I drink. But let me tell you, man, the food was turned up.
0: So you hear people say,
2: on the first one and the last one. The first one was excellent again. Let me tell you, the music turned over to see this book. The people, them enjoy themselves, they enjoy themselves, but they don't know how to manage from the second one because me always am all to put and trust me. Give me time, me say. The morning when the music bad is only said one thing and that I know nothing. It never ram like the night one.
0: Right.
2: Wow. The night one was the night one you couldn't drop a pin and pick it up.
0: Cock.
2: Yeah, me tell you. Yes, and me not just walk up and down by the night one. Me kind of jukes one place. Let me say you're blessed, When them are talking, listen, when them are people are talking, because only you alone, God bless everybody for a reason, right?
0: Well, you know what I noticed? You know what I noticed about life?
2: I can say, oh, God bless no man curse.
0: But I can say something.
2: Talk, yes.
0: I'm in this business to do my best when it comes to, you know, entertainment. I try to please the people them as much. I'm not perfect, but I try to please the people them as much as possible. You see, last year we have X amount of food on the boat, which was enough, but we had some heavy sharers last year. And last year there was a lot of rice. We only run out of meat in at the end. But there was a lot of rice. There was a lot of rice left back. We only run out of meat in at the end. Right? And I'm not perfect. And I didn't want that mistake to happen again. So this year, me go with on the boat ride and me go hard. Me go hard.
2: Wow, you know?
0: Me go hard. You see, I gave away. Listen.
2: Well done.
0: Some females get the gift baskets and them have to make them husband carry it, carry to everything them carry. You see those big every basket? Those gift baskets. Those gift.
2: And Manolo's brother win too. Basket too. The picture you want to see him with it.
0: Yes.
2: Give me that chips. Then I'm going to eat
0: the
2: same
0: thing. Yes. Jamaican products.
2: Again, I must say, my cheers, one of my Belgian girl too. She win something on the first boat because Chelsea did get the ticket for her. And she win that gift too, a basket. Yes.
0: Yes. So, yes.
2: And I tell you again, my Puerto Rican people, my dear people, them enjoy themselves. And they go to the bar and can't speak it good. And them, you know, they see them buckle and things. Trust me. They tell me they have a good time. When we go work Monday and Tuesday, they not stop talk. And when them tell the next worker, they say next year they want to come.
0: Hey, tell them thanks to me, please. Make sure you tell them, Sir Ricky Gino, you know, say thanks. All right? Tell them, say thanks.
2: Good. One of them said, one African did come to him, said, when Chelsea said, ask him if he enjoy, he said, tell her, say, if one of these tomorrow, we're ready to go.
0: Again, as I was saying, as I was saying, right? I say this game, in this business, I try my best to give quality entertainment and try to please the patrons and the supporters as much as possible. If me fall short, me not perfect, but I show love to everybody and anybody. You get them? I show love to my enemies. Anybody say them don't like Ricky Genius, ask them what Ricky Genius do them. Just please. Voila, if you're here, if you go on the street, and you hear somebody say, the boy, I don't like him, I can't stand a bone him. Just ask them, where Ricky Genius do him? And if them fabricate something, so I'm call him on the phone right now, because sometimes people fabricate things. You get where I come from? So I try my best not to do wrong to people, because you don't know at the end of the day, do unto others as I would like others do unto you. And if Jesus, if Jesus, right, right, and if Jesus couldn't please everybody, I don't expect Ricky Genius to do that. You get where I'm coming from?
2: You play one set of music, but you know what you're doing.
0: That's a recording. Anytime you get it on the recording, yeah, you hear, man. Anytime you hear that, man, live in the studio. Anytime you hear same set of music I play in the day, you don't see a recording. You get where I'm coming from? So.
2: Yeah, one set of music. Him just play one set of music. One set of music. Yeah, but that. No, but when you do something, you do it right.
0: Listen.
2: Do what you have to do right.
0: Let me tell you something.
2: Everybody can say them did happy last week.
0: Let me tell us.
2: Everybody can say them $80 go down the grill.
0: Let me tell you something. I love the radio and I love to entertain you guys. But so when the opportunity comes for me to make some money. When the opportunity arrives for me to make some money, you guys gonna hear a recording and I apologize about that. You get where I'm coming from?
2: Yeah.
0: But around here, we love you, man. You always say Mr. Genius, have you seen us? And everybody who support Ricky Genius over the years. Love you guys.
2: Yes,
0: indeed. Yes, indeed. Yeah. And guess what? And people get.
2: Guess what? Me don't call them, me know somebody, you know, say you forget the boat. And then they come, you know. Then forget two boats and then they turn up.
0: Then they turn up?
2: No, sir.
0: And then tell me if I get to a boat and I tell me. Maybe something happened, man. Maybe them have an emergency, man. Something happened. Them have an emergency, man. Them have
2: a... I don't know what happened, but me just drop it from them and say, and I used to get two boats.
0: Them have an emergency, man. Them have, round here, them have an emergency. You will see them next year. Are you see them March 20th? March 20th is the black and white Emmys in Rochdale, Queens, the 20th of March next year. That's the big one. And some folks, you know, a lot of folks are telling me to do something else before the year
2: done.
0: Oh my God.
2: Other people
0: want
2: Carly, and me
0: want
2: to take over today.
0: So. All right, Rodney. Have you seen us? Have you seen us? Radio Live? My God. What, my God? How was the boat ride? How was the boat ride?
2: Why you say I keep one more tour? Enjoy myself to the fullest for that.
0: Oh my God.
2: Yeah.
0: Oh my God. Oh my God.
2: I don't know what the day one like around here. But you know the night one pop out.
0: Yeah man.
2: And DJ them by the night one, they don't know about the day one, but the DJ them by the night one them go on good.
0: Yes I.
2: Yeah man, them go on good.
0: Yes I. Yeah, we just
2: can bring them back again, madam, because them go on. Excellent. You know me love with them. Them not sit down in a one set of thing too long.
0: Remix it. Them have to mix it, man. Mix the music, you know?
2: Yeah, man. Like all the stuff that it starts and make it spicy and nice.
0: A little of this and a little of that, Chucka. You know, I appreciate love the love, you know, Chucka. You get to where I come from. Cool. And I want thing with you, you know. Let me tell you about yourself. Ladies and gentlemen, we have Chucka on the line. And you see, if Chucka get caught up and can't make it to any event, it's a genius, check your Zelle. Genius, we send your thing to your Zelle, you know. You get to where I come from. And we do appreciate, even though me don't like to see him in person still. You're right? But when him do can't make it, him send on a thing. And guess what? You know, I must say this. You know, a lot of people who sometimes folks, you know, them have priorities. And they're not able to make it. You know, so them just support the things likewise. And we love that. Listen, if all of them people who sell me the company boat then couldn't fit. Well, you know, so the last one was full capacity anyway. The last boat ride was full capacity. Right? The first one could have taken some more people. But that's new. The day one is new, of course. It's new. So a lot of folks not used to the day one. But it's new. So you see right now them here, all the music they nice and all the nice. Me hear people that say, me sorry me never go up on the two of them. Me hear a whole bunch of people say, me sorry me never go up on the two of them. And I have, as much as you find the last one so entertaining and so good,
2: yeah.
0: People who went on both of them, whole part people them went on both of them, said them rather the day one because on the last one you can't move.
2: Yeah, man, the last one is packed up,
0: bro. You can't move. But they were able to move around on the day one, you know. And for all those people who came out, they gave me good reviews. They love the food. Them love the vibes. Them love the giveaways. You know, the outside, we started the party from outside. We start the giveaway from outside. The bun and cheese, the pudding, the water, the juice, the all type of thing we are going from out the door. You know?
2: The food, you see that.
0: Hey, Chucka. Hey, Chucka. What are you talking about? You know, me are real different. Don't move. Call you on the radio. Good afternoon, you're live.
3: Good afternoon, Mr. Junior.
0: Pleasant good afternoon to you. How are you? I'm doing great. And yourself?
3: Listen. I make a promise for you.
0: Chat to me.
3: And you better deliver next year. I make a promise for you. Because I can't make the girls, you know. I can't make the girls, then.
0: How you mean?
3: Young green girls.
0: How you mean? Just like that.
3: The only thing is that they don't want to hear some of the music. I'm a promise you, I'm going to tell her a lie. If you come next year, you get half an hour straight.
0: All right. I pity them you never come up and remind me for drop some of them tune, man.
2: Tell you, man, we set up Ivan and me don't know what happened.
0: Jano.
2: Yeah, Jano.
0: Because
2: the people at night, Ivan.
0: Because that
2: we just turned 6 hour, you know.
0: Wow.
2: Obviously, we can get people to come from a job.
0: See the man.
2: Younger era that 13.
0: See the man.
2: 31, 32.
0: See the man.
2: Don't know where I represent.
0: See the man. See the man. But listen.
2: And look good, Miss and all and something.
0: Everything there. Great. But listen to me now. Any time you come out again. Find Ricky Genius himself and say, Genius, have you seen us? And that we say, you know, don't do that again. Don't do that again, because we try our best to please as much people as we can, because the music, they drop on.
2: I know. That's why I never, because Ivan just tell you, about you don't know when the vibes are going sometimes.
0: Sure, man.
2: Understand.
0: The music, they drop on the first one, you know. The music, they drop on the first one, you know.
2: Jesus.
0: Yes, she can tell you, yes.
2: Wow.
0: It did.
2: That's the only thing, because as a young VR girl,
0: yeah,
2: have a lot of nice Spanish in reggae too.
0: That's reggaeton, out, you know? Yeah, that's man. Yeah, and man.
2: Imitated everything, you know.
0: Yeah, yeah, man.
2: To go back in the Spanish, you know, the VR people, the Spanish world, you know.
0: Sure.
2: You understand? Those are the only thing. So I tell her, like, say, you say.
0: We'll carry it next year. We'll carry it. We'll carry it next year.
2: She loves the food. She loves everything Jamaican. That's how she come out.
0: We love that.
2: Not she, but I'm going to care about three of them. If I'm going to care about five of them.
0: Jesus Christ. That's how, listen to my man.
2: So when it's the people, our age group, can influence people. I actually come to the next alley. When is the whiteout? When is the most striking that you always go on? That's about two.
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0: Go ahead. It's about 10 minutes. Go ahead.
1: Go upstairs now.
0: Yeah.
1: Go upstairs now. They're not giving me one container of food. Fun. The mommy take food. I couldn't eat. The man vexed me till I take food upstairs like what? And you were like, wow. So nobody can. No, for real, no. Seriously, nobody can complain about the food. Because it was the audio like that.
0: Yeah. Yeah.
1: All right. So that is all I have to say. Next year.
0: Love you and appreciate love the love. Thanks for the support. Yeah.
1: That's what's up, baby.
0: All right, cool. Ricky Genius, have you seen us on the radio live?
1: Genius, yes. Jesse did come and tell you, you know. Jesse did come and tell you. And make sure you tell Alice, you know why I tell them, yes, it's play on the beer. The beer crew did get it. Them get them Spanish music did play. Yeah. But, you know, and Jesse did come up there. But everything, you were so busy and thing, you know. Jesse did come up there and tell you. It plays to them.
0: Minute of the year. I not even realize that you're so busy. I never hear. I never hear.
1: My crew, them never miserable about the music. Because they enjoy themselves. One
0: talk, all right,
1: bye.
0: All right, cool. Have you seen us? Chuck, Chuck.
1: Yeah, wish me see you. One day,
0: man. Yeah, man. You know, we have to communicate to the people, let me know. Because they make it possible, you know?
1: Yes, sir.
0: Yeah.
1: Come up with them.
0: Yeah, man, straight love, man. A straight love.
1: Come on, it was a lovely day. A lovely evening. Lovely evening.
0: And I'm grateful for it, you know?
1: All right, let me say, me here around here, I talk about food that people have come off with. Now, get some of my tickets. Come on,
0: some of my tickets. Hey, listen, Chuck, I feed over 600 people and still have extra food in abundance. Man. You don't know. You know? Yeah. You better, Chuck. All right. At least, you know, you wait last minute to get your tickets from Tony, and at least you get tickets, so you're lucky. You never learn. It's because you see two boat this year. Well, on the.
1: I
0: think a last minute to linger. Your ticket is done. Secure a long time, right? Carla, hold the line. Hold on, please. Hold on. You're taking them to secure a long time. Okay. You learn. You learn. Me think because you see two boats, you see in a rush. Anyone in a matter. But it's all right. You're good to go. You're good to go, Chuck. So I take an next call. So bless myself, Chuck. All right, cool. Every time. Ricky Genius, have you seen us on the radio? I restorm you or live.
2: Good afternoon, Mr. Gina.
0: Lady C in the building. Lady First, C in the building.
2: I must tell you, oh God bless, no man curse. And you will always get the support that you get because it's how you do it. And what you put out is what you get.
0: Uh-huh.
2: And I tell you the truth. I've been coming on your boat ride. This is the best one for me.
0: Thank you so much. Thank you so much, Lady C.
2: Because when you had the join one, when it won, it was too much. A lot of people that catch the family and push them before you. And I used to be the first one there, me and Orinthia. And we way back, when we come on, a lot of people eat done, and we don't get no food, we don't get nothing. As if fishy sit down.
0: Wow. I mean, it's a long time you support me, you know. Long time you support me.
2: The boat ride, me, I tell you the truth, sometimes I can't make it, but when we remember,
0: yes.
2: Fighting and something should come on, me not bother with it. True.
0: But Lady C, let me tell you this, and listen to me carefully. Yeah, listen to me?
2: Yep.
0: You're exclusive, you know. So, listen. You see, if you come out, listen to me very carefully. You see, anything you come out, I ain't see Ricky Genius. You see, Mr. Genius. Carry me on the boat now. That's all I have to say. You just have to say, Mr. Genius, carry me on the boat now. Because years you come on my thing. A whole heap. Hey, you're orientated to come out of Bronx, you know. A long, long time when I support my man. Long.
2: We always make it point of view to me first before everybody. That's when people say, well, I know, we come here, come see you.
0: A long time.
2: For years that I've been going.
0: A long time. Listen, when you forward, and you know, say, Ricky Genius, have you seen us? Carry me up on the boat right now. Here? Just do
2: okay,
0: that.
2: Sir.
0: Remember, meet. You can record me right now saying it. Yes, Mr. Genius, carry me up on the boat right now. Cause I years me and support you. I remember back in the days, me come early and everybody come in front of me. And the security weren't doing a good job. That not supposed to happen. Cause the security should have the people in order. That's why I paid for security. Cause when you book these cruise lines, you have to pay for the security as well. So the
2: exactly.
0: The security.
2: And what they do? They said. From the line over there, and everybody go back. And by the time a lot of people, they just catch the people and push them before you, and we push to the back.
0: Well, them time the security never did that, do a good job. Security after them job. You get where I come from? And let me tell you this: anytime you guys come out and support me, anything. You find out that that's not going the way it's supposed to do, all you have to do, tell me and I'll take it to the management of the boat and make them correct it. Because that's why when you pay for the boat, it includes the security team. So they're supposed to regulate the line and make sure the line go in order.
2: Mm-hmm.
0: Right?
2: And next thing, I have to lift my hat to you. Everybody eat and I see... I witnessed myself people going home with big pan of food.
0: That's what I heard, Lady C. And that's what me hear. Yes. Me hear said not a plate, the big silver pan of food, them, the big container of food, them. Me hear people come off of the boat with them.
2: Mm-hmm. I can tell you from me see. Cause me come out in my first batch and me stand up out there and me look and me see that. And let me tell you again. Me couldn't even go nowhere. Me have one little spot down to the bar. I'm in a fool, Mr. Genius. You see, especially when the DJ they touched from the 90s. Well, remember, so we are really
0: what?
2: Turned upside down because people in our age group know what we are talking
0: about. Jesus,
2: oh
0: Lord.
2: My God.
0: Jesus,
2: and then,
0: Lord.
2: The combination, too. But as me tell you, so when they get little of this, little of that.
0: Yes.
2: Oh my God.
0: Yes.
2: I can't talk for the morning one. But I'm talking about the one, the evening one that I was on.
0: Mm-hmm.
2: I couldn't move. Me just in one little corner.
0: Jam up, man.
2: Enjoy to the max.
0: Blessing. Straight blessing, Lady C. Straight blessing. Again.
2: And it bring us back to memory lane.
0: Definitely.
2: Long time and I enjoy myself. So I choke, man.
0: Definitely. I appreciate love. Can't thank you anymore. I appreciate love it. And thanks again. Thanks a million here.
2: And thank you. And right. God bless you.
0: Thank you so much. All right, Lady C. Yes, indeed. Everybody who came out, white out day, white out night, or you came to both of them, thank you so much. Thank you for the love. Thank you support for the support to making this cruises a great success. You know, when we came up with the idea, people was wondering, you know, Genius, how you gonna pull it off? How you gonna pull it off? Me never hear anybody do it before. There's no one promoter ever kept two boats ride one behind the other. That has never happened. How you gonna do it? But at the end of the day, you know, you have to put the trust in a God and believe in a God. God make all things possible. You get where I'm coming from? And there's enough people out there for everybody. And, you know, you see a person doing his thing, no need to fight them. Don't need to fight them because, you know, there's enough people out there for everybody. All right? So if a person believe in himself and I do him thing, why are you going to fight him for? Not necessary, man. Let's get back to the phone lines. Mr. Genius, have you seen us on your radio? Good afternoon, Irish Storm, you're live. Hello.
3: The Genius, good afternoon. This is Marvelicious calling.
0: Good afternoon, Marvelicious. And how is your day? Your day is delicious? Marvelicious?
3: Yeah, I was going to tell you, man, that boat ride. I appreciate that boat ride. I was celebrating my birthday. My friend was celebrating her birthday. We had a marvelous time.
0: My God.
3: It was good.
0: My God. And yeah. I appreciate love the love, and you know, thank you for being there, Marvelicious.
3: Yes, thank friends always be there.
0: And all your friends, your friends, them enjoy it likewise.
3: And what? They love it. They can't wait to come back. They're waiting on the gala.
0: yes, that's amazing. That's gonna be an amazing experience. I have a surprise for the gala. I have a surprise for the Emmys. You know, I have a surprise. I'm working on a big surprise. Let me tell you something. You see, when I go there and I do the street and the love that I receive from you people, it's a great feeling. It's encouraging. It just make you want to do more. Make you want to excel. Yeah. Because, you know, a lot of times I go to them and say, Mr. Genius, anything you have, we're here for you. I love the quality entertainment that you do. You respect people. You love people. Mm-hmm. And you go the extra mile to make sure the people are all right. So, you see, the love and support that I get from you guys, it's very encouraging. Yeah. That's why I believe in giving back. If you notice in June, I did a free giveaway, you know. I rented a club and provide food for everybody. You get to where I come from? And that day, there was leftover food as well. On the giveaway that I did in June, there were extra food left back. This was a free event, and there were extra food again. You see, the boat rides, when one boat done, extra food left back. When the last boat done, whole heap of extra food left back. People were going up, leaving the boat with pans, with silver tray, with pans of food. You get where I come from? Me decide, say, me I go all out. Me I do it for the people, because of the people make it possible, Marvelicious. You get where I come from? Carl, hold the line, please.
3: Continue the good work.
0: Thank you so much. Thank you so much, and thanks for the support, all right?
3: Have a wonderful evening, okay?
0: Marvelicious. Marvelicious. Stay delicious. Yeah?
3: Yeah, I will.
0: Stay delicious. All right. All right, dear. Good afternoon, Iris Storm Radio. You're on the radio live.
3: Mr. Genius.
0: Uh-huh.
3: You see you? You talk about you coming surprise again. I was surprised you are coming.
0: But I'm going to tell you.
3: There are bad men, you know. This is true.
0: Eh?
3: Trust me. Be careful, you know. Man, I give people give you foot, you know, man. Surprise you talk about you coming again.
0: I'm not walking them yard.
3: You're talking about the coming. Again.
0: Oh, them forgive me foot and me not go them yard go walk. Me not walking in them house and me not walking in them yard. Yeah. May I come out here? May I come out? Well, remember me tell you. Listen to me. March 20th next year. Black and white Emmys. Me have a surprise. I go here when it drop. We have a surprise for March 20th next year. You are going to hear when it drop. You are going to say, Mr. Genius, are you going to so? Are you going to so? Ricky Genius. March 20th. March 20th, 2027 for Ricky Genius' birthday celebration. I have a surprise for you guys. I'm going to love it.
3: All right. Do what you do best, darling.
0: Thank you so much.
3: I will always be with you.
0: Thank you so much. Love you too, my dear.
3: Blessing with you. Straight blessing.
0: All right. Cool. Yes, indeed. Once again, ladies and gentlemen, it's a joy to, you know, the love that you guys give Ricky Genius is very encouraging and it's very motivating. You get where I come from. A lot of people out there, them love them. Mr. Genius, you know that I was supposed to be in Jamaica for August 2nd and I canceled my trip. Ricky Genius, I forget that your boat ride was August 2nd, but me cancel my trip when we go after. I have people plan them vacation prior to my event. You get where I come from? Me have people, when them always in Jamaica for independence, and when them get to know Ricky Genius and connect with Ricky Genius, them no bother got Jamaica by independence no more. Them go before or after. They always want to be here for the boat ride. Ladies and gentlemen, these two boat rides that took place last week, you guys make it happen. A lot of people are saying that it's not possible. It's well supported, and I'm very pleased. You get where I come from? The last boat was full capacity. The second boat wasn't that full, but I didn't expect so much people anywhere because it's very new. It's very new, and you guys come out and show the love same way. Let's get back to the phone lines. Ricky Genius, have you seen us on your radio? Call you live. Good afternoon.
3: Mr. Genius.
0: Yes, my love.
3: This is my
2: birth month, you know, so me start celebrate from now.
0: Right, you.
2: Yes, the 28th of my birthday, so me celebrate.
0: The 28th of August, right?
2: Yes.
0: All right. Carla, hold the line, please.
2: Mr. Genus.
0: Yes, I'm hearing you clear.
2: Yeah, God is around you now. When we tell him about your boat ride, he said, a lie. He's sorry, he couldn't make it to come on the boat ride. You remember when he come up for it?
0: Oh, you mean, man, big up God. God, big up yourself, God. Big him up, man.
2: He's around the area.
0: Bless him up for me, man. He'll catch it the next time.
2: Man. When come up last night, you know, oh my God, you missed the boat ride.
0: Bless him up. Bless him up for me, man. I'll catch him next year.
2: Yeah, man.
0: All right? Thank you.
2: We have you back.
0: Thank you so much.
2: I know you. You're covered under the blood, Mr. D.
0: Thank you so much. Thank you so much, my love. Hey, it's Ricky Gino, Savvy Sinus on the radio. Good afternoon. You're live, Irish Storm.
4: I watch you, sir. Because I'm a natural lad. You understand?
0: Talk to me.
4: Don't talk to me, you need to pray for me. Because I'm in trouble, I am. I'm in Pakistan. Yes, I've heard of a sudden people can do something to compare something. I remember, say, the son of the ears, say, Mr. DJ, right? Ninja boy, whatever, boy?
0: Uh-huh.
4: So my son, can you tell my son and I did fire boat ride for the past 6-7 years, right?
0: Uh-huh.
4: So, the son said, Mommy, no other one may go on a rare and show me what my date. Mr. Tim said, but she ain't free on another date there. 3 months at the other week that I did that I put in, you know, and I meet him, you know. Right, so come out, you know. Okay, like, say, and next week a ninja boy I won, so we're going to panic you one, and then next week up and ninja boy that's who they. But 2 months in my fellow, you know, too much we're going to the Vinica world. You understand?
0: Yes.
4: You know how.
0: Yes.
4: Too much, really pretty. Man, go and take a picture. I'll punish her.
0: Yes.
4: Lord God, shower crazy. I picture come out. Wicked.
0: Hey, do me a favor. Send a picture to my phone. Send a picture to my phone. Come and go on the site. I know I'm so busy. Do a screenshot and send it to my phone in the can. Yeah.
4: I want to see you. You know what I
0: can do? Oh, you mean cool, the man?
4: Cool.
0: Cool, the man. Me na. All right. Have you seen us? Yes, indeed, boy. I tell you, some people rate Ricky Genius, man. Have you seen us? It's a blessing. It's a blessing. Indeed, it's a blessing. Yes, indeed. Irish Storm Radio, Ricky Genius live on the air. Call me live at 718-521-4337. 718-521-4337. 718-521-4337. You guys been on the boat ride last week? You been on the rides or you been on the ride? White out day, white out night. Hit me up. 718-521-4337. Let me know how your or was your experience and what you think about the ride. As you can see, people love it. Then can't wait for next year. Folks are saying, why don't you do another boat ride tomorrow or next week? Yes, indeed. So far, if you pretty much want to be up to date with what's going on with Ricky Genius Entertainment, my annual birthday celebration, the Black and White Emmys Black and White, that takes place March 20th next year. Black and White attire goes down in Queens, all right? That's the event where you come out. It's pretty much exclusive. You'll be properly entertained, dinner served, you know, a big, huge ballroom, highly decorated, tables and chairs and some big screen over there upon the wall. I mean, I tell you, big things, you dance with your partner, you look for yourself on the screen. After dinner is a straight entertainment, and I have a surprise for you guys next year, March 20th, yes, indeed, I have a surprise is for you. And once again, ladies and gentlemen, you guys who support Ricky Genius and been there, you guys encourage me and you guys motivate me. And you guys say, Ricky Genius, continue what you're doing because God love you. God love you and we love you, Ricky Genius. So continue what you're doing. And that's a very good feeling, ladies and gentlemen. And thank you all and I appreciate, love you all. All right. So let's get back with

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0: seems oh so
1: the Iceman, Mr. Jerry Butler.
0: She stands wishing for the boy while deep in sleep she drinks.
1: Caller, you live? Hello? Caller, you live? Hello? Hello? You on the radio?
2: How are you, Ricky Genius?
1: Pleasant good afternoon to you. I'm doing very well, and who are you?
2: Perfect, man. We have to give God thanks on this Sunday morning, you know?
1: Yes,
2: we just want to big you up. We just want to big you up on all the listeners on this godless Sunday, you know?
1: Thank you so much, thank you so much, thank you so much.
2: Well, Ricky, I just want to talk about the boat ride. I just want to tell you, boy, I'm proud of the initiative still. I'm proud of the initiative. You know, as usual, I travel all the way from Jamaica. I'm going to bring the entourage from Jamaica. Invited some of my friends from Connecticut. Invited some of my friends from Brooklyn, Queens. A number of persons on the boat.
1: Well, I think we got disconnected. We got disconnected. Carla, hit me back, 7-8-5-2-1-4-3-3-7. Hello, you live?
2: Yeah, just talking about the experience on the boat.
1: We just got disconnected. Yes, indeed.
2: We got disconnected, yeah, man. But yes, we just want to tell you, as usual, you know, we have to travel from Jamaica for the boat ride. Can't miss it. Have not missed it. Wanted to know that in the last couple of years, certainly at least 5 years, we have missed it. Has been attending straight and really proud of the difference this year. Certainly proud of the fact that, you know, you decided to facilitate your customers. One of the exciting things is that over the years I've seen so many people who have wanted to come to this boat ride have not been able to attend because we have been totally sold out. And I tell you something. This year you decided to do something different. And I told you this privately and I tell you this publicly. Not many persons go the extra mile to facilitate customers. They always think about themselves. They always think about their own pocket. But this year you decided to do something extremely positive. And what was positive is that you decided to have food. I mean, I tell you, the day one was phenomenal. The night one always fell off. But you did a new day one, and it was phenomenal. And I tell you something, what it allowed, Ricky, and I don't know if you understand this as the promoter, but what it allowed is for you to show appreciation for the customers, and you allow the customers to enjoy themselves on their own time. That's just amazing stuff. Amazing stuff. And that is what separates a good promoter. That is what separates an ordinary promoter. That is what separates a regular promoter from an extraordinary promoter. We love the boat ride as usual all the time. I noticed you went over an extra with the food this year though. I've seen people were able to get seconds and thirds. I don't know if you decided to prepare just extra food, but what was for sure is that a man could have eaten and eaten and eaten again. And that sort of kindness is extremely appreciated. But let me tell you something. This is what I've not seen from other boat rides. I've been on many boat rides, as you know, all the time. Irrespective of the color, irrespective of the promotional activity. And I've not seen any giveaways. I am wondering how you make a profit, Genius. I don't ask you how you make a profit. How do you give away flags? How do you give away baskets? How do you give away umbrellas? How do you give away hats? How do you give away 5 or 6 different meats along with food on a boat and still make a profit? Can you tell me that? Tell me the matter, Matthew.
1: Hold the line. Caller, one moment, please. Caller, hold on.
3: Making note that you do appreciation already. I wasn't here, but you did that already. Every time you do it, more than one time, too.
1: yes, that was another caller. The caller was saying that I should remind you that We recently did a big appreciation event where we rented a venue and we gave away lots of food just the same. That was give back, right? And that took place in June this year. Are you there? Hello? Hello?
2: Yeah, Gina. I'm still asking you. I mean, I know all of the callers are saying it, but I'm still asking you. I have to ask you.
1: Yeah.
2: To the mathematics. Yeah. But the mathematics just goes to show that you believe that giving is the way to go. I mean, clearly, that has to be a foundation, I think. Hmm. You know, I think it's a good word. The good word is clearly.
1: Today
2: is a Sunday morning. Never forget the Bible, Mark 4, verse 24. The measure of what you give is the measure of what you get and more. So I think it's a great thing to do.
1: Yeah, as the caller just mentioned, that last June, we did a big appreciation event in the Bronx where we rented this venue, not a cheap venue, I must say, rented this venue and provided food for hundreds of people. And they came in heat and dance tonight. We have a wonderful time. That was just a give back. So it's not everything that you do, you focus on the return. Sometimes you just have to focus on the people to facilitate your patrons and, you know, make sure they're happy and have a good time. In that way, they can recommend and refer other folks over the years. I must tell you this. I got a call like five or 10 minutes ago where a new person just called and said they have seen the promotion for the boat ride. They never been to my event before. They never attended. And they've been listening to the radio. And they heard of you know, the people calling in and talking about these two boat rides and how well supported they were and how nice they were. And the caller said she has to bring all her co-workers next year. You know, and she says, Mr. Genus, me and my co-workers going to events, sometimes 20-something of us, we roll out to go to events. And for your boat ride next year, based on what people are talking about it, they're coming in numbers next year. Now, I don't know these people, right? That's why, you know, you just have to appreciate folks and do your best to accommodate them. As you said, you mentioned earlier on, that's why we're having two boat rides, because, you know, for the past few years, one boat just could not do it in no time. Those 600 tickets are gone. All right, so you have to think of means to accommodate 1,200 people instead of six, and to go the extra mile to make sure all these folks got food to eat. All right, to go the extra mile to make sure so many of them got these gift baskets. To go the extra mile to make sure everybody that came and bought boat rides, if they wanted a flag, they could have gotten a flag amongst other giveaways. Now, when you go to a lot of boat rides, you don't see what we did outside by giving away refreshment, butter and cheese puddings and all these things, water and juices and all these things outside. You don't really see that happen. And not only that, when I was doing this two boat rides, I wasn't even thinking on that. Folks came to me and said they have been in America over 40 years and never seen one promoter do two boat rides the same day. So indeed, that's just a blessing.
2: Yeah, I mean, you know, life is about breaking new ground. Life is about breaking new ground, Genius. Life is about going out on a limb to do what was never done before. I don't know if you remember as a boy, Genius. Remember, say, Jamaica, we come from. Even though this is shown all over the world now on one of my favorite cable channels, I remember we used to watch this thing called Star Trek. It is still around though, I can tell you. And when Star Trek is starting, mm-hmm. the prologue, the introduction to the Star Trek movie, Genius, was to not only go, but to go beyond where no man has gone before.
1: Can I tell you something? Can I tell you something? And I like to put these things out there and I like to make it clear to my audience out there, you know, and not forget where I'm coming from. I know you mentioned Star Trek. You know where I'm from? I have no electricity in my house. So, you know, there's no TV. All right? Where I'm from, originally in the parish of Portland, where I'm from, by a place called Bangor Ridge. Okay? There is when I'm there, there is no electricity. Okay, so you mentioned Star Trek. Star Trek is when time me go to Kingston and go amongst my auntie, like Auntie Perlin, Auntie Ivy, Auntie Jaya, Auntie Fine. That's when me can see TV. But where I'm originally from, when I start talking about Star Trek, we not have no TV up the so. Okay? We not have no light up the so. We not have the luxury of refrigerator up the so. You get where I come from? So Star Trek, you know, that wasn't a part of my growing up when I'm in Jamaica. All right, so that's why I'm so humble about you know where life has taken me right now and how God have blessed me right now. No need to hype and no need to show off and no need to brag on anyone. You know, but I've reached a point in life right now when I look back where I'm coming from and see where I am now, it's indeed a great blessing, my brother. So go ahead.
2: Well, you know, Ricky, the ability for a man to maintain humility as he climbs to higher heights is an amazing thing. That's a godly thing, you know, because that is a spirit that only God can put inside of you. Many of us Jamaicans who have elevated ourselves, Ricky, to various positions, whether through education, whether through business, or whether through just regular entertainment. Some of the times we don't remember, some of the times we forget. But you know, one of the things that is very important is to be able to put on not only a show, but an event. So that when Jamaicans come to it, it can ease even some of the pain, some of the memories, some of the challenges, and enjoy themselves. I can tell you that the ability to release stress from a professional point of view, Ricky, is one of the biggest solutions to challenges, whether medical, physical, even emotional. And what your events have done for people over the years, every night when they attend, is to do that. And that is why people will continue to attend. And if you have somebody, Ricky, well, look out for you. Because I want to tell you, genius, not many people look out for people and look out for people generously. The ability to sit behind yourself is one of the greatest attributes and ability of man. You see, because you sit behind yourself and speak to the people will always follow Ricky Genius. But I mean, I tell you, pick up yourself. I'm really, really excited about what you have decided to do. I'm really excited about the boat ride. I look forward to two. I'm going to tell you that you're going to have a problem soon, because you're almost filled two and you're going to have an issue, because I'm seeing next year where you're going to have an overflow issue, and I want to show you how to work out the mathematics of that. Mathematics now I'm gonna take a big, not even a calculator, but it's gonna take an advanced computer because you're gonna have to work that out, and that is going to be a challenge, but it's a challenge. Welcome, can I tell you something?
1: Caller, hold the line. Hold the line, please. Yes, you there? Yes, let me tell you this, okay? As I say, the past few years, this ride I've always sold out and we're doing one boat, right? So, there were, one year, there were no tickets. There was no tickets. So, I called all the outlets. So, when I called this specific outlet, they said, "No, Mr. Genius, there's no more tickets here." I said, "Listen, some of my close friends are not going to be able to make it on the boat, and this is a big problem right now. This is stressing me, because you know there are people who ask me to hold tickets for them, and it comes down to the end right now, there's no more tickets and I didn't get to hold the ticket, right? And me, I say I'm in a big problem. You know what the gentleman said to me? "Mr. Genius, I'm a promoter myself and I would love to have your problem." That's a good problem. Because normally people have problem can't get the ticket them for sale. right? Yeah, and my problem is Kiang. Yeah. And my problem is sometimes people have the problem when no tickets are selling, right? My problem is too much tickets were sold. You get me?
2: So, you know, I get you. But you know what I want to say, Genius? I mean, I have to say this. Big up to all the people then. I saw a sea of white. On the day of the event. And I'm saying, it just goes to show you, for every person who come out, who supported the event, who supported Ricky Genius, we just really want to big up Jamaican people. In that time, Ricky, when there's so many negatives and so many talk, we have a big positive. We had a show of unity, where people support in a unified manner. And that is just amazing. And huge big ups to the Jamaican, to the diaspora. I hear when you're on your boat, you know, We see St. Vincent, we saw Barbados, you had St. Kitts. We see two Guyanese friends that are big enough. You have a huge diaspora following. It's not just the Jamaican population. And I think that you have to congratulate yourself, because you literally have the whole Caribbean, and you literally have so many other people who are giving back but unifying. It's not even one nation. It's one Caribbean. It's many nations. Don't forget your friends who flew down. Some of them originally Jamaican, but I saw people from Canada, people, your British crew will normally fly down. You have so many people who support you. That says volume. That says a lot.
1: A lady
2: when I want to be like you.
1: You see, the lady will celebrate her birthday. She came from Florida. You see that lady with that the crown on? She came from Florida. She and her friends came from Florida to celebrate her birthday on the boat. All right. And I must thank you. You brought some people there from Connecticut. And listen, a lot of young people came out on the boat. And, you know, we tried to mix the music as much as we can. I hope those younger folks are satisfied, because, you know, it's not easy for the DJs to work where you have people from all different nationality and try to incorporate all different type of mixture, you know, the Afrobeat, the Spanish music, the soca, the original Jamaican vibes with the festival vibes, the independent celebration vibes. I remember, you know, you don't have all night or hours of the hours on the boat. You try to please as much people as possible. But I saw you brought some young people there all the way from Connecticut. I hope they're satisfied with the little young people music that we also incorporate as well.
2: You know, all my girls, them are always young and Genius. I want to tell you that some of my friends from Mexico wanted to come. They're going to come on the one next year. So just prepare yourself for the Spanish music, because we're adding. We're never minusing, we're never decreasing. Yeah. We're adding. All the girls who came from Brooklyn were all young as well, always. So I love I saw Genius, you had an 85-year-old lady on the show. That was just amazing. So I couldn't believe, me and my friends were saying that if you are able to pull out 85-year-old, I can't say anything more amazing than that.
1: Young girl can't dance like she.
2: No.
1: Can I tell you something? This boat ride has been going on for 19 years. And I don't think she missed maybe three. There were one that...
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1: 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Them no normal. 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You see the jerk chicken, the jerk pork, and the curry goat. You have to come taste it for yourself. 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Surf with rice and peas, white

0: to be held at 5102 Snyder Avenue between East 51st Street and East 52nd Street, Brooklyn, New York. 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

0: from Lulu to Al Green. To serve with love. Hold the line. To serve with love. This is Al Green's version. Welcome to Classic Sundays, each of his Sundays from 12 until 3. That's what we do. Once again, ladies and gentlemen, for those of you guys who've been on the boat ride last week, the boat ride or the boat rides, hit me up 718-521-4337. Give your opinion. Tell me what you think about those two cruises. If you're on both of them or one of them, that's what it is. Okay, let's get back to the phone lines. Good afternoon. You're on the radio. You are live. Chat to me.
1: What one, Ricky Genius?
0: Ricky Genius Avicenus is great. And how are you?
1: I am Grace Charmaine from Florida. I just want to tell you, thanks for putting on such an extraordinary ride. Listen, I've been on lots of boat rides, but this one was different.
0: Thank you
1: it
0: so
1: was
0: much.
1: So smooth.
0: All right. So
1: meaning, like, we were a little bit late. The boat leaves it up, maybe we were only like 10 minutes late, but you guys did a phenomenal job. That would ever have no complaint about that. Music was on par, the food was great, and the attitude of the crowd that you brought in, phenomenal set of people. I felt like I met some real females just coming on this boat ride.
0: Lord of God. Well, may I be a trouble. From that distance and not disappointed, you enjoy. You really do enjoy yourself.
1: Full joy. I mean, I look forward for next year already.
0: Jesus.
1: And I brought, about six people with me, and I had four of them that was their first time, and they keep saying that they can't wait for the next ride. So,
0: wow.
1: It was really off the chain. Thanks again, and I look forward to a phenomenal trip next year.
0: You were on the evening cruise, right? You were on the last one,
1: yes,
0: right?
1: I was on the evening cruise. And another thing that went smooth that I liked, it was a lot of people, but the line, it was not bad getting on the boat. I've been on boat rides before where it's not organized, where to get on the boat is a chaos. You did a phenomenal job when you cruise that. To get on the boat, it was not... it wasn't difficult. The line was there, but it was
0: you know, you know what happened, Charmaine? We have been doing this for 19 years now. We have been doing it for quite a while. And we have meetings with the security, that they really have to initiate measures to make it more efficient because, you know, people don't have time to stand in line forever. Okay? It's over 600 people. And I'm not have time to stand in line forever and wait. Even though them get some refreshment outside, them want to go on the boat for enjoy the festivity. They for enjoy the real excitement on the boat. Mm-hmm. And I must give it up.
1: Two trips out, but I can't talk for the morning. I mean, I know if them full dry like we. Another thing I want to tell you. I love the crowd. Very mature. Very mature crowd. Like I said, it felt like you was on a cruise ship with some family. That's how the ride was.
0: Family oriented, man. Everybody was so friendly. It's amazing. It was so amazing, may I tell you. And listen, you see, you travel from far and you see your people enjoy yourself. It means a lot. It means a lot because, you know, if you have traveled from so far and disappointed, you know, you have to buy a plane ticket, you have to stay a hotel, you have to do Uber or whatever.
1: The boat ride was the cheapest part of it. I watched it on the TV because what I did, I went on YouTube and watched your last year to kind of see what to expect, and it looked it well. It makes a difference. So trust me, I was really pleased about whatever you did. It's well worth it. And $80, remember me tell you. But when you get to $80, you can put a little bit more on it, and me not think nobody would matter.
0: That's what people are asking. How do I afford to give away so much things? You know, I don't know if you got flag, but everybody that came on the boat got a flag.
1: Yes.
0: You got your flags?
1: I got a flag.
0: Okay. And there were other...
1: And pepper shrimp, you know, pepper shrimp and curry.
0: Fish and...
1: Them somebody, like I said, if you just put something on it, I don't think anyone would be upset because you get your money's worth.
0: Absolutely, absolutely. I must say, you know, I've gotten a lot of reviews, you know, even, not when you're asking for them, they text my phone, they call my phone. Mm-hmm. Mr. Genius, we had such a wonderful time. We're with family. Yes. Have such a wonderful time, and it can't miss me next year. It can't miss me.
1: And we're planning already for it.
0: And our folks.
1: It's going to be a trip in a vacation for us to New York.
0: Yes.
1: To definitely meet on this boat ride. And also, to get on the boat, I thought it was going to be, like I said, I've been done this before many times. And to get to the venue, like the parking, and it was very easy. And it was $5 to park. So, listen, you did a phenomenal job. Thanks again.
0: And you're welcome. And let me tell you this. I don't know what your plans are, but Ricky Genius upcoming event, that's my birthday celebration, the black and white. March 20th right. Next year. March 20th next year. So I don't know if you're going to be available.
1: Again, I'm going to say this one is so much fun. So I'm looking forward to, you know, attend other events that you're keeping. And me, I'm a crew because not just me alone, but I talk on behalf of my crew. But I tell you, we're really full drive ourselves. No lie.
0: I told you earlier on, I got a call. Somebody's listening to the radio, right? Listened to the radio and heard folks calling and talking about the boat ride. And she said she saw the advertisement, she saw the flyer, but she has never been there before. So she was kind of undecided of whether or not she should come on the boat ride. And she never came. And by, you know, people calling and talking about it right now, she listened to the radio. She said next year she'll bring all our co-workers them when they come out. She said next year it now,
1: Mr. I have another thing for add. We must tell it to her. Very rare you see something key. Where everybody understand the assignment. I'm going to say everybody in Hawaii so pure.
0: Yes,
1: everybody in Hawaii. Nobody never coming in a yellow, no
0: people
1: the greatness. After you set out an assignment, everybody understand the assignment and follow the assignment, you need to pat yourself on the back. Everybody be clean and cute. Owner cute and some.
0: Yes. Great. Yes. And you know what? I must say this. And I don't like to incorporate negativity. I always keep it positive. But while you're underlined, all right, I'm gonna tell you this. I've gotten another call, right? And you know what this lady said? She said she and her friends every year always come on my boat ride, right?
1: Mm-hmm.
0: She said, a friend knows, sir, one boat ride always pack up and can't hold the people them. A whole heap of people not get picked up on the boat. And our friend them know that. Right? And you know what our friend said to her? They now go up on Ricky Genius boat ride this year because them don't know why Ricky Genius had do two boat ride. Because if he can't hold the people them, as so who can't fit, just can't fit, I want him to keep. So they now go. So then team up and now. Wallana. For them reason. Not for come up on the boat, you know. Not because they never enjoy themselves, not because the music no good, not because the food no good and they never enjoy. That's not their reason, you know. Their reason for not coming is because me I do too. Can you believe that?
1: Yeah.
0: No. Like you see that. The way we are?
1: You're not there for them. You're there for the people, and that's why you did the two boat ride.
0: Just
1: because you have complained that a lot of people came last year and couldn't make it on the boat because it was full. So this year you accommodate both, you know, everybody.
0: Just imagine.
1: The minority now.
0: Just imagine me to do one boat ride. How the people made that fit?
1: And even with this boat ride, there were people that came and couldn't still come on.
0: You get the mic come from?
1: In the line when lady was asking me if I knew anyone that didn't want to go in the line. She was walking down the line and asking people if anyone on the in the line didn't want to go and can't sell tickets.
0: So I'm telling you, we should be happy for each other. No need of this backstabbing and this crab in a barrel syndrome. You know, we should be happy for each other. You're gonna say you're
1: gonna something like this and bring so much joy. Come here and tell you. When I came off the boat, I met some real good strong women. Some of them, you know them name because, you know, exchange name and number. Some of them is just by smile and complimenting each other. So, them naysayers, we don't really need to hear that.
0: It was
1: perfect. No complaints over here.
0: And you know what? I don't know if you realize this. People were coming off the boat with pans of food. Food were left back. Pans of food.
1: Oh, and another thing, you know, I must say to you that it was great how you incorporate birthdays. All right. That was another thing, you know what I mean? That was right. Very outstanding. Oh, you incorporate one of your family, them birthday and recognize her.
0: Absolutely.
1: I got to big you up for that. Because that's straight to you. You're not a normal human being. For you to incorporate someone in your thing that you're keeping and recognize them, and not only just her, but everybody in their birthday, but so that speaks volumes. I have to say, that too was great.
0: Family! Are we said family?
1: Yeah, that was great. So I gotta recommend, give you a compliment on that too.
0: Thank you so much. Looking forward to see you at the upcoming events.
1: All right. Look forward to next year. All right. One more year for them.
0: Take care. Thank you so much. Thank you so much. Yes, you heard that. Yes, indeed. That was Charmaine Chapel all the way from Florida, China, friends. You see where I come from? I'm sure it's a blessing. It's a blessing. You heard what she said? She went on YouTube. She heard about Ricky Genius boat ride and she did not take years alone. She went on YouTube and check it out for herself. And she said it was very interesting and entertaining, something that she wanted to experience for herself. Right? She bought her tickets, booked her hotel, and said, yo, me after the Ricky Genius boat ride, not she alone, but she and her friend them. That's what we're talking about. Indeed, that's a blessing. Thank you all for the love. Thank you all for the support, okay? All right, time for highlight some sponsors right now. Folks, it's still 7-8-5-2-1-4-3-3-7 7-8-5-2-1-4-3-3-7 Yeah, if you have been on the boat rides and you want to call in and share your views, 7-8-5-2-1-4-3-3-7 7-8-5-2-1-4-3-3-7 Again, 7-8-5-2-1-4-3-3-7 Have you seen us on your radio? Okay, let's get back to the phone lines. Yes, indeed, you're on the radio live.
1: We didn't miss them six ticket there.
0: Say that again.
1: Ricky?
0: Huh?
1: The six or eight tickets that didn't come. You didn't miss it? Did you miss it? Let me ask you.
0: Me not answer.
1: How can I tell you why? Because it's cheek. And I find them to the same way. They were a bag of nonsense.
0: I'm not answer.
1: And being a bag of nonsense, so do bag of niceness. You understand?
0: Call her, hold the line, please. May I tell you? You there?
1: Me replace them ticket there, you know. They were replaced.
0: Tell me about it. But listen. Is that like, okay. Listen to me now. You went last year. You never have a complaint, right? You don't have a problem with the food, you don't have a problem with the music, you don't have a problem with the boat, you don't have a problem with the people, them. Everything went well. When you hear, see a two boat ride now, you always come. You hear, see a two, and you're there, and you see the capacity, you see how many people can get forgot on the boat at your time, right? Shouldn't you be happy?
1: Dumb and dumber, that's all I'm not to say. Dumb and dumber.
0: But guess what? you take for them space with the people, them, right?
1: Of course, it's never replaced. It's never replaced.
0: Why, may I tell you?
1: You know what? My brother came at it this time.
0: Yeah.
1: He moved a basket, so he's always lucky. You know, he's going to win something.
0: Okay.
1: And he said to me, yesterday, me and the parade out yesterday, and we the one back here, and he said to me, say, yo, then sis, if I told much right, the man have, and it's a laugh, so what? So it just happened last year, I said, enough people to get left back last a year time. No people to get left back a year time. You understand? I can't believe the second one was still so full.
0: Yeah?
1: You understand?
0: The second one was Max. The second one was Max.
1: Yes, it must say, they suppose you never have 12 weeks. That's for the first boat ride people, because them that was still one go.
0: No, people understand, for the last boat ride, me stop sell ticket feet at a certain time. The last one, me stop sell ticket feet. We can't reach Max.
1: No, sir. Yeah. I want to understand. Remember, say this is a thing that you have to sell to go on the boat. So you don't make your money already. You don't get your money already.
0: There you go.
1: In a light, them all come at the place and buy them tickets. Don't it?
0: The
1: one sell off already before we go on the boat.
0: See that? See, they bought, guess what now?
1: Like Uber.
0: Guess what now? guess what now? Some of the people them take it for a joke. When them here say the boat ride sell off, then still come down in abundance without no ticket. Them take it for a joke.
1: But the joke, who laugh last? And who the joke the fan? Because I'm underestimate you. That's the problem.
0: Listen, man. Just thanks for the love.
1: Underestimate you.
0: Thanks again for the love. That's all we can tell. Let me not stop. Thank you. All right, cool.
1: You see the picture I'm telling you? You don't look.
0: Me don't look yet. Me don't look yet. We're going to look at me done.
1: Okay.
0: All right, cool. All right. Have you seen us on the radio live? Good afternoon.
1: Good afternoon.
0: Pleasant good afternoon. How are you today? Ricky Genius, have you seen us? Iris Storm Radio, you are live.
1: Yes. Oh, my God. Radio Spider.
0: Oh, yes. Yes, indeed.
1: You know who's calling.
0: Of course. Come on, Fifi. Come on, Fifi. Come on, Fifi.
1: Yeah, no, I feel like I want to get dressed again, you know, number white. It's like this week is another one, I tell you. Man, it was a beautiful event. I don't even know how to describe it. I can't find one part. There's nothing. Everything was perfect.
0: My God. And always the first gentleman. What the first gentleman says.
1: About the first gentleman. Right now, we're on the phone talking. And is it we're talking about? And I said, Dave, let's go get ready to go back on the boat ride. I don't want to be. Oh my God!
0: My God!
1: Ricky, I'm telling you, everything went well.
0: Thank you so much. Thank you so much.
1: And we know that God is in control.
0: Yes.
1: Everything went well.
0: Yes, he is. Yes, he is.
1: And one of my friends that they came with me, she's 70 years old. That woman has not been out in ages.
0: My God.
1: When she tried to put her clothes on, like everything tight.
0: She put her weight. Oh, man.
1: Never. She said, this, she can never ever miss again. 70. We went upstairs because downstairs was a little too hot.
0: Yes.
1: And we went upstairs and my girl kick off the shoes. Then people never knew about 70 year old.
0: Lord God.
1: And she get them and be a bad.
0: Lord God.
1: Thank
0: you.
1: Everything went well.
0: Thank you so much.
1: One time they were asking me when they joined the line for the food if I'm one of the promoters. I said no because I said everybody getting through. The line is moving fast. Just stay in line. Food line running. Food. Because when I went up, yes, Rosie and everybody was making sure that everything was done.
0: Uh huh.
1: I hear no mumbling, no arguing. Very mature crowd. Oh, my God.
0: A blessing.
1: Listen.
0: Thank you so much, Fifi. Thank the first gentleman. The first gentleman said, I said thank you.
1: I love it. And we all enjoyed ourselves.
0: Looking forward to see you at the next upcoming one, okay?
1: The only thing is that when Mr. 12 o'clock, I'm going to come back in and say, Jesus, I'm just ready for party. The girl said, we have to close off at 12. I said, oh, my God.
0: My God.
1: That was my only regret.
0: Thank you so much,
1: hon. Yeah, man. We'll do it again. Black and white coming up.
0: Absolutely.
1: Again, as the queen, so it's another birthday.
0: Yes, indeed. Absolutely.
1: Yes. Yeah, man.
0: Thank you so much, hon. Have a wonderful
1: day. Everything is everything. And a lot of blessings on you and your family.
0: Same to you, all right?
1: And all the people listening on Radio Live.
0: Okay, cool. Alrighty. Yes, indeed. Thank you so much. Thank you so much, Fifi and the first gentleman. All right. Don't forget, ladies and gentlemen, Iris Storm Radio anniversary, 20th anniversary coming up. Yes, indeed. We're talking about dancing, food, drinks, and memories. It goes on at the Terrace, 1692 Utica Avenue on Saturday, October the 10th from 10 p.m. until 4 a.m. Yes, indeed. 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Iris Storm Radio, big 20th anniversary. Yes, 1690 Utica Avenue, October the 10th. So get yourself ready for that one. All right. the Jamaican Cluster Annual Dinner Dance Friday, August 14th goes on at St. Barnabas Episcopal Church, 725 Belmont Avenue, Brooklyn, New York. 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

0: Check. Wanna big up Marjorie? All the way in London, UK, listening at this time.
1: If you don't believe.
0: And Marjorie wanna give a special shout out to her family listening.
1: Let you down.
0: Ronaldo.
1: Make you wear enough.
0: Paula.
1: If you said
0: Evans.
1: Lima.
0: Big up, big up.
1: All right.

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1: Father Joe White, much respect.
0: One said,
1: Brother Earl.
0: Ooh, well, it must be a ragon man. I'm on a fight.
1: Pick up 20 the dancer.
0: And I,
1: Father Wilton,
0: all the dark and name
1: Reds, Nadine,

0: Man, pan a check you, KG. 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
1: What go on, David? How's everything, baby?
0: Why, my day, I've been just reaching out to all man, you know, outside, hot like fire, you know.
1: Yeah, man.
0: I chose you to be at Jamaica at 2,000 degrees. Oh, God, I've been at the ESG.
1: Fire, fire, fire.
0: Yeah, man, it's fire. Fire outside, I keep on that set, but I body down.
2: Whoa, fire.
0: Whoa, fire.
2: Blazing.
0: But that time, man, big up Uncle Tarman Barbershop, big up Chris Flick, big up Jimmy Fingers, big up Uncle Tarman, big up Mango, but I'm not rich yet, everybody's not rich yet. That's me and I'm just hoping.
1: Easy, but David House.
0: I'm going to roll up something and drink some cold beer, you know?
1: Easy, David House. Big up yourself, big up yourself, big up yourself.

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0: Hi, this is Jeff Barnes, and remember, you must always listen to the Street Ruler. Jeff Barnes, and you must always check out the Street Ruler. 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
1: In the name of Jesus, let us pray. Father, please walk with us through the bad times as well as the good. May we be heard and understood from the suburbs to the hood. May you judge us by our hearts and not by our mistakes. And see that we get a breakthrough, however long that it takes. May you fill that void in our souls that will lay our fears to rest. Because there's no way we can live for Jesus when we're living in the flesh. So I pray that you allow our spirits to be born, grow strong, move on, know right from wrong. 1 John chapter 2, verse 15. Do not love the world or anything in the world. And we know what that means. But listen, we know the distance we need to be away from fire to keep it missing. That doesn't mean we'll listen. Lord, you take care of fools and babies. You teach women to honor their men and men respect their ladies. But lately, so many of us have gone astray, doing wrong for so long that we've forgotten the way. Please bring us back home, instill in us the word, which is our backbone, which is children that act grown. There is so much that we're entitled to, yet we receive so little. Because in this time of spiritual warfare, we're comfortable in the middle. So I pray that you open our eyes, give us the anointing to recognize the devil and his lies. If we keep our actions wise and our prayers sincere, our heads to the sky, you will diminish our fears. In Jesus' mighty name we have prayed. Amen and amen.

Chance Wong say good afternoon, ladies and gentlemen. Good afternoon, good afternoon, good afternoon, good afternoon, good afternoon. It's another beautiful Sunday in the afternoon. 92 degree New York City. And the time exactly right now. 4 minutes past 3 in the p.m. So if you know that you are next in line for your blessing, come on and get your blessing, all right? You're getting the blessing from the Almighty True and Living God. Sriula is just doing the work of the Almighty God. And God is giving the blessing. We give him the praises and he give us the blessing. The blessing, the blessing, the blessing. Come and get your blessing, people. I am next in line for my blessing, so you can be next too, all right? Good evening to each and, as a matter of fact, good afternoon to each and everyone all over the world. All my Christians, all who believe in the true and living God, and know that God are God, and it's only one God. I am next in line for my blessing. Welcome to Sunday Gospel Melody with Street Ruler, people. 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Big up all the Leos and all who celebrating their birthday. Happy

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You find anywhere you can find it unless you are right here with Street Will and Iris Storm Radio R. You know, Unity We Love. I am next in line for my blessing. Let me say good afternoon to my first lady partner, my princesses, Janelle, Janae, O'Neill, Kingman. Big up yourself. Let me pick up the captain on Street Love Sound, Bono G, and my Boogie Down Bronx family. Just big up on yourself. All right, from Tilden on Bronx and over there. And also Miss Virgo. Big up yourself, Mr. Virgo, Marjorie from the Bronx. Donna White, good afternoon to you, Princess. Good afternoon, Sammy. Good afternoon to each and everyone. If I don't call you up by name, just know, say we are big up, all right? Let me take you to Brooklyn right away. Let me say good afternoon to management, Iris Storm. Let me pick up my sponsor also. Definitely without my sponsor, I could not be here. So, you know, how could I play the sweetest song on earth? Without my sponsor, I could not be here. So, big up my sponsor that keeps me alive, all right? Yeah, man, straight up. Big up, say D, Goldie Max, Michelle, bless up, bless up, bless up. People, before me, we're getting at the thing this Friday. Y'all hear me? This Friday. They're like, Street, well, what happened this Friday? Same second Friday. Same second Friday, said All Nation 1091 Utica Avenue. The King of Soul is in your town this Friday, people. So you can't afford to miss the Street Ruler when I come to town. You know I'm not regular, all right? Yeah, I'm not salt that in everything, all right? You know when it's salt is a something, it ain't everything. So Street Ruler ain't regular. So when I come to town, people, I'm telling you, it's like the kid in the candy store, all right? So this Friday, All Nation 1091 Utica Avenue, Sim Family Dice presents to you All Things Jamaican, the best music play in Brooklyn. Same second Friday, every second Friday, 1091 Utica Avenue, All Things Jamaican, wear your Jamaican colors. 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I'm next in line for my blessing. A lot of people like Street Ruler. I come to Bronx to see you. Well, you in my town, I can't afford to miss you. Pick up yourself, each and everyone. Zach, where you say? Ready for me Friday? Pick up yourself, you know, Zach.

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All things Jamaican. Same second Friday, Hall Nation, 1091 Utica Avenue. 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Okay. Yeah. Also, let me pick up Jackie from Outer Java, Tivoli family, and her husband Fuller. You know the big barbecue coming up. 960 East 226 Street. The year-to-year 100% Street Roller on the Wheel of Steel. People, look out for Irish Storm anniversary coming at you also, all right? October 10th, Royal Terrace.

When Nana good as see me in a same second Friday, I'll think Jamaican this Friday. You know, it bad me up. I'm say, I'll take the bad up from the ladies, but I ain't taking no bad up from no man, all right? But let me tell you, I'll pick up Nana good as because, you know, she said, boy, street with Melissa, yeah, especially on this Sunday, me have to get the blessing. Me and my husband turn up the radio and turn up the Alexa and the computer, everything I play. But street with me not call it, I'm up on the silent side. But sound me up. So, me now wait till me see her Friday in All Nation 1091 Utica Avenue. Fisher say, street roller, you know, big me up. I mean, I listen to you, but me now call. Let's own her up now. Let me say good afternoon to Strong Island family, Long Island. Debbie, ouch, how you doing? Big up you and your husband. Enough respect every time. And once me touch Strong Island, Long Island, I was in your town the other day, you know. Yeah, man. Let me big up Beauty of the Sky. Sky Beauty. Big up yourself, you and your husband, Strong Island family. Alright? So we're still in the gospel and we just are going on cruise because we're under the central here. Alright? Yeah. So this is the voice of Chevette Franklin. Alright. Joy, happiness. That's what we bring. Chevette Franklin.

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1: Thank you, Jesus. Yeah, man. You bring joy to Street Ruler Soul, Street Ruler and the family. 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

0: 800-586-33. That's the number to get to Street Ruler, 914-586-33. Let me say good afternoon to Strong Island family. Talking about Beauty of the Sky on a Sunday afternoon. Beauty of the Sky.
1: Good afternoon, Street Ruler. How you doing?
0: Another day, another blessing. Living up, taking it one day at a time, you know. Bringing joy to Street Ruler, soul the Lord, you know. Getting the blessing, Sky Beauty, as easy as
1: that. Blessing every time. Blessing to you and your wonderful family.
0: Thank you, Beauty.
1: And may I give you an early shout out today because I might be on the street. So I'm not sure yet, so may I call early. Because I know later on the phone line I'll get busy. I just want to bless up to you and your family. And I know tomorrow is the 10th, which is your birthday.
0: Sky Beauty.
1: And I'm just caught.
0: Sky Beauty, on point. You're on point, Sky Beauty. Thank you, Sky Beauty. Yes.
1: Yeah, remember you said the 10th of August. Official, remember you said August 10th.
0: Yeah, man, really, man. I'm telling you. Yeah, man. I'm taking
1: it. Yeah, he's a good listener. Yes.
0: Yes, and a good learner, too. Yeah.
1: Exactly. So, may I call to give you an early birthday shout out. Happiest birthday, Street Ruler, when it comes tomorrow. And I hope you have a wonderful day tomorrow for your birthday, and because you know it's a big day that tomorrow.
0: Sure, definitely. Yeah, man.
1: So I hope you enjoy your day tomorrow. And God bless you and many non-stop more years of birthday. I'm wishing you, Street Ruler.
0: Thank you, Beauty of the Sky. Thank you. I receive the blessing. I receive it in Jesus' name. We say amen.
1: Exactly. Mm-hmm. So, Adad, so me are listening. I'm going to listen, but me don't know if me can get the call in back later, but me still are listening. Because you know, so me can't listen with any app. Me can't listen with anything. With the Alexa. You know, me listen still.
0: Yeah, have it locked. You have it locked.
1: Yeah, me have it locked. Me just give an early shout out, all right?
0: Yeah, man. Bless up yourself and thanks for the shout out, Beauty of the Sky. That's what I'm talking about, you know. Love, happiness, joy, fun, you know, all the good things.
1: Yes, right, yes, here. Yes. All the good things, all Street Ruler. All right? Yeah, so, man.
0: Lick of it, everything blessed. Everything
1: lick of blessed. It, lick of it, Street Ruler. Lick of it, lick of it, lick of it, lick of it. All right. Bless up. Lick up every time. Yeah, man.
0: Yes, yes. Tomorrow is my birthday. Yes, official August the 10th. Yeah. And, you know, it's a blessing. You know, I remember days when, you know, living in Jamaica. And, you know, I'm the last one out of my my mother and father children. I'm 10 out of 10. All right? So, people, the blessing. I am 10 out of 10, and I am the last one. Yeah? 10 children my mother have, and I am 10 out of 10, the last one. So, it's a blessing. Right? My father have more outside. Okay? Not going to tell you everything, but I am 10 out of 10, the last one. Alright? My daughter born the 10th also of June, a couple months ago, was her birthday. Soon get to the phone line. It's blazing. So, may I take my blessing, you know, because I remember, I remember when I used to live in Jamaica and my brothers, you know, because I have seven brothers and I make eight. And I remember when me a little youth and my brother them used to send me a story and send me out and them I say, boy, yeah, little boy, you know. When we send you a story, if you go and know if you bother back chatting, you know, man, just go do it. Yeah. I used to say, boy, I can't wait till me get big, because when me get big, I can't talk to me, so I'm not taking them talk there. And you know, when I look back to see how God carried me so far, and tomorrow is my birthday, and the age, when I tell people my age, they like, No, you're not that old. That's not your age. I say, yeah, that's my age. They say, but you know, wrinkle or nothing. I say, because I move pure, I move clean, I always have a smile. Because when you screw up your face, you become wrinkled. And your face, your face start get wrinkled up. So you have to have the jolly, you know the jolly look there. But anyway, may I take my blessing from now. Happy birthday to me. Tomorrow is my birthday, but I'm taking it now because I'm not on the air tomorrow. And you know, so may I receive my blessing right now while living. So 914-500-8633, that is the number. I'm going to take a break and I restorm. I'll be right back. So this is Chevrolet Franklin. Joy.
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Daddy and my daddy, Cheat Ruler, is here to take you on a Sunday gospel melody. You're listening to my dad as Cheat Ruler, the King of Soul. Come join him on a Sunday.

to the phone line. The phone line is blazing hot. Iris Thomas on a community service announcement. 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So if one is on community service announcement, you can still continue with the show, all right? That's what it is. Got to be Street Willow with the Sunday Gospel Melody. Good afternoon, Marlon.

0: it's not a happy
1: birthday. 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Ooh.
0: Thank you, Marlon, Brooklyn Superstar.
1: Bless. Happy birthday, many more.
0: Coming from Marlon, Brooklyn Superstar. You hear him loud and clear from all of the Brooklyn, the borough of Brooklyn. Yeah, man. Big up yourself, Marlon. Thank you for the blessing, and I receive it. Thank you. Thank you, bro. Thank you for the birthday. Shout out to
1: you. You're number one.
0: Marlon, if you say Street Relay is number one, so let it be, man. Can't be number two. All right? Thank you, bro. One Street Roller.
1: Yeah, happy birthday, Roller.
0: Give thanks, Marlon. Bless up me, G. Real G out of Brooklyn. Real G. All right? Marlon, one of the realest of
1: all.
0: Thank you, Marlon. Big up yourself, me, G. Enough love and respect. I'm going to go to the next line. Thank you. Good afternoon. Happy Sunday, Street Roller. Talk to me. You're live.
2: Street Roller.
0: Oh, Prime Minister. Sister Ben.
2: Lord God. What's up?
0: That in name, Lord God.
2: My God. My God. Same time. Oh, thank God. I got you. My Lord. How are you? Happy Sunday.
0: Happy Sunday, Prime Minister Brown, Sister Bentley, Sister Benz. As she see him, pick up yourself, sister.
2: And you know, sir, this poor me come from, you know, and I listen to the radio before me even go through the door. Me listen to Ricky G, you know, so I talk about him boat ride. And I come from this poor me here, yeah, I've called me name and I've beat me up on the street, you know, because I'm a bit loud and clear, you know. Because I went up out of a church to drop off my tights and come back down and have the radio. Right down into the store, and I heard you was calling me. I said, my God, here. And I said, all right, let me call you. But I kind of paused because I know Irishtown went on a break. So I paused until you come back. You know, and then I keep calling. Even Sky Beauty calling. And then I keep calling. Couldn't get you. I said, let me first do it. So I just want to say a good afternoon to you. How are you?
0: Blessed.
2: How are you doing, Street
0: Roller? Everything blessed. We are here.
2: Have to be blessed. Have to be blessed because we wake up to see another day. Glory to God this afternoon. Before I even read the scripture that I want to read today, I want to say something, Street Roller. You used to have a song. The song said, in this your time, man, you have to mind. You get carried away by captivity. Carry away by captivity in a this your time. In a this your time. And say, although them say that they sold Jesus for 30 pieces of silver. You remember the song, the Street Roller?
0: Yeah, man, the name In a This Your Time. That's the name of the song.
2: All right. The reason for me to sing that song, Street Roller. We do healing and deliverance every Friday night at our church, 4346 White Plains Road, under the care of Dr. Paul Michael Bennett. He is no false preacher. He's no false teacher. He tell it as it is. Yesterday I was in my bed. Hallelujah. I'm going to read the scripture. Yesterday I was in my bed, Street Roller, lying down, because I say I'm not coming out of the hostel about 3-4 o'clock. Only to see my pastor call me. And my pastor said to me, said, Minister Brown, I was telling First Lady that I see you in my spirit crying. I said, oh my God. I said, yes, man of God. I was crying from Friday night. I was crying. The man threw the spirit and called me and he prayed with me. For saying this and for saying that, Street Roller. In said Matthew 24, and I'm going to take it from verse 3. And it said, as he sat upon the Mount of Olives, the disciple came to unto him, that is Jesus, privately, and he's saying, tell us, When shall these things be? And what shall be the signs of thy coming? Hey, and of the end of the world. And of the end of the world. And Jesus answered and said unto the disciples them, take heed that no man deceive you. Huh? For many shall come in my name, saying, I am Christ. And I shall deceive many, and shall deceive many. And ye shall hear of wars and rumors of wars, which we're seeing it going on now. See that you be not troubled, for all these things must come to pass. But the end is not yet to come. Hey, bullshit. We see all what is going on, people of God. Hallelujah. Coming to that. Then he said, nation. And he said, for nation shall rise against nation, and kingdom against kingdom. And there shall not be famine and pestilence and earthquake in diverse places. And all these things are the beginnings of sorrows. The reason why I read this scripture straight through law. There are many false preachers out there. There are many false teachers out there. And God said, so we have to be careful and beware of them, people of God. Because enough of them, God not call them and come by themselves. And they will come and say, Jesus said this and Jesus said that. But you have to know them. You have to know the real ones for yourself. That's why I'm saying this to somebody. If you have a problem or a sickness and you need deliverance, come to 4346 White Plains Road. That's how we are Dr. Paul Michael Bennett and First Lady Bennett, Prime Minister Brown. That's where we're at every Sunday, 10:30. Every Friday, we start at 7:30. The man of God, no miss. The man of God, look at you and tell you whatever it is, and in no lie, in no miss. In my mystery ruler, when the man of God called me yesterday, and me said, my God, Dr. Bennett, you are so right, man of God, because I was crying. Street ruler. So people of God, be careful of the false preacher, the false teacher, the more there, who come to come robbing on the money, and said this, and said that, and God never send them. Be careful of them, because them out enough. Robbing people their tens and thousands of money, trying to scam people of their money. So people of God, be careful and beware of them. I can truly tell you, because I am coming from far away with my pastor, even before him being in church. And there's so many things I see happening down there, street ruler, when he lays hands up on the sick, the crippled and the blind, street ruler. There's so many miracles happening. I can't prove that, and many people else can't prove that. This man of God don't miss. This man of God sent from the throne of God, Dr. Paul Michael Bennett. Sent from the throne of God and tell it like it is. Straight from the throne of God and tell a straight ruler. So people of God, be careful and beware of the false prophet them out there, because them out there enough for try to rob people. And I know America alone, Jamaica all over the world. So be careful of them. And for me to read the scripture right here, we see all what is going on upon the world. We see it in our eyeglass to see that the coming of the Lord is near. Glory to God this afternoon. So be careful. All those who does not give them life unto the Lord as yet, to repent and give them life unto the Lord, because the coming of the Lord is near. He said the Lord shall come out of the cloud, burst out of the cloud like a thief in the night. People of God, draw closer to God, because we see all what is going on. We see all what is going on, people of God. The world is getting crazy, and I see the world is the people that live in it. Hallelujah, this afternoon. So take heed and let no one deceive you, and let no one come scam you, no, and say Jesus said this, when God never said nothing. Be careful of them false prophets, false teachers. Hallelujah, this afternoon. So let me take the time out to greet your street ruler. Greetings to Mr. Gina, Sister Arlene, and to each and everyone that have it locked this afternoon. Mrs. Cooper, Mr. Minister Cooper, and to Judy Tootsie, Two First Family, and Lady Michelle, to Sugar, Miss Dixon, to Mr. Lasky, Call David House and his family, Booker, Uncle Earl, Uncle George, Robert Kingston, Shocker, and Michael Palm, Tree Marlon, and to our Godfather, and everyone that helped to laugh. I can't call all the names now because this gospel just started. I just want the gospel to run, because when the gospel run, it bless somebody's soul, mind, and body. Hallelujah. When it come on street ruler every Sunday and every Thursday, somebody so can be blessed. Somebody who going through something. So this Dixie last week calling for prayer. This is what we want, street ruler. We don't want a piano and a ya. We want straight thing. That's where they play the gospel. Somebody's soul can be blessed, street ruler. Blessings to Keith, DJ Keith, and to Mr. Genius. I was listening to other radio stations that connect to you, street ruler. You know, I will always call you, street ruler. I'm not creeping up the line, my brother, but continue to do the good work for the Lord. You are doing good, street ruler. You are doing good, my brother. And happy birthday tomorrow when it comes. Happy birthday to you. This is your day, now and forever.

0: to you, to you, to you. Blessings to your beautiful and sweet wife, and your blessing to your beautiful children, your father and your mother and your family member, Sweet Rula. From Prime Minister Brown to you, Sweet Rula, I give you our chops. God bless you.
1: God bless you, Prime Minister Brown. Thank you, thank you, thank you, thank you, thank you, thank you. For one love at a time. Wow. What a Sunday afternoon, people. If you notice, I'm just taking it slow. I'm just, you know me. Sometimes I go hard. Another time, it was hardcore. Another time, it just took it cool. It is 93 degrees. I don't want it to feel like 200. I want everybody for us have a great time with Street Ruler. Well, I don't know when tomorrow the big day come, where my princess is going to take me. I just got back from Miami, right? I was in the president hotel over there in Miami, and it's a great look, and you know, Miami Beach and all over Miami. I'm telling you, you know, first time seeing them Waymo cars, the cars that drive by themselves, I'm like, wow, you know, my princess was showing me them. That not the New York, it in a reach of New York car that drive by itself. The people, I'm like, yo, we not take that, we not going in a car, we nobody not drive it. Yo, we watched it, we trail it, we look at it, we even take it. Yo, I'm telling you, the Waymo car, they not in New York yet, all right? So I just came back from Miami a couple of weeks ago, all right? And, you know, I was in Camelback last year for my birthday. I don't know where the princess is, them going to take me. So when tomorrow come, them always have something up them sleeve. Them like, Dada, you are the best, Dada. We have plans for you. So when tomorrow come, we'll see. I normally go away. So let me see what's going on. I don't know, but I'm here with you all for today. All right? So let me just continue with the Sunday Gospel Melody. Okay, I need to answer the phone like a while, but call drop. All right, because the phone line is blazing like, wow, I'm telling you. 914-586-33. So, because sometimes when people are talk, me no want to cut them off to take the next call. I just give them a chance to finish up, you know, them speech or them words. You know, yeah, some mistake. We give everybody a chance over here, you know, because it's a family show and everyone is welcome. Everyone welcome to the Street Ruler Sunday Gospel Melody. All right, in the mighty name of Jesus, let me say good afternoon to Miss Dixon. Happy Sunday, Miss Dixon. Talk to me, Miss Dixon. Don't listen to the radio. Talk to me on the phone line. Talk to me, Miss Dixon. You're here with me.
2: Hi, Ruler. Greetings to you in the mighty name of Jesus, Ruler.
1: Greetings in the mighty name of Jesus, Miss Dixon. Another Sunday we are here. How are you doing?
2: And before I go any further with you, I wish you a happy birthday when it comes.
1: Thank you, Miss Dixon. Thank you.
2: And may God bless and keep you and guide you and protect you and let you live to see many, many, many more years to come.
1: Yes, Miss Dixon, I receive all the blessing. I receive all the blessing.
2: And I just want the Lord to have you under His control, not man controlling. Jesus, the blood of Jesus control.
1: Oh, yes. Oh, yes.
2: And I wish you all the best. I'm your family member, your daughter, when her birthday come, I wish her the same. And she may live to see many, many more years to come and grow up to a young woman.
1: Oh, yes.
2: In His blessing. Yes.
1: Thank you, Miss.
2: And I just want you to just keep on do your work, and I wish all my Irish Storm people them love, peace and love. The Lord give us peace and love first, and we have to love with one another and give Him thanks and praise. I am in one place, and I'm just want you to big up Miss Brown for me, Julie, Sugar, Arintia, Keith, everybody, and Mr. Ken, and Sister Greta. I remember them. And Sister Mary and Miss Loretta, bring my love to all of them. And I am praying for every one of them, that the Lord may bless them, keep them and guide them and protect them and have them under His control. Ruler, take care. Bless you, God bless you, keep you, guide you, and protect you, Papa. And you are covered under the blood of Jesus. You are covered under the blood of Jesus, Ruler. And I wish you all prosperity in life.
1: Thank you, Miss Dixon. Thank you so much. Blessing. Thank you.
2: And I just wanted to say, this little song for me. I can recommend my Lord to anyone. When I am sick, He is my healer. And when I am sad, He makes me glad. I can't remember anymore, but you can sing that song for me. I can recommend my Lord to anyone.
1: Going to check it out for you, Miss Dixon. Thank you.
2: And I just want, want everybody to pray for me. Pray for me. I need a prayer. Pray for me.
1: All right, Miss Dixon. Thank you.
2: And I have,
1: God bless you.
2: And I have a cousin die. One of my cousin died in Jamaica last week. So I just want to send my condolence there when you. Later on.
1: No problem. My condolence to you and the family, Miss Dixon. Thank you so much. Thank you.
2: Yes. I leave from 91 with you.
1: Yes. That's Miss Dixon, people. You know I have to give Miss Dixon a chance. Come on. Let's go. Heaven sounds sweeter, you better get ready. I missed the phone line ablaze. I miss the people. The phone line is blazing like wow, but I have to give Miss Dixon a chance. Prime Minister Bentley a chance. And whosoever calling first, me not pick no specialty. You know it's the people show and all are invited to Street Ruler Sunday Gospel Melody. Alright? So, you know, that's what it is. Let me get back to the phone line. Good afternoon. Happy Sunday.
3: Hi, Dada. Happy Sunday to you. Blessing abundance. How are you doing? How is the family doing?
1: Everything blessed, Lady Juby. Everything is blessed. Another beautiful Sunday. How is everything with you, my dear?
3: Everything is blessed, and I'm more blessed to hear your wonderful voice and to know that we are here and able to communicate with each other. Sure. And everything above ground is a blessing. We got to give God thanks. I'm doing Psalm 35 today.
1: Hold on, Lady Juby. You're going to get cut off on Irish Storm. So may I tell a farm?
3: All right, let me call you back.
1: Yeah, may I tell a farm now?
3: All right, cool. All right? Yeah, all right.
1: I don't want you to read half a scripture, a piece of the scripture, and then Irish Storm cut you off upon the coming service announcement. So just giving you a heads up, all right? Yes, we're on Unity with Love also. Yes, unitywithlove.com. I don't want you to start read the scripture and then piece of the scripture gone. Because God never gave you half a life today. God gave us a full life. So I'm taking my full life and I'm taking my blessing. So after the community service announcement, Lady Juby, you can read the scripture where you can get the whole full scripture. Thank you. Let me take a caller real quick before the community service announcement. Caller, talk to me. Good afternoon.
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0: to be held at 5102 Snyder Avenue between East 51st Street and East 52nd Street, Brooklyn, New York. 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

0: remember the number to get the street. You got to dial 914-586-33. I'm saying it too fast. 914-586-33. Yes, Lady Juby, talk to me loud and clear.
1: Yes, Dad, I want to say happy Sunday to you again. As I was saying, everything above ground is a blessing. I'm able to communicate with you, and I thank you for being here, because your birthday is tomorrow, and you could have gone with your family to spend some time, but you're here today. We tell us say I best that in our world, you know. And yeah, Mr. Faithful, and him they good. Anyway, I'm doing Psalm 35 today. The word is already blessed. You want me to do all of it or part of it?
0: What God give you today? Give you a full life or give you half a life? Which, what you think?
1: Give me full life.
0: So all you right. Do a full life.
1: Okay. Right. Okay, I'm obedient. I want to do all of it. The word is already blessed. Psalm 35. Plead my cause, O Lord, with them that strive with me. Fight against them that fight against me. Take hold of shield and buckler. Stand up for my help. Draw also the spear and stop the way against them that persecute me. Say unto my soul, I am thy salvation. Let them be confounded and put to shame that seek after my soul. Let them be turned back and brought to confusion that devise my hurt. Let them be as chaff before the wind, and let the angel of the Lord chase them. Let their way be dark and slippery, and let the angel of the Lord persecute them. For without cause have they hid for me a net, their net in a pit, which without they have dig for my soul. Let destruction come upon him unaware, and let his net that he hath hid catch himself in that very destruction, let him fall. And my soul shall be joyful in the Lord, it shall rejoice in his salvation. All my bones shall say, Lord, who is like unto thee, which delivers the poor from him that is too strong for him. Yea, the poor and the needy from him that spoileth him. False witnesses rise up, they lay to my charge thing that I knew not. They reward me evil for good to the spoiling of my soul. But as for me, when they were sick, my clothing was sackcloth. I humble my soul with fasting, and my prayer returned to mine own bosom. I behave as though he had been my friend or brother. I bow down heavily as one that mourneth for his mother. But in mine adversity they rejoice and gather themselves together. Yea, the objects gather themselves together against me, and I knew it not. They did tear me and seize not. With hypocritical mockers in feast, they gashed against me, upon me, with their teeth. Lord, how long will thou look and rescue my soul from their destruction, my darling from the lions? I will give thee thanks in the great congregation. I will praise thee among much people. Let not them that are mine enemies wrongfully rejoice over me, neither let them wink with the eye that hate me without a cause. For they speak not peace, but they divers deceitful matters against them that are quiet in the land. Yea, they opened their mouth wide against me and said, Aha, our eyes have seen it. This thou hast seen, O Lord. Keep not silent, O Lord. Be not far from me. Stir up thyself and awake to my judgment, evil and to my cause, my God, my Lord. Judge me, O Lord, my God, according to thy righteousness, and let them not rejoice over me. Let them not say in their hearts, Ha, so would we have it. Let them not say we have swallowed him up. Let them be ashamed and brought to confusion together that rejoice at mine hurt. Let them be clothed with shame and dishonor that magnify themselves against me. Let them shout for joy and be glad that favor my righteous cause. Let them say continually, Lord, be magnified with such pleasure in the prosperity of his servant, and my tongue shall speak of thy righteousness and of thy praise all day long. Here ends reading of God's holy word. I want to say happy birthday to you, Dada. Thank you for being the best daughter in the world. Thank you for being here. You're not self-centered. You're just simply the best. You're just cool. You get along with everybody. You love everybody. And you treat all of we equal. And that's why we love you so much. And you're not partial. If you have nothing to say, I go say it. Because you're the coolest daughter ever. May you be blessed more. May God cover you. Everything you touch is blessed. May you will live to see many birthdays, Dada. And you are the best Dada in the world. And I wish you long life, prosperity, good health, and enough money. All right? Enough blessing. God bless you. You will live to see many more birthdays. All right? Enough love.
0: Enough love.
1: I want to thank... Go ahead.
0: No, go ahead. You go ahead. I said no.
1: Okay, I heard you saying something, so I was giving you time to speak. You have something to say to me? Say.
0: No, but I said enough love and blessing. That's what I was saying.
1: Oh, okay. Thank you. I receive it. I want to say happy Sunday to Lady Patria. Thank you so much for allowing our daughter, Sweet Jula, First Lady. If we love you one more time, big up yourself, happy Sunday. I want to thank O'Neill, the Prince. Big up, O'Neill. Blessings to you, abundance, even though I'm not meet you yet. Thank you for allowing our daughter, Sweet Jula, to come on the radio to bless me. I do love and appreciate you guys so much. Baby Janelle, bless up yourself of love. And Janelle, bless up yourself, Doc. If me love you one more time, love you now. Don't know. D and Goldie, bless up on yourself of his Sunday. Thank you all for allowing Dada to come on the radio. And birthday Eve today, you know. Today is Dada birthday Eve, and Dada choose to come and spend birthday Eve with we. So guess what? We special. Blessings. Me tattoo the whole family in my heart. I want to thank the sponsors who make it possible for us to come on the radio, for our daughter Street Jula to be on the radio to bless us. Thank you so much. I want to bless up Minister Brown. I thank you for that powerful message and everything that you say. I receive it. God bless you and your wonderful family. Enough love and enough respect to you, Minister Brown. I want to bless up also Mr. Tony the Dancer and his beautiful wife, Lady Juliette, and his family. Happy Sunday to you, Mr. Tony. Big up yourself. Sister Arlene, happy Sunday. Mr. The service this morning, it's sweet to see. Me love your outfit where you have on your Jamaican outfit. You represent good. And me love the glasses. And me love the hairstyle. And me say, if me love you one more time, bless up yourself, Sister Arlene. Happy Sunday. I want to say happy Sunday to Simone and family. Blessing abundance. And Sister Marcia Creed, happy Sunday to you and your wonderful family. And to Mr. Ryder's family, happy Sunday. Blessings abundance. Sleep in peace, Mr. Ryder. I miss you, see? I want to say happy Sunday to the Russell brothers. Blessings to you and your wonderful family. Big up yourself, Marlon. You and your wonderful family, superstar. I want to say hi to Double Deuce in the Bronx. Happy Sunday. Bless up yourself. To Lady Michelle and Mr. Movement and Michelle Mom and the whole family, enough love and enough blessing to you, Lady Michelle and Mr. Movement and the family. I want to bless up also brother. Happy Sunday to you, Mr. Lasco the Barber. Ms. David House, bless up yourself. Robert Kingston and Lady Shernette. To Mina Ouchie's family, happy Sunday. Sleep in peace, Mina. Miss you. To Brother Earl and his beautiful wife and family, happy Sunday. To Miss Sugars and family, bless up. To Lady LaShawn and your wonderful family, happy Sunday to you. To my cousin Marcia and family, happy Sunday. I want to bless up Mr. Don Barnett and his family. To Bonnie and his first lady, Bev, and the rest of family. To Mr. Joe White, happy Sunday. To Sister Tootsie, thank you so much for cooking that beautiful meal for Dada's birthday Eve. I met the nice juice there. Me say, me no know why you know your aunt make your aunt so sweet. Me say, boy, Dada, I hear birthday today. But we ready to go for the private jet, you know, because we know you're going to go out with yourself, you know. Hey, boy, we can't wait. Let me hold it. I want to say happy Sunday to Lady Tamara and family. To Miss Marcia Akins and family, happy Sunday. To Mr. and Mrs. Cooper, happy Sunday. To Pebbles, bless up yourself. to Uncle George. Happy Sunday to Mr. Papa Astin, silent listener. Happy Sunday. And to Miss Julie 300. Happy Sunday. Miss Sugar's friend, to Sister Mary and her grandkids, happy Sunday. To Minister Blackwood, Minister Cleggon, happy Sunday. To Miss Dixon, I love you more. You're always in my prayers. It's a pleasure hearing your wonderful voice. Bless up yourself. To Andrea and to Sharon and each and everyone that's listening to our Dada Street Ruler. Today is Dada Birthday Eve, and y'all got to get a gloss and put a little Jesus juice in it. And like how me day now, me I got to take a sip ya now for Dada. And uno na get nosy and ask me what me a sip in a. Me just a sip because of my Dada birthday tomorrow. And Dada must get his flowers. Today are the birthday Eve for Dada. So me, I go take a sip. I know, do not ask me what me a sip. What's in my gloss, stay in my gloss, okay? So uno get a gloss, or all of uno of you call and cheer up, see me Dada today. Because tomorrow is Dada birthday, so you see, Dada come on the radio upon birthday Eve. He should have gone, you know. But he come today, so come bless me. So uno don't be selfish. When me come out on the radio, make sure uno call and give my Dada in blessings and in flowers. Because he choose to play music in a castle or a dollar. And when I know a work on it, I no call, no relax, and I listen for free. So uno better bless up Dada today. Because if uno not do it, me I go cost uno. So uno make sure I say uno give me with Dada love, because I'm sure we love. Right now, Dada, I'm going to take a sip. When I take this sip, on behalf of you, your life is blessed. You're going to have good health, and God is covering you, and whatever you do is blessed in Jesus' name. So me, I got to take 7 sip. All right? 1, 2, 3, 4, 5, 6, 7. Blessing abundance to you, Dada. When I taste this and take a sip on behalf of you, it represents long life, prosperity, good health, and blessings over your life. And everything you do will be blessed in Jesus' name. I cover you and your family with Psalm 91 and 23. You know me love you, me I go call you back. I sent you a song, Dada, and I'm asking you please if you could play that. And my song for you, you're next in line for your blessing. That the one me I request for you, but I sent you a song. If you can play them, please. I don't know. Alright?
0: Got you. Big up yourself, lady.
1: So I call you back because it's your birthday, so you know where I go have party. Later on, me request songs here. Right now, I'm giving somebody else a chance. All right? I'm out and I'm here listening. Enough love and respect to you. Later. Bye.
0: Cool.
1: All right, cool.
0: I'm telling you, people. As you know, I just came back from Miami, as I said. So I don't know what the princess is planning for me for tomorrow. But I just got back from Miami. Yeah, man, I had a ball. Yeah, the real, real, real ball. Yeah. But guess what?
2: Never would have made it.
0: Sure. You know this is a must play song. You know long Joe White a call? Joe White a call from me enter the studio. And I know Joe White not get in. Me I tell you, see Sugar yeah, and Sugar get in. Joe White, big up yourself, you know me now, I'll leave you out. Sugar, for your family then, happy Sunday.
3: Happy Sunday to you too, and happy birthday, my brother. May God keep you at his throne as he always do. Because he know by now that you love him and you worship him and you honor him and to him all the glory is given. And I just want to say happy birthday again. And I hope everything works for you. Because you're a good person, you have a good spirit, and that's what God works with, a clean hands and a pure in heart. So happy birthday every day will be a happy birthday for you while you're alive. So correct. God bless you and bless Lady Pat and the girls. And may you keep good health, good strength, and keep focus as always on the Almighty. Because that's all he's looking forward. A clean hands and a pure heart. Love you, my brother. And may God watch over you and shower you with his mercies and his blessing in his mighty name. Amen.
0: Amen. Sugar 305 Linden, thank you so much. Yeah.
3: Wow. Okay.
0: Wow. Hey, people. Yeah, Sugar 305 Linden. You know, every Sunday we used to be on Church Avenue, Bob Marley Boulevard, around the era of the Seafood Sunday. You remember Sugar was one of the first lady that, you know, came, and Hattie Hattie Yvonne, you know, all these city people that were in that party, they was there with me on a Sunday. Yeah, man. Yeah, I'm just full trying my birthday, people. And, you know, give God thanks and praises and blessings to, you know, people. Yeah, man, I'm next in line for a blessing. I played it like 4 times, but I'm gonna play back because it's a request, you know, and the blessing can never be too much. But guess what, that song is a must play song.

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0: Never could have made it. Good afternoon, man. 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Delivery Man now. Good afternoon, Chucka. 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
3: No, but the Chucking and Delivery, you know, so.
0: Yeah, but you not drive that. You not drive the big 18 wheeler. You not drive the 21 wheeler. You not drive that no more, man. You know.
3: You know,
0: which one? When you hear that the delivery, now you're going to the chauffeur. We are carrying all.
3: The chauffeur,
0: well, you're calling the chauffeur, man.
3: Yeah, man. I work with a chauffeur company from New Jersey.
0: So we're not going to call you the delivery man, we're calling the chauffeur man then. Put it that way there.
3: Well, it comes at my turn every driving man.
0: Yep.
3: Yeah, man. You know, last time we couldn't reach a shot up for the day, man, we can't get the carrots and people go all the way to Massachusetts from Manhattan.
0: Far away.
3: I never reached up to New Jersey until after 4 in the morning. That's why I never reached a shot up party.
0: That's it, good man. You can't reach everywhere, no. You can reach someplace, and sometime.
3: Friday I come. I don't know yet if I work Friday yet. If I not work, definitely try to go in the building.
0: Oh, yeah, definitely. Same second Friday. This Friday. The people them can't wait. The people them cannot wait. Let me talk Jamaican talk. Them can't wait. Them can't wait for Simsek on Friday, All Nation 1091 New Tech Avenue. Street will out
3: play. I listen, no, man.
0: Street will out play.
3: Once you come in that building, me have to buy you a beer for your birthday.
0: I hear you, sir.
3: Happy birthday. One more year for them again, my general. God bless your birthday.
0: Yeah, man, definitely, because, yeah. You know, to be here
3: just
0: is a blessing.
3: Keep seeing what they're doing and try to see you with my family.
0: Oh, you mean it's a must, man. Blessed in a man. Blessed from the Almighty God. That's all we really need. That's all we really need, Regin.
3: Yeah, I'm going to tell my family, I try a different thing in a life right now. I try out the chauffeur thing. So far, not bad. I have to dress up in a ruler in a suit and tie, you know.
0: Why, Chucka, you have to do what you have to do, you know, Bridging. You have to do whatsoever you have to do to stay alive and keep you alive, you know? So, I say.
3: Yeah, but me like it so far still, you know, because some of my people that me carry so far, nice. Yeah? So sometimes, I choose them in there that can make two JFK runs. One drop off and one pick up. I like it so far, man. So when we now do the chauffeur thing, then me do my little Amazon flex deliver to. So you don't know the office that we go on, no matter why, you know.
0: Right. Yeah, man. You heard them say lazy man not for eating, you know, sister Aline tell you all the time, you know, so. So it is what it is, bro. Yeah, man. So you have to do your Uber, your Lyft, or whatever it may be, your delivery or your chauffeur. Do what you got to do, bro.
3: For real, man. But today I've been a long time, a little man.
0: Yeah, man, today I've been.
3: Yeah, tune in from your start.
0: That's right, come on. Wake up yourself, Chucka.
3: Bless up each and everyone, and bless up your family again, my dad. And give thanks to you for taking your time out to come play some music for the people and enjoy them Sunday night, them Sunday dinner.
0: Right.
3: Yeah, so, happen. So, as I say, me now work Friday, you're definitely going to see me in the building, because you know anything I tell you, that's my meaning.
0: Can I say, come on, as I said, the people them can't wait to know. This Friday, Street Ruler in Brooklyn, Simsek on Friday, all things Jamaican, them can't wait. No question about it.
3: I already have my Jamaican shirt jersey already. I see some new jersey yesterday with some people. I'm here to look one of them because I like the color, I like the jersey there.
0: do what
3: they do. The Jamaica have a new jersey out there. Well, nice.
0: Well, I say go ya, Chucka. Live up. Go and praise God and live, brethren. Big up.
3: Yeah, man. So you know we're there. So lick up more again.
0: Cool. Never would have made it. Let's take it to the company service announcement. That was the voice of
4: never could have made it.
0: AKA Chucka, delivery man. Lift man.

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1: know? I made it without you. I would have
0: to meet the dentist and his first lady.
1: But now I see how you.

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0: Iris Dawn.
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0: and tell me about that song, yeah. 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
1: We are living in a time when the hearts of men are desperate and wicked. 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

know what, man? 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If you want to come party with Street Ruler, you can find me inside of Sim. You can come party with me inside of Sim. 1091 Utica Avenue, All Things Jamaican. I'm going to be in my Jamaican colors. Let me tell you from now. So make sure you're in your Jamaican colors, because All Things Jamaican, 1091 Utica Avenue, this Friday. I got a couple of friends, them like your Street Ruler. We come up Bronx, you know, and come listen your play. But me so excited. You come into Brooklyn, my borough. I will be there. So, you hear me now. Not until me soon.

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They're gonna show up because you know they can come to the Bronx and party with Street Ruler, and I'm in their borough. I'm in their town. They like your Street Ruler. Me in Africa drive too far. All right, in my zone. I see you on Friday. This Friday. 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
1: Play music. 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
0: Yeah, man. 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
1: 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All right? Watch out, God.

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Irish Storm Radio. Also Unity with Love. Thank you so, so much. What a God, what a God, what a God. Really, really, Jubisanka.

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0: the key of soul. Come join him on a Sunday musical gospel sensation.
1: All right, so the final song. This is a request, Lady Jubilee.
0: You're listening to My Dada, Street Ruler, the King of Soul. Come join him on a Sunday musical gospel sensation.
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0: It's Sunday, and My Dada, Street Ruler, the King of Soul, is here to take you on a Sunday gospel melody.

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1: Ruler, one more time. 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One more time. 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It's a blessed song. One more time, Ruler. One more time. That is good.
0: Pull up.
1: All right. 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

0: Sunday, and my dad is Street Ruler the King of Soul, is here to take on a Sunday gospel melody. You're listening to my dad is Street Ruler the King of Soul. Come join him on a Sunday musical gospel sensation.
1: Street Ruler, the King of Soul.

0: stand for holiness, stand for righteousness, stand. I'm telling you, that was the end of our Sunday gospel melody with Street Ruler. As I said, I'm cool, I'm copacetic, I'm nice and easy. I'm taking it slowly but surely to the top, all right? Let me become an Antiguan friend then. Hey, people, not become me a Jamaican. Me have wally pa friend, and hey, me have wally pa friend, and me have wally pa friend from different country, different island, everywhere, here, there, and everywhere. All right, so big up my friend Jessie from out of Antigua. She just came back and she gave me a Antigua white rum, a cover. Let me, I forgot to go put the name, yeah, because me not the studio, I'm bring it to him. And I take no drink, I think I call what, Cavalier, something like that. Yeah, it's a white rum, yeah, it's a white rum, yeah. So I have to look on the name of it, yeah. And you know, I've never been to Antigua. All right, but I can tell you some place. I can name the landing strip, and it's close to the airport. That just a telling us, say, me have friends from Antigua, me have friends from Trinidad, me have friends from even Belize, everywhere, Montserrat, you name it, Panamanians, come on, hey. Yo, come on, let me just continue with the show, man. Streets are listening, all right? So let me just continue with my Sunday. What is what good is in traditional Sunday? Yeah, man, Cavalier, that's the white rum, the Antiguan white rum. I don't drink rum, though. But I have it, you know, just to have it. She gave me as a, you know, as a gift, just came from Antigua yesterday, and she's a Street Ruler. I bring you back something for your birthday, you know, and I give thanks for it.
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0: No, it's not Real Deal. 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Big up Real Deal Management, the CEO. That's for sure. Yo, Real Deal do over 30 years or even more. Yo, Real Deal did like 30 years and chewing the toe. All right? 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But Street Ruler is still here entertaining the people in Radio Land. 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So I could get tonight now. As you know, this coming Friday, August 14th, the place to be, our nation, 1091 Utica Avenue, Sin Family Dice brought to you, presents to you, all things Jamaican, don't want to miss it, wear your Jamaican colors, Street Ruler 100% playing the music, and people, let me tell you this, the people them, not to be selfish, but the people them love when like them like your Street Ruler. You see, when you alone are playing our party, boy, I mean, I know it's like you have a special touch, you know. Them, even my first lady, she, like, you remember the time when you play for charge, she talk about it all the time. Yo, when I play, you know, when I play in the party, especially by myself, man, you get the real ruler, because I ain't got no time to take no break, and you know, me never tired. I'm a sprinter, still a long distance runner. You never see me in a party and a play and a sit on and a lean up. You're crazy. No, you wanna play music and you want to lean up and you're tired. Go home and play for yourself. I'm playing for the people. I deliver anywhere I go. I rock any party, anytime, any place, without any apology. All right? So if it's music for play, Street Ruler ready for play it. Music is my name, and that is my game. See you on Friday, August 14th, All Nation, 1091 Utica Avenue, All Things Jamaican. So when you hear that song, you know, see a Sunday. When you hear this instrumental thing, that song, you know, see a Sunday. Go and turn it up on my friend. Hold on.

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0: Sal Godfather from Jamaica. A lot of people say I'm gonna write out that from people call me original. But me from Jamaica and things they made like computer. I mean, I say big up Street Ruler Sound and the J Shade ladies. Can't find the reason why Street Ruler plays so nice.
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you're listening to Street Ruler. What da da da? What da da da da da da da? You don't know. Lock Colonel Campbell said that the original Gargan run things. Me I tell you, boom boom boom. Them can't get you. Street

Sun Inside. So check in. Back up inside with Jay. Good evening to Jay. Love and respect, Jay. Westchester County family.

things Jamaican, all right? 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Very Jamaican colors. Hosted by Dice. 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

0: Good evening, Sir Trula. How are you?
1: I'm here now on a beautiful Sunday on a ruler's birthday eve, taking it nice and easy. Beautiful Angie on a Queens. How is everything?
0: Wow. It's a birthday eve. Am I on the air?
1: Yep, on the air, live and direct on.
0: Oh my goodness. You know where far I'm calling you from?
1: Tell me.
0: I'm in Ghana, Africa.
1: Africa! Wow. It's the first time you're going to Africa, or you've been there before?
0: No, man. I've been there a couple times. Okay. That's where my husband is from.
1: Okay, I have not been to Africa. Not yet, but one day. God, wow.
0: Oh my goodness. Wow. Oh yes, I forgot, your son's birthday is close.
1: Sure.
0: Yesterday was my son's birthday. Wow. Will you play something nice for him for me, please?
1: Will do. Happy belated birthday to
0: yes.
1: your son.
0: Happy birthday, Raheem. Mommy loves you very much.
1: Wow.
0: And also happy birthday to you, Street Ruler. When it comes, I wish you many more.
1: Wow, even though you're far away, you're miles away, you're big up yourself.
0: Yes.
1: Ghana. Beautiful Angie.
0: Yes.
1: Pick up your husband and everyone so far.
0: Yes, I sure will. Yes.
1: And thanks for the check-in.
0: So enjoy your birthday when it comes.
1: Yes, we'll do for sure.
0: Okay.
1: Thank you.
0: All right. Beautiful. And I'll talk to you when I get back.
1: Yeah. Full joy yourself in Africa.
0: Yes. I sure will.
1: Cool.
0: Thank you.
1: All right. Yeah.
0: Okay.
1: Pick up your husband too and the rest of the family. Enough love. Cool.
0: Okay.
1: Beautiful Angie. You heard people. We don't make up nothing. The thing is live and direct. The show is a live show all the way in Ghana. Beautiful Angie. Where my Ghana bridge in there? Where Ari Passa there? Ari Passa.
2: 1, 2, 3. This is Ari Passa from Ghana. You are listening to the King of Soul, Street Ruler.
1: Ari Passa. They never hear what you say. Little while, me don't know where them did that though. But Ari Passa from Ghana. And that's a beautiful auntie there. Right now. Say something. Let them know. Ari Passa from Ghana.
2: 1, 2, 3. This is Ari Passa from Ghana. You are listening to the King of Soul, Street Ruler.
1: Thank you, Ari Passa from Ghana. Big up yourself, make them know Street Ruler thing, not regular, not normal, in a man. Sure. Beautiful Angie, thanks for the love. Great new love. And thanks for the check-in. In all the way from Ghana. Big up yourself. You're so far, Ari style, the people. Think I joke thing. Read the book.

0: Good evening, Lady Clara, Manchester, no.
1: Hello, what's up?
0: Manchester, no, just no, we are polyester. I'm looking for the check-in. Where are some?
1: Yeah, from? what you cooking?
0: Everything cooking. That's what we cooking.
1: Yeah, my birthday is the 12th. You know.
0: Wow! Everything.
1: Wednesday.
0: Tell them Amlican. Wednesday is your birthday.
1: Wednesday. Yep. Wednesday's my birthday.
0: Happy birthday when it forward, Leo. Leo,
1: yes, my brother.
0: Leo family, Leo friend, Leo. Hey, pick up yourself, yeah.
1: Yes, sir, we are still here.
0: We are still here and we ain't going nowhere.
1: Nowhere until they whatever ready for.
0: Until
1: us.
0: Father God say, and him alone.
1: Yes, sir, come, my faithful servant.
0: Tell them, my man.
1: Come and tell my faithful servant. You have done enough, so come.
0: Right? Tell them, tell them. Family can speak and
1: yes, him. Sir. No, you know, back home, my mother was a revivalist, you know.
0: Tell them, no man, revivalist, and you become an Anglican.
1: My yeah. mother and a revival. Me tell you, say, on Saturday.
0: Yeah.
1: Oh, God, you see Sunday when the band them come in, and Jesus, some big pot of fire, the pan fire there.
0: Wow.
1: You still got fun. I'm still having fun, you know, because I'm alive and I'm moving.
0: Right.
1: But, you know. You also have fun.
0: Yeah.
1: What? Me still have fun. Me just say anything.
0: Anything.
1: Put everything to God and left you right there at the cross.
0: We left for burden at Jesus' feet.
1: Yes, put the cross. He said to put down a burden to him and he bear it. Yes, he said my burden bearer. So you put it down there.
0: Left it on Jesus' feet, man. We can't get the
1: fun. One man said, I speak. Say, see me, God, see me, and me this.
0: Sure.
1: I go speak, but I ain't used to speak.
0: Tell them no.
1: We used to wear patwa. Yeah. Where you say no, and also yes.
0: Yeah.
1: Okay, can I help? I say, nobody with me. My darling.
0: Pick up yourself, Clara. No love and respect.
1: Yes.
0: Pick up yourself.
1: Yes.
0: Happy birthday in a few more days. Pick up yourself.
1: All right. Sure. Okay.
0: We talk.
1: All right. Thanks.
0: Sure. I'm a Manchester friend. Happy birthday. Now I'm a player song we only play by me. When you talk about soul, you talk about the King of Soul. Only

couple of copy out there. Them can play it too. Yeah, my friend them, when me give a couple of copy of that tune, yeah. But nobody search. YouTube can't help you. Nothing can help you pan the song, yeah. King of Soul speak. You get them song, yeah, special day, like on my birthday.

0: Lady Vibe.
1: Happy birthday to you.
0: Yeah.
1: Happy birthday, street ruler.
0: Yep.
1: Happy birthday to you. Valerie.
0: Yeah,
1: happy, happy blessed birthday. May God continue to be your and strength and many more to come.
0: Thank you, Lady Valerie. No flower and respect.
1: And as you heard, it was flower birthday for Wednesday. So
0: yes.
1: I'm shouting her out at the same time.
0: Oh, yeah. Oh, yeah. Oh, yeah. Lady Clara, you heard? Your birthday Wednesday. Tomorrow, am I? Who else I celebrate? Martin Maggio, Brooklyn, I celebrate. I think Tuesday. Yeah. Whoa. Big up the Leo there. Big up the Leo.
1: Go, Leo. Go, Leo. Bye-bye.
0: Wow. Yo, people, me no get started yet, you know. Me no rush music. Whether me no the party, whether me the pan the radio, me no rush music. I know the music play me, and me play the

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1: Right now.
0: Iris Tom.
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1: 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And you're tapa-tapa. Easygoing. 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I sent you two songs. 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Happy birthday

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0: 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And I hope and I pray that you may live to see many, many, many more birthday, my brother, with God riches over your life. The 2nd of August, 1962, Jamaica Independence was my little sister's birthday. And she got married the 6th of August. Then the 2nd, she and Jamaica Independence at the same year. And she married on the 6th. So I just want to say happy birthday to her, happy birthday to the lady with her Africa son, and happy birthday to Clara, a Punchy, and a Punchy birthday to Clara, Sister Clara, some of them, a Punchy?
1: Lady Clara,
0: blessings upon your earth strong, my sister. Let me hear one minute blessings from Prime Minister Brown to all of you who celebrate the birthday. I just make a show with King of Soul some sugar to them, huh? But we are calling, you know, but we can't get through, Judith. I'm a call, we're not a call, but we can't get through. So just make a show him some sugar, you know, because tomorrow I'm not up on the radio, you know. On calling people of God and bless them up, you know. Because when two birthday and bless you up, you know, and do the thing right and proper for you, you know. So we try calling, you know, and bless up with God, you know. Bless up with one King of Soul, you know. He's the judge, Pam Pam, bless him. To each and everyone that has it, like Lady Michelle Tuffer, family here. Michelle says she has cooked up a storm. When you know, she has taken over from Tootsie to that big dinner for you. But bless him, Lady Michelle, and to your husband and your daughter. I'm afraid when you speak to each other, go around the thing, my brother, you start to good. Then you start playing them tune, my brother, go on the box. Stay on the box, my brother.
1: Thank you, Prime Minister.
0: Blessings, spiritual, blessings.
1: Blessing. Wow, people.
0: See, I'm in the mark, my brother. You're not the mark. So go in the mark. Right in the mark, you're gone.
1: Yeah.
0: When you start playing children, my brother, you're not the mark, you're gone. You can't tell you that. Wow, yeah. On the thing, my brother. Blessings. Tomorrow, you'll be. Let me give somebody another chance.
1: Thank you, Prime Minister Brown. Enough love and respect every time. Let me go to the phone line. Carla, good evening. You're live. Talk to me. You're live.
2: Greetings, my brother. Blessed Sunday to you and the family. Blessed Sunday to each and everyone. I just want to take this time off, my brother, to wish you a happy birthday and many more years ahead with good and long life. Prosperity. May God continue to guide and protect you from the crown of your head to the sole of your feet. I'm asking God to continue to cover you in everything that you do, my brother. May He continue to give you all your wishes that your heart desires. I'm here with you, my brother. I'm listening, and happy birthday to each and every one that's celebrating. My brother, I never forget your birthday, and I can't forget your birthday. I can't forget your earth strong. I will never forget the first time I meet you at your Kifa birthday party, your earth strong, and I come to it, and I tell you, I never full joy myself a day in my life so much. I have to take off my shoes and put it one side, and when I leave, I walk to the outside and I'm on. And I tell you, brother, I want you to full joy the rest of the month and not stand and continue being the person that you are. And Thursday is my daughter's birthday, no, brother. It's going to be her birthday Thursday. My brother, I'm here with you. I'm greeting once again to each and every one. I'm here with you, my brother.
1: And happy birthday to your daughter on Thursday. Enough love and respect. Big up yourself, my friend.
3: Come.
1: Let me go in the box. I'm playing all the regular tune on you. You must say a special day. Let me go. Hey, let me drop some tune. This is the voice of Natalie called Father. All right? So we're going to take it to them and make them know, say, straight roller to the world.

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You know? Me never even get close the box. Me are going in the box right now. So when I turn up the phone, turn up the radio, turn up the computer, about the Alexa, whatever, and all this show, right? This is the voice of the late great Nat King Cole, all right? You see the artist here? One of my father's favorite artists. I mean, if you tell you no, all right?

0: Rastafari.
1: General.
0: Where I say me king, where I say you dip on the radio, we put you live and direct. What go on, Russell's brother? Everything blessed?
1: Yeah, man, everything blessed. No, I'm going to call upon your earth strong.
0: Yeah, man, give thanks, Bridging. Give thanks and manners and love, respect every time. You know it, go.
1: Even though I'm out of town, you know.
0: Yeah, me realize you leave out of New York for a little while, but you're there regular when you're even on time.
1: Yeah, man. So all the blessing, my general. God, richest blessing to you. Prosperity, contentment, everything that's good.
0: Give thanks. Give thanks. Receive. I receive.
1: God, we can't do this without God.
0: No, sir. We need him all the time.
1: So, do your thing, you know. God on time.
0: God on time. Blessing.
1: Manners.
0: Manners. Respect. Russell's brother, live and direct.

0: Mr. Kingston, good evening, sir.
1: Good evening, Mr. King, faithful. Mr. Faithful.
0: Sir, faithful day, Benjamin. Me day. Ain't got no way, Mr. Faithful, on a Sunday. Yes, sir, Mr. King.
1: Yeah, go on, Mr. Faithful King.
0: Day, I'm gonna go and bounce it through them, panic. Birthday, if you know it, go.
1: Yeah, man, happy birthday, Mr. Faithful, man. I wish you long life and, you know, more prosperity, you know.
0: Give thanks, blessing.
1: You're welcome, man. Come on, like you never get old, you're not yet. You're young. Always look young and shining. Yeah, you know, so from what they have, you know, from really get to hang out with them. How are you next time? Yeah, they're over here.
0: Friday, the big one over here, you know, Saturday, where everybody are coming.
1: Yeah,
0: man. That's right, you know.
1: Yeah, me have to come check, me have to come in with you, man. Me have to come in with you. That's a shot of people never get no time, you know.
0: Yeah. That's how you come on, sir. You know.
1: But me have to come, man. Me guarantee sure me have to let them with
0: you. Yeah, man. That's how you come, brother.
1: Yeah, me say, long life and more prosperity, you hear me, brother?
0: Give thanks, blessing.
1: You're welcome, man. Enough man and love and respect. Charlie, speak up yourself, come and know you're tuning in and listening. You know, you tell me, say you're listening, you know.
0: Large of Sherbet every time, no flow and respect.
1: Yeah, yeah, my life right here, your first year, then your family, your daughter, then my son. I'm done.
0: Give thanks, bless up Mr. Kingston to the
1: world. Yeah, man. Respect, my dog.
0: Bless him. Prime Minister Brown, you're going to start the thing, you know. You start the engine, so it'll chuckle.

0: all beautiful lady C. Lady C.
1: Debola, you know what I say? At 27 time I call you, I stop. What? I'm away from me call 27 times.
0: 27 times. Whoa, whoa, whoa.
1: Yes.
0: Whoa, whoa.
1: Everybody else call go to, and not mine go to voicemail. But, say, I wonder if it's nothing wrong with my phone.
0: No, man, your phone not work, man. Your phone not work. An expensive phone you have in the van.
1: My God.
0: Are you the lady C, you know? You are one of the top lady on Irish Storm. You know that.
1: I stop and give it a break and call again. The same thing and other people just call and it a go to us. What is going on?
0: Why, them a beat it to the punch. Them a beat it to the punch. Them a beat it to the punch.
1: No, sir, because me and it and for them one go through. Me say one wonder for different line.
0: No, man, them have them phone pan speed dial and them a beat it to the punch, man. I say, go, you know, but you see, Chewie's a lady when I give up. Chewie's a lady when I give up, you know, it go.
1: Anyway, I call you to wish you a happy birthday when it comes. Lots of good health and prosperity, and many, many more happy and healthy ones. My one is the 28th of this month, but I'm celebrating the whole month.
0: Oh yes, oh yes, we've been celebrating. We've been celebrating from the month kicking. You know it, go. We are celebrating, go right up, and every day.
1: Yeah,
0: while living.
1: Want to give a shout out to your family, Goldie Max and D, Mr. and Mrs. Cooper, Errol Shorten family, Minister Brown, Deacon Rose and family, Chucka and family, Mr. Chote family, Orientian family, Marlon and family, Jeffrey and family, Mr. Ryder family, Robert Kingston and family, Brother and family, Portmore and family, David House and family, Tony the Dancer to you and your family, Sugars to you and your family, big up yourself, Booker and family, Lasco the Barber, you and your family, big up yourself, Tamara to you and your family, and what? 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Miss Daintish to you and your family. Miss Unround here and family. To my brother Howard and family in Brooklyn. God, big up yourself. You're not in Florida. I know you're around. I don't see you yet. Big up yourself, you and your family. Winston in Florida, you and your family. Miss Rose, the silent listener. See you and your family, big up yourself. Lady Michelle, you and your family. Big up yourself. Lady LaShawn, big up yourself. You and your family. Brother Earl, to you and your family, big up yourself. And I want to give a shout out to all the DJs and their family. And a shout out to all the sponsors that make it possible for us to be listening to you.
0: Thank
1: and
0: you.
1: Have a blessed week, everyone. And to all who celebrated birthday, coming up or belated, I wish them a happy and healthy ones and many, many more coming from you know who.
0: Lady Beautiful C out of Brooklyn, New York City.
1: Okay, sweet ruler, have a blessed week and enjoy your birthday.
0: Will do. Thank
1: you. I see
0: you
1: on Friday.
0: Yeah, man, definitely, definitely. It's going to be off the hook this Friday. Street Ruler 100% playing the music with no disturbance. Whoa, wow, wow. Lady C, big up yourself. Wow, where are you, Jamaican Collins? This Friday we celebrate All Nation 1091 Utica Avenue, people. Be there or be nowhere. Street Ruler coming to town. Wow.
1: Okay, have a blessed week.
0: Wow, same to you, Lady C.
1: And enjoy your special day when it comes.
0: Yes, official tomorrow, okay, celebrating bye-bye. Today.
1: Yeah.
0: Thank you. Prime Minister Brown, you're going to start it. Community service, I'll come up in a minute. Let me drop that one here. I'm going in a mirror to unbox. Prime Minister Brown, walk away from Love Wally Part Time. See you tuna, Prime Minister.

0: When a special day, put on special tune. Then you gonna get cut off with me and say, my making get cut off, you make all back. Bonnie, Avenue H. Good evening.
1: Yeah, two tools, big yourself up and you're on the family. You know it go already and when you're on the radio, the heat turn up even more hot. You have to keep on air condition.
0: I
1: burn up the city with the music.
0: Yes, sir.
1: Yeah, man. Big up to our Jamaican. Big up. We just celebrate our 64-year anniversary. I mean, independent. And big up to our Jamaican all over the world. In the diaspora. All over. Everybody who listen to Irish Town, big on yourself up. The parade yesterday looked nice without any itch. I saw enough to do it. You understand? Big up to all the women them right now expecting babies, bringing a healthy baby in the world. Big them up. All the women them are the nurture, the man them. Yeah, big up street ruler.
0: Every time. But
1: yeah, man, go and play the music and go and listen. And try to keep cool. A street ruler rule. And big up, come from me on the first lady, Bev.
0: You heard, Bunny, having your age out of Brooklyn without no apology.
1: Yeah, man, big up to all my friends. I mean, if I don't call them, they're not big enough. Yes, I'm right. Big up to all the grandspin people. Them.
0: All grandspin family on the way. Up. Big up every time.
1: Yeah, big up. All right, now go on and listen.
0: Hold up on your big up yourself.
1: Yeah. Yeah, man, big up yourself.
2: Away from love.
1: Yeah.
0: More. Yeah.
2: I do it every time.
0: People are really about to get sweet.
2: I'll pack my bags and close the door.
0: Special day, special tune.
2: And head on down
0: nice
2: the line.
0: Nice people, nice music.

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I'm in my Winston Meritone box right now, people. I'm in my Bono G box right here.

0: Prime Minister Brown, this is what you do.
1: I'm in back.
0: Come here from love once more. I'm going to play one song for you. See, the people that may run down the world and things say, you can't have the world. The world belong to Father God and Father God only. We are only passing through. So take your blessing when Father God will give you while you're living. Don't try to run down the world because the world itself are going to run left you. So let me play that song here. This is a must play song. Pan Street Ruler, birthday Eve. When me play that song here, the whole Bronx, Brooklyn, Queens and the whole wild world turn over. This Friday, people, we don't play the tune, we play the tune. Patsy Paul, stand up, come on. See, Patsy Paul, I call for the longest, you know. She can't get in. As I said, this song speaks for itself. We can't come see this world, and we're going to leave it one day. Talk to me alive.
2: Good evening, sir.
0: Good evening. How are you doing?
2: I want to wish you a happy birthday when it comes.
0: I thank you. And the wish is coming from?
2: This is coming from your secret listener.
0: My secret listener. Okay.
2: Yes, sir. I'm glad I always listen to your program.
0: I thank you, secret listener. I thank you. Thank you.
2: Yes, something like that. My name is Mr. Hanover.
0: Mr. Hanover. Wow.
2: Yes.
0: I hear you.
2: And I want to also send birthday greetings for my son.
0: And your son's name?
2: Ernest Smith.
0: Ernest Smith. Okay, happy birthday to your son.
2: Ernest Smith's birthday is today.
0: Okay, Ernest Smith. Okay, happy birthday.
2: Yes.
0: God richest.
2: Yes, but he's not here. He's in England.
0: He's in England. Okay. Well, the world here and you, I wish him happy birthday. So a blessing. Make it flow.
2: Yes, something like that. And birthday greetings is coming from his father, Byron.
0: All right, Mr. Byron. Big up yourself every time. Mr. Byron on the silent side. No respect, sir.
2: Right. Thank you.
0: Don't be a stranger.
2: Thank you, sir. And you enjoy the rest of the day for Thursday tomorrow.
0: Yeah. Will do, Mr. Byron. And don't be a stranger, man. No part of the family. Don't either.
2: Okay, sir.
0: Check in. I make you know your day with me. All right, Mr. Byron.
2: Okay, sir. Okay, thank you.
0: Cool. That's Mr. Byron. You heard me. A.K.A.
2: Baron Smith.
0: Mr. Smith. A.K.A. Hanover.
2: Yes, sir.
0: Casanova. Cool, man. Happy here, man. Happy people around here. We don't want to
2: see. Yes.
0: Happy people, come on.
2: Happy people and happy birthday.
0: Yeah. Thank you.
2: We enjoy every moment of your program.
0: Thank you, sir. Enough respect, Mr. Byron.
2: Okay, sir. Thank you.
0: Cool.
2: Bye.
0: Call you alive. Talk to me. Come on. Wow. Prime Minister. Prime Minister.
3: Let me see, sir. 27 times she calling. Let me see. You hear me now? You better go read the Psalms 27. Don't say the Lord is my light and my salvation. Son. Of whom shall I fear? The Lord is the strength of my life. Of whom shall I be afraid?
0: Sure.
3: When the wicked evil, my enemies and my foes came upon me to eat up my flesh, they shall stumble and fall.
0: When the wicked can't eat my flesh, I don't even want to say and them go say street will have say and even no go so
3: street. Yes, yeah, but I'm not such a street ruler. I don't quite remember Ernest Smith did die. So when me and Sir Ernest Smith is flashed to another time, when it's the Ernest Smith where he was just the same. We now want to pass a pasta fire to the rest. So they couldn't leave that alone. Go on with the thing, ask you to laugh.
0: Everything nice, everything nice. I'm clear. But why are you, children?
4: You know.

0: you should lose the ruler.
1: Oh yes,
0: it was a good thing.
1: It was a good thing.
0: Hold up, just like that. That. Yo, Prime Minister Brown, make we fool joy yourself. Play about that song and roller. Long time I don't hear that tune, yeah. I'm gonna talk about your tune and tune. See tune, yeah. This is the general of all general.

0: to me alive, lady no, Michelle, no, can I see?
1: She should lose me.
2: Ah, boy. Good evening, Street Ruler. Good evening, good evening.
0: Ah, boy. Near me, I tell you, say.
2: You know what I'm saying? You look like you put me through the test. You look like I never call 99 times like you to see.
0: Wow, wait, maybe 27 times, and you are 99 times.
2: I listen to the people them attack and the people them calling while them attack for me. So every time I give them a chance to call to finish talk, I say, alright, I'm my time now. If I'm a commercial, somebody has beat me to the

0: you anyway, I'm not hold up the show, but I just call to wish you a happy, healthy, and prosperous birthday on your Herb Strong tomorrow. Many, many, many blessings. Long life, health and prosperity, and joy in everything and God. You understand? So just enjoy today. I know it will be a blast for you tomorrow. Whatever it is, soak it in and enjoy it. We only have one life to live, so just live it while we live it up while we can. I'm so grateful that you came on today, by the way. You could have taken the whole weekend to go celebrate tomorrow being a birthday, but you came on today, so bless us up, because you know we want to hear you. We want to hear you just as much as you want to enjoy the deal with us. So I appreciate you, and I know your listeners appreciate it. Big up each and every one right across the board, and bless up yourself, street ruler, and bless up your family and each and every one. Much love and respect. You know,
1: much love and respect every time. Lady Michelle Canary,
0: bless up yourself. And by the way, I want good, lovely music, man. Yeah, enjoy. See you in the back.
1: All right. For a little while.
0: And let me shout out, Minister Bond, bless up yourself. Oh, I'm going to call Minister Bond. You know, I'm going to big up people now. I mean, I want to big up because time is short. So big up yourself, Minister Bond. I love your joy. I love your joy. Everybody else. Big up on yourself. All right? Straight love. All right? Roll up, cool.
1: Just like that, Mitchell Canarsie and the Canarsie family. Make me bounce another tune for them and nice up the sun, you know, man. Sure. Another Jamaican artist singing.

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That is all day from all 8 o'clock. 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Yo, let me tell you something, man. You see this Friday? I'm not a regular in town, you know. And on a running thing, you know, because you know street will me on a running selector. When I say street will, I'm a welcome. But welcome. So understand the levels of the street ruler. That's why you know see me here, there and everywhere. That means that when you see me come out, the people them love the street ruler, and them roll out when the street ruler come in a town. So if you understand the levels of the street ruler sound, alright? Street ruler by popular demand. 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

0: Probably I used to call Sharon Beauty. 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
1: If anybody gets close to my
0: Sharon Beauty, talk to me alive.
1: I love you, darling.
0: Sharon Beauty, get nervous and drop the phone. 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
1: Honey baby, yo.
0: Yes,
2: yo, ruler.
0: Yeah,
2: yeah, yeah.
1: I show you all.
0: But they are, sir. Where are they, Booker?
2: Skin to skin. My listen to you, you know.
1: Skin to skin.
2: But first of all,
1: skin to skin.
2: When that comes, one love breaking.
1: Skin to skin.
0: Give thanks. You know it got everything.
2: Yes, I.
1: I really feel the thrill inside.
2: You know.
1: When your body gets
2: but you want to see where you make I love
1: my
2: earlier on.
1: I love
2: when you stop laughing. When you say the man, the what? The donkey or something like that, and the donkey bite the man.
0: A serious thing, man. A serious thing.
2: But,
0: I'm a
2: what,
0: man.
2: What's in the man? One time I go country, I'm a little boy, you know. And I'm across a river. And when they put me on the donkey back, you know. I said, when the donkey reach about in the middle of the water, donkey say, no, I'm going to more. And a man get a piece of switch here and walks him 2 times, you know, and move off in the water, me down here.
1: Skin to skin.
2: In the water, the donkey let me off to blow out. take off over the other side.
0: A serious thing, me I tell you, Booker, man, my bridging John Wayne from the Bronx. One day, me go call him. I make him voice be heard. In one day, he might reason with him, Bridging, at about donkey. So, him said, ruler, I said, Bridging, me no know about that. Me never ride a donkey from the day me born. Me never pad a donkey. Me never ride a donkey. Me no know nothing about donkey. Me never ride a donkey off a tree. Me never ride a donkey downtown parade. Me never ride a donkey up a New Kingston. Me never ride a donkey from the day me born. Me no know about that. The man said, yo, ruler, when he might pad a donkey, and the donkey no want to move, there is
2: no donkey biting.
0: The donkey biting, man, him show me all the bite, man. The man say, yo, the donkey hold on.
2: Well, I said, go, brethren. Anyway, before we forget the name, Marlon, Sugars, Lasco, Brother Earl, Michelle, David Rose, Lady C, Lady Arintia, Minister Brown, I can't call your name like Alaska call it.
1: You're on top of the world.
2: Cynthia Morris, I don't hear you at all.
0: Cynthia Morris.
2: I don't hear you at all, sir.
0: Last week, we hear her. She did good last week. She came out of the hospital and that was a blessing.
2: Yeah. Mr. Barnett. DJ Keith, Mr. Genius, watch a rule, I don't remember no more, you know. Why are you going to the box? Not come out, you can hear Michelle say, you know, for come out of the box. Just get in the box, someone. Try your wild little thing. So watch out, you see when that come again? One love return.
0: Give thanks, pick up yourself, Booker. Enough love and
2: easy.
0: Respect every time. One love.
2: Yeah, one.
0: Cool.
2: One love, Bridget.
0: Yeah.
2: Easy. Alright.
0: Easy. Alright, you hear me play Skin to Skin. Most of the time, you hear me play a song, me have buckative. Me not really want to tell you no about the selecting thing about Street Ula Sound. Me just want to stay and puzzle. I know, say, Street Ula Sound are one of the greatest sound in the world. Me never say greatest sound in our Bronx, nor Brooklyn. Me say in the world. This is Dennis Emmanuel Brown singing Skin to Skin. You hear me play a version, like one. Well, this is D Brown.
1: Oh baby, you're on top of the world.
0: Play a tune, Fono.
1: Uh-huh.
0: We have tune, and we know if we play them.
1: Skin.

0: know anything to say about me. Because a song for you, from you, why you play yourself something nice for me.
1: Alright, me go play one.
0: Yeah, my brother.
1: Me go play one sweet one. Listen to one yeah. For all the people them, we hear about the street roller, and them that know about the street roller, now them know about the street roller, because them hear the street music when me play. Big up yourself, Tamara.
0: And my father, my dad is in Jamaica, and him a listen, and him say, me for big you up, and wish you a blessed earth strong, so cause him just call me, I just speak to him now.
1: Big up, Dada.
0: So, Mr. Gong, and him say, yes, man, him listening, him a listen, Jamaica. In the Achelani, and him say, I'm listening. So, man, because yourself, my brother, I'm there, sip on something as usual for me and you.
1: Just like
0: that, my brother.
1: Big up yourself tomorrow, two first. People, me not have time for play music. By the time me start going on the box, and by the time I play two tune, 7 o'clock come. Let me squeeze out one more D-Brown and sing souls.

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I listen to no music. I listen to no love music. We no pretend or what. Somebody talk to me. 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

0: Why me now lie and mash up the Sunday, yeah?
1: You finally catch you and catch you weeping, catch you and talk to me live and direct. Cause sometimes I pick up none of good as. Hey, talk to me.
0: Yeah, mash up the Sunday, me come from work and I start dance.
1: Yeah.
0: Lord God. The Sunday I want good, me not tell a lie.
1: Why are you fi tell me? Are you fi tell me? Are you fi tell me what God?
0: No.
1: Are you fi tell me? Are you fi tell me what God?
0: I mean, what I'm going
1: to well, they put you on here, because I become Nana Goodas, and people are wondering if I make me a make up name Nana Goodas. Make Nana Goodas' voice be heard, but they know so me not make up no name around here. Good as word, God. I catch her off guard. She gonna crucify me when she see me in her sleep. But I said, go.
2: If you don't.
1: Sometimes people hear me a big up name. Them things say I make up name. Me not make up no name around here. Me not have to make up name. A street all of my name. I catch you off guard. Not good as, but I said, go. You're not dead. A little one voice be heard. And a dead yard.

0: thing them can say street hola, you have tuna, you know if you play them. The difference. Don't eat the player, eat the game. Don't eat the player, you have to eat the music game. Me only there for play the music. That's all me there for, do nothing to prove. Said our happy
1: home. We'll be right back after these community service announcements.
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0: young, sing another line. 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Baby. 7 o'clock. 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Yeah. Whole amp on that song. Yeah. Deep Brown again. Singing souls. Everybody know that song. Yeah. Everybody know that song. Yeah. All over again.
1: Union.
0: It's going to be rough.
1: Telegram here for Dennis Ram.
0: Roll out
1: here, please.
0: Come on.
1: Thank you.

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2: Starting all over as grace. 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
1: You have to tune to keep up with the roller. You have to have tune to keep up with the roller. That me I make you know. And not today. And not today. You have to do it from 20, 30 years on, longer than that. No Johnny just come can't keep up. No Johnny just come can't keep up around you. You have to do a long time like Christopher Columbus where I discover land.

0: D-Brown. All right, D-Brown. Another time. Back at time ago. You see, pal, Sunday morning, Sunday afternoon, and now Sunday evening. Make a play a tune. Make a play a tune. This is Greg Isaacs. You know, say Uncle Trevor and Florida go crazy right now. Florida family.
1: Just because I'm feeling that one's the name
0: of one. Hold on, hold on. Hold on, hold on. Hold on, hold on. Hold on, hold on. Hold on, hold on. Hold on, hold on. Hold on, hold on. Just come back from Miami. And you know, tomorrow my birthday, me no know when my first day they have planned. Me no know when my princess them have planned. But them always have something up them sleeve. The last time them can carry me up in a the poker nose. Then carry me up a camel back. Yeah? And then carry me all over. Me just come back from Miami. So, make me see what I got me today. Tomorrow. Alright? But me know say me a day after Friday. That's all me I make on the know.

0: trying out, cause you can't miss it from Mrs. to this. Blessed Sunday evening, my boss, and a happy Sunday to you, Tisha, this family. Good evening. How you doing, my brother?
1: Well, brother, help me there, I live it up, you know. Go on, live it up and take my blessing while God.
0: All right, that's very good. Very good, my boss. You make it quick and fast, come out at full job, my stepson. First time today, we had a little brunch time, yeah, so in and out.
1: In and out.
0: So, good evening, Rachel Land. Good evening, Rachel Land. To my brother, who left me some great words Thursday night. I appreciate you every time for those great words. You're a man of honor and dignity, and I respect and love you, my boss. Give thanks to those words. Yes, brother. I can't wait to hear the lady trucker. So big up yourself, Lady Chuck. Yeah. If you're out the road, but I'm waiting to hear from this Lady Chuck. All right? Well, it's your day tomorrow, and I hear you said the family may have something for you, but Brother Earl, I have to do this publicly. Happy Earth Strong to you. More life, more blessing. God continue to guide your steps and your ways, and everything you do, I say and ask God that you shall prosper. Because a man of God heading the right way, the right direction. And we all look forward to you, no matter what time it is, what season. You're a man of principle. You're here with us every Sunday and every Thursday. And appreciate you for that, brother. Family, give thanks to you guys for letting this brother come on the radio. When he can spend time with you guys, will you let him loose every time? Like Sister Juby said, this is for with Dada. You come like candy. We got this time. We look forward to you, brother. Even if I can't hear you full time like now, I'm chipping and chip out. Having full joy is a wonderful blessing. When you forward, Sister Ali forward, Ricky Genius forward, Dan Barnett, DJ Keith, Pastor Steve, everybody when holding it forward is a blessing. But you, my boss, happy Earth Strong to you. Full joy, more blessing, more life, more love. Thanks to the time, Rachel Land. Much love to you all. Time short. Now I can't only, but I had a brother day tomorrow. I'm a can't miss it. So I give my brother. Thanks to the time every time. Happy Earth Strong. God continue blessing upon your life. God bless you, family. Thank you, ruler. Family finish until next time.
1: Salute, Brother Hell. Thank you so much.
0: Yes, sir. All right. 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

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A whole heap of tune, people. Whole heap of tune. Me need help for play music. Too much tune there. Them say a music alone shall live. The time away I take for fuss and fight over music and, you know, make we play music for the people them. Don't prove nothing to street ruler. 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That what we need DJ for do. Help we play music for the people them and entertain the people them. You understand? Like this.

0: Church Mina All Nation this Friday, 1091 New Tech Avenue. I am coming to Brooklyn. I am coming to town. All Nation is located at 1091 New Tech Avenue at the corner of Beverly Road. Nothing now punch that week here unless the All Nation. Me now put my mouth on and talk. When I want to hear nice music, when I want there are nice people, when I want decent party, me tell you as it is. Me now go around the corner and tell them to say it go so when it no go so. I am a Leo and I am straight like 6 o'clock. Who love me, who not like me, God love me, and that's right there. Alright? Check me All Nation. Wear your Jamaican colors. This Friday. Call it alive.
1: Happy birthday, sweet ruler. Big up yourself. Happy birthday when it comes tomorrow. Happy, happy birthday. The best of everything. Wishing you all the best thing in life. And may God continue to guide and protect you. Not love ruler. Happy birthday. Happy birthday to you. Happy birthday.
0: How that? Yes.
1: Love ruler.
0: How that? Yes, I am. Fish, fish, pick up. Yes, I am. Let me play the birthday song and get out of here, man, because I have a lot of things to do. As I said, me just come back from Miami. I was in the President Hotel, had me a nice ball. Me get to see the Waymo car, them, the car, them, we are drive by themselves. Them not reach a New York City yet. When New York City see them, them like, wow. Some people are afraid for driving at them. Some not go driving at them. So, had a ball. I went to the, I had a ball. You know, and I'm in New York. I don't know where I'm going tomorrow. But me know say, me not go at the Hamptons. Me not go at the Poconos. Me not go at Camelback. Me know say me go so nice, but me no know. But me, I will be here for Friday. So make me get ready to get out of here. DJ Keita take over 7 o'clock. So make me play that song. Yeah. So people getting on the final punch. 10 minutes to go. Juby send some song. I play one of them earlier. Make me see if me can squeeze in the other two. But make me see what I go on. Cause time I beat me bad and DJ Keith ready. Alright, so let me continue.
2: No. See, you got to understand, stepping is not just a dance. It's a culture. It's the way we live. It's what we eat, think, and breathe. You understand me? See, you out there on that dance floor and you with your partner and y'all.
0: The great Max. Where is the Max?
3: Yeah, tell the ruler. I'm strong when it come, man.
0: Yes, man, general. You know it, go, man.
3: Man, I'm many, many more, man.
0: Yeah, man, give thanks to Virgin. I say things like
3: that. We don't know. We're not coming up on your outing, but we're there.
0: Ah, cool, no, man. Big up yourself, Max, original junglist. I'm telling you, original king story.

0: Would I want you to pay hypotheses alone? You put that one for me, from me to you. Not much love.
1: I'm in the street, Ola. No pretending. I know there's somebody waking up. Talk to me, live, my lyrics.
0: Where
1: are some of
0: them?
1: Talk to me alive. I'm getting out of here at 7 o'clock. Talk to me alive.
2: Yeah.
1: Talk to me.
0: Many more. I will regret. I bet this.

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1: Ruler.
0: Talk to me, talk to me, talk to me.
1: Ruler.
0: I want ruler. See me, talk to me. Yeah. I'm hearing you. Talk to me alive.
1: Ruler, we want the music. But
2: good evening, ladies and gentlemen. It's the pipe.
1: Don't use it, but no.
0: Yeah.
1: They want your room.
0: Yeah, yeah, yeah.
1: You have to go home and suck up yourself tomorrow.
0: Yeah, man. Suck up. Suck up the donkey. I've never read a donkey for the day before.

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0: 1, 2, 3. 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Side to side. Lady Michelle, stepping inside. Talk to me, Michelle, you here?
2: Happy birthday, my friend. One more year upon them.
0: You better know.
2: One wall of vibes. Give thanks to life. Next year, we're doing it again. Yeah, yeah, yeah. Happy birthday, my friend. One more year upon them. Give thanks to life. One wall of vibes. Next year we do. Yeah,
0: big
2: up yourself. Much
0: blessings, alright? Cool, now, big up yourself, Michelle. Every time, no flow, while I speak. Everything cool, blessed.
3: Cool. Happy birthday, my friend.
0: Rula.
3: One more
4: Rula, Rula, happy birthday, man. Everybody are coming. Everybody realize that your birthday tomorrow. Yes, happy birthday, man. When you come tomorrow, happy earth strong. And I wish you all the best in living to the next half a century.
0: No club of respect, buddy.
4: Yeah, man, big up, enough champion to you.
0: I'm telling you.
4: I hope all the blessings continue coming here and all the loving fans, them out there still calling and hear you.
0: Right?
4: You know? Yeah, I've been loving the music world. Big up to all the Irish time, DJ them and everything, DJ Keith, and all of the people them who work on the station.
0: No,
4: yeah, man, big

0: for me, I feel take that song and run with it, because my one Father God, the angel, stay around me, guide and protect me and the family. That means when the enemy came up to eat up my flesh, they shall all stumble and fall. They shall all stumble and fall. You heard the scripture earlier? You think me not wrote no? You think you chose me not company ready and talk about the scripture them? You think me not know about them? Me not baptized and filled with the Holy Ghost, but me know my God.
1: If I could write a story.
0: Request! Papaya Bona G, pray for me. Where you think in Kingston, Jamaica? Wally Papaya Bona G and Mama Brown prayer. What them feel like? The devil not stand a chance in a roller book.
1: If I could write a story.
0: DJ Keith up next, people. May the angels surround me, cover me, under God blessings forever and ever. Amen. I'm out of here.

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check 1 2 1 2 1. 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Hold on, guys. Let me check out this mic tune. Check 1 2 1. Audio 1 2 1 2. Let me say a special good evening, ladies and gentlemen. Special good evening to you. Today is the 9th day in the month of August. Yes, it's another Sunday right here in Irish Town. The clock says 16 minutes past 7 o'clock. Otherwise, you can say that it's 7:16 on the p.m. Sunday, August 9th. And the year is 2026, of course. Let me say thank you to the man called Street Ruler. He just gave me the baton, which I'm going to take your listeners from now up until about 10 p.m. And let me just say, man, that's happy birthday when it comes tomorrow. Street Ruler, enough respect. Go enjoy your day, my boss. Wish you a long life and good health. You know, go and stay blessed. You're your kids and the family, you know. So, ladies and gentlemen, it's another Sunday right here in Irish Town. Yeah, man, and once again, let me say a special good evening to you wonderful people. Good night. Yeah, good evening, good night to you people. Welcome to another Sunday vibe on Irish Town, of course. All right, let me just apologize for last week's Sunday. Yes, the second, it should be Request Sunday, but I was unable to be on Irish Town. So last week's Sunday was supposed to be the first Sunday. Yeah, last Sunday was first Sunday, yeah, and it was supposed to be Request Sunday, but because of my absence, we're going to be doing Request Sunday tonight. Yeah, the 9th of August. Also, let me just say thanks to those people who stopped by the Browns Hall Primary Alumni Fish Fry last night. What a ball. Yeah, man, what a vibe last night down in Canarsie. Me say, people, you missed that. Such a great vibe last night. Yeah, man. Let me just shout out a couple of people. Yeah, that was in the building. Me know, say, boy, a lot of people was in the building. Me can't mention everybody. Yeah, tomorrow from 2 first. I want to say big up yourself. Yeah, you passed and showed your support. Yeah, man. Thank you again, tomorrow from 2 first. All right. Lady Sharon. Yeah, man. Big up yourself, man. Yeah, man, Sharon, she was in the building last night also. Yeah, thanks again, Sharon. Yeah, big up yourself for coming through. All right, also your cousin. Yeah, bigger up also. Yeah, Valerie. Yeah, man, Valerie, she was in the building last night also. So big up to Valerie. Boy, Clara, I didn't see Clara last night, but I say Valerie. Yeah, man, Valerie, she came by last night. And there was a lot more people in the building, man. So once again, on behalf of the Browns Hall Primary Alumni, yes, thank you so much for coming and showing you the love. Good man, big up yourself, man. Yeah, Mr. Boy, this morning, all the time we are pack up sound. People still are roll through this morning. Yeah, man, the boss. Wagwan Keith Song, in a full white. Big up yourself, man. Yeah, yeah, man, people rolling. And all the Riley crew was in the building. Riley, he was in the building last night. Bad Indian, he was there after something, was in the building, Bumpy and all the massive. Yeah, yeah, man, the whole team was there last night, man. You know, Camille, Riley's daughter, she drove all the way from Long Island, exit 36, to be in the house last night. Camille, big up yourself, man, for coming through, traveling so far last night to Brooklyn and traveling back. Yeah, man, in after hours, big up on yourself every time. All right. Alright people, later on we'll shout out some more people, alright? Because you know I Request Sunday and we're gonna be taking your favorite songs. Yeah, the songs that you like listening to, the song you have not heard in a while, or a song you feel like hearing tonight. Yeah man, you're gonna be calling me and giving me the title and also the artist who is singing the song that you will love to hear tonight. I'm gonna dig deep in the computers that I have here. I have 3 of them. Yes, man, to find all of your special requests. Please, remember, you know, to give me the artist and the title so we can search. All right? So let's go.

people who, for some reason, they weren't able to make it last night. Hopefully, we see you Friday coming at Valerie Church Party. That's this Friday. I'm gonna speak about that later. All right. It's 20 minutes past 7 o'clock in Jamaica, 6:21. Make your dreams come true.

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0: Mm-hmm. So you're saying happy Jamaicans, big up on yourself, man, celebrating Jamaica for 64th independence. Yeah.
1: Yes, you're coming through too loud.
0: No, oh, hold on there. Okay, sorry. Okay. All right, so can I get you on a song tonight for you, Miss Loretta?
1: Yes, dear. I would like to dedicate a song to Jamaica. Can you hear me?
0: Sure, go ahead, please. We are listening.
1: Dearest by Buddy Holly.
0: So, Buddy Holly?
1: Yes, Dearest.
0: Okay.
1: Send it out to the island in the sun.
0: All right. Thank you.
1: Okay. Later, alligator.
0: How is your day going?
1: Very well.
0: How was yesterday?
1: Not too well.
0: All right. Just stay strong, okay?
1: Yes, dear, of course.
0: All right. One love.
1: One love.
0: All right.
2: 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Call me on the phone and make me.
0: That's Miss Loretta, yeah. 809-756-4321. Yeah, man. Always a pleasure speaking to her. She always the first person to call and request song. On Irish Storm, of course. First Sunday. Also, don't forget you can jump in the chat room and send your requests, people, alright? 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And that will take you to the chat box.

Don't forget Saturday, October 10th, it's Irish Storm anniversary. We are the Terrace. Tickets will be on sale as of this week. Yeah, man. So please, we have a couple of ticket outlet that you people are going to be going to purchase your $99.99 tickets, all right? Yeah, man, the tickets is going to be on those outlet as of Monday, all right? Yes. Don't forget this Friday, yeah, man, it's Valerie Church Party. Yes, please make sure to be in attendance, of course. Yeah, $45 admission with dinner. Yeah, man, we'll speak about that little more, but right about now, let me drop Miss Loretta request.

0: Wow.
1: May I tell you, Miss Loretta, such a lovely, lovely, lovely song. Telephone number is 718-841-9957. 718-841-9957. If you just tune into Irish Town, we're taking requests tonight. Last week, Sunday, we supposed to had request Sunday, but you know, I have to attend certain functions and things. So because of that, I was unable to be on air. So Rola did this thing and fill in for me, you understand? So tonight is where I am on Irish Town, and tonight is what I'm doing here, is to take all your requested songs from now up until about 10 o'clock. So I know you're in your confinement of your home, or maybe you're driving in your car, or maybe the panna ends a cool out, yes, and a relax, yes, you're chillaxing, you understand? I might you want to hear a song tonight? Yeah, man, just give I and I a call. Yeah, man, just give I and I a call. And also, I will try to play your request tonight. Sugars!

0: You're telling you, Sugars, alongside Mr. Vegas, it's called I Don't Know Why. Sugars, yeah man, good evening to you. How's the day, Sugars? I heard you earlier, Panari Storm, Pan Street Ruler program. You understand, wishing him all the best for his Earth Strong when it comes, right? Yeah man, so big up yourself. All right, ladies and gentlemen, let's just take this quick break. Yeah, you know the phone ring still. Let's just take that quick break here, and we're going to be right back. All right? Okay, hold on a second.
1: Hold on. Let me see here.
0: Okay. All right. So let's do this. All right. Okay, engineer.
1: I'm going to stop this, yes, sir?
0: All right. And we're going to do this right here. Come on, engineer, man. Yeah.
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2: All right. Yes. Ladies and gentlemen, welcome back. Of course, we just pay those bills. Let me say big up to everyone that send their messages in the chat room. I'm looking at those messages right now. I'm going to start playing all of your requests. All right, so I'm going to start from Anika, because Anika, she's the first request that I'm seeing in the chat room. Let me see what I said. Mr. Marcia, that was for Ricky Genius. Okay, so Anika said, good evening, DJ Keith. All right, can you play End of the Road? And it's from Anika, and the artist is Boyz II Men. Anika, first request, this is the song.

0: Hold on. Somebody I call back to back. Let me see who is this. Iris Tommy Live. Good evening.
1: Keith.
0: Hello.
1: Keith, can you pull it up again? My equipment over here malfunctioned.
0: Okay. All right. Let's give me a second, okay?
1: Thank you, baby.
0: All righty.

The end of the road, right? If you just tune into Harry Storm tonight, we're taking your requested songs from now up until about 10 o'clock tonight. Sometime we actually go over 10 o'clock base and how many requests that we get in. All right? Yeah, man. So once again, big up to everyone inside the chat room. Anyone listening to Harry Storm and about no, I know what Miss Loretta said, our equipment had some malfunctioning and she want to hear the song that she had requested back again. So Miss Loretta, your system up and running. You fix your device. Yeah? All right. So let's drop Miss Loretta's song again. All right, people.

Okay, all right. So, Miss Loretta, did you enjoy that one? Yeah, all right. That song actually did play twice. Yeah, all right. Right about now, let's get into the next request from Tracy Janigill. All right, my by Janigill. Let me just look for that one real quick and fast. Yeah, all right. Let me see here. I could find a song there from Johnny Gill. Okay, it's my. Okay. Alright, let me just do here. And see if we can find Tracy song. All right, ladies and gentlemen, in the meanwhile, let me just remind you about Irish Stamp anniversary. It's going to be on October the 10th, all right? Tickets going to be in those outlets as of this week, of course. Yeah, please get those $99.99 tickets. Yeah, as long as supply lasts, all right? Got to be more at the door, all right? More at the door. $99, get your free admission. Get your dinner and you get open bar to drink. All right, you just pick and choose what you want to drink for the night. Okay, so once again, that's going to be taking place Saturday, October the 10th. All right, yeah, man. Tracy, you ready for your song? Johnny Gill, let's go.

Oh, yes. All right. Yeah, man. All right. So next request that we have tonight is Miss China. Want to hear a request is Two Occasions. All right. So let's get into it. Irish Starman, blazing up as always.

This is Miss China Request. Two Occasions by the Dance. It's Harry Storm. We're taking requests tonight. Jump in and chat with me and send me a song.

August 13th. Yeah, man. Gonna be Maxine's birthday. So when it comes, we're gonna wish Maxine a happy Earth Strong August 13th. Big up to Maxine. August 13th is her Earth Strong, yes? Maxine, big up. Diane. You want to hear like, Get in the Mood tonight by Johnny Gill? Okay. It's a check out the say no. Alright. Tracy said, My. We played it already. If I could be with you. Miss China said, 2K, John. Michelle said, Stand in the Rain, new edition.

Alright, let's get into the next request because I have quite a few requests in the chat room, you know, so make sure so everybody get them song. Alright? Or it's time to take the break. Alright, let me just drop Michelle's song and then we jump and take a break and then we're gonna be right back. Michelle! His song say that you wanna stay in the rain? Huh?

This is DJ Keith and Iris Storm taking your requested song tonight. Big up the Riley family, big up Tree of Life family, man, and all businesses.